0: State Highway 87 and State Highway 1 near Dunedin. Drivers are being told to stay off affected roads while strong wind warnings and watches are in place from Southland to Hawke's Bay. And Taskmaster NZ is back for Season 7 with Morgana O'Reilly, Rose Matafeo, Dave Farnay, Rhys Mathewson and Huane Hotene taking on the challenges. Jeremy Wells returns as host when the new season premieres on TVNZ on September 14.
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Malone and Blake Shelton, Pour Me a Drink on ZM's Jam Packed Workday with Georgia. I don't think there's anyone more hardworking in 2026 than Anne Hathaway. Just having a look at the films either out this year or due to be released, and then ones announced to be released over the next couple of years. Let's go through them all. Mother Mary came out in April. Devil Wears Prada 2. Of course, that was a huge sequel announced. The Odyssey, one of the biggest movies of this year. The End of Oak Street, which is the non Jurassic Park dinosaur movie. Verity. Now, that's wrapping up her 2026 movies. Of course, Verity drops in October. But then announced yesterday, Days of Thunder 2 with Tom Cruise, a very long-awaited sequel. That is coming out in 2028. But before that, Alone at Dawn with Adam Driver, and the one that we're very much looking forward to, Princess Diaries 3. This is all happening, the promo, the movies being released, everything, whilst she has another bubba on the way. I don't know how she does it. Your lunchtime game is on the way after this. It's Favour from Fisher and Tones and I. ZM. He said, tell me a story from all the

0: Chaperone, that's the Subway on ZM with Georgia. Of course, she was part of Daisy Chain Fields. And everybody sung every single word, because seeing Chaperone out in a festival again, that's exciting stuff.
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0: This is where I give you a word associated with a song in the playlist. You've got to figure out what that song is and who the artist is. So today's word for a word association is last. Last. L-A-S-T is your word for your lunchtime game. What song is that associated with, and who is the artist? 9696 on the text. He gave us his brand new album, Wild Child, on Friday, then dropped three extra songs over the weekend. It's Alex Warren, ZM.

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0: This is where I give you a word associated with a song in our ZM playlist. You have to figure out what that song is and then text it to 9696. And this was a little bit tricky because of the bangers that come with this song, with this word. So the word was last. And we've had everything from Last Christmas, which is hilarious. I would not do that to you right now, by the way, to Last Friday Night by Katy Perry. But the song that was the winner and was guessed by Chloe on the text 9696, Morgan Wallen's Last Night. It's still a regular on the playlist. That's crazy, eh? ZM.

0: Zidium, it's winner of your lunchtime game by Morgan Wallen. The word was last. You were close to guessing Katy Perry's Last Friday Night, but it was in fact last night. Next, the most common day of the year that people call in sick. Are we arriving at that date? You'll find out next.
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Cat's Eye with Animal on ZM's jam-packed workday with Georgia. So today is the 31st of August, which is bloody freaky because as of tomorrow, we are officially in September, spring starts, and we are closer to the most common day of the year for people to take leave. Now, the most common day of the week is usually a Tuesday because people feel like, oh, I've shown face on a Monday and now, that cough that I started showing yesterday is really showing through on a Tuesday, right? Now, the actual most common date of the year that people take a sickie is the 15th of September, which is very timely because this morning you would have heard Fletch, Fawn and Hayley talking about the different ways you can call in sick and that people have gotten away with it. So if you're wanting to look ahead a couple of weeks for the 15th of September, which by the way is a Wednesday, so kind of like get ready to prepare for that, then all you have to do is listen to the Fletch, Fawn and Hayley podcast from this morning on iHeart and they will have all the tips and tricks into how to pull that sickie. This is Haven, Caitlin Aragon on ZM.

0: Shoes and Texas, Ella Langley on ZM. Doja Cat didn't know who she was until last week, and I love that she goes, I don't know what that is. And so to make fun of it, Ella Langley's going, hey guys, I'm Ella Langley. I don't know what that is. I love her so much. In the next 30, you are going to get a brand new song. It's your third song for our Fresh Finds, which is new music that drops over the weekend.
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0: We Can't Be Friends, Ariana Grande on ZM's Jam Packed Workday. You've got Georgia with you, and this Friday is the day that we finally get the Alex Earle and family documentary. So it's called Earle Meets World, and it's the new reality TV show that is relevant to anyone who is a TikToker or loves TikTok.
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0: This is going to be a tell-all, because not only will she talk about Dancing with the Stars and that experience, what happened with her mum, but also the breakup with huge AFL star Braxton Berrios, but also the big drama between her and huge podcaster from Call Her Daddy, Alex Cooper. We're going to find out what actually went down Friday night on Netflix. Next is your third and final fresh find of the day, a brand new track added to the playlist after this one from Adela. It's Ain't in LA. ZM.

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0: This is your third and final Fresh Find for your Monday. It's where we introduce you to brand new songs that dropped over the weekend. And for Alex Warren's fans, they will be excited to know that an entire album dropped on Friday called Wild Child. Now, there's been a bit of a build-up for this album. Of course, we've had the likes of Passenger, Rescuer, Fine Place Today. But then he gave us Wild Child, the album that had a few massive songs that, one, he performed at a lot of his shows that got the whole entire crowd crying, and that is Same Stars. Another is Cry Wolf, a fan favourite. But what seems to be, and I think might be the next single from this album, is a song called Emerald Eyes. Now, I'm about to play it for you, but just in case you did not see, out of nowhere, he also dropped three bonus tracks. Now, no one knew about these. At any listening party he'd done around the world, no one knew about these three bonus tracks called Get To You, World Gone Mad, and In This Light. So if you're a huge fan, go and listen to them. But this is the way the album starts. It's Emerald Eyes, Alex Warren on ZM.

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0: Heck yes, I've heard so many people talk about this over the weekend. It is going to be one heck of a show because not only are you getting Bruno Mars, the one and only, but you're also getting Tyler and Anderson .Paak as DJ Pee-wee, but Anderson .Paak will then also be joining Bruno Mars for a special performance with Silk Sonic. Oh my God, Silk Sonic is just one of the greatest. So the fact you get all in one for the Romantic Tour, Eden Park, Auckland, Saturday 13th of March next year, that is going to be surreal. Now let me just give you a few important dates to put in the diary for this week. So artist pre-sale is Wednesday at 11 a.m. So Wednesday the 2nd. Then general on sale is Friday, this coming Friday, the 4th of September at 11 a.m. So make sure if you want to register for the pre-sales, you go to livenation.co.nz so that you don't miss out on seeing Bruno. He doesn't want to bring a Sally up on stage anymore, Role Model has said, but I think there's a replacement song. I've got details on what we've seen over the weekend next.
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0: sitting role model from his album Chuck Timely in the Hourglass. It is High Hopes 3000. You've got Georgie with you. He performed live at Reading's Festival over the weekend. And you know how for the last couple of years he has been bringing out celebrities and fans to be the Sally for this song. Do that for this tour. He's like, nah, that's not going to happen. You won't be getting it. Don't expect it. Well, you know what the new Sally is? For the song he released that features his girlfriend, not girlfriend, we're not too sure at the moment, the one and only Dakota Johnson, he is getting people to say back his her parts for the song Love You I. And you'll hear how much the crowd gets into this, because it's going to be a thing that you're going to have to know if you're going to see Role Model live.
1: Hey, I think you're perfect.
0: Goes down into the crowd and he does his parts and gets people to sing the other parts that Dakota Johnson does. It's so smart. We knew there was a reason. This is Noah Khan, The Great Divide on ZM.

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0: Kiwi artist Max Alay, that is Crybaby on ZM's Jam Packed Workday with Georgia. 2 o'clock, and that means that Brinklin are with you in an hour, kicking off their show with Tradie versus Lady as always. In the next 30, though, I do have The Weeknd. Sienna Spira is going to kick off the show, and the amount of money that we should be spending on a wedding gift. Should feels very forceful, but I think it's less than you think it will be.
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Miles Smith on ZM's Jam Packed Workday. You've got Georgia with you. So the ongoing debate, now that we are heading into wedding season, because it's kind of when it begins as spring, is how much as a guest you should spend on a gift. And it seems as though there's not really registries anymore. You know, people have moved into their homes, they've kind of got what they want. And usually people just ask for nothing, or if you do want to, put into our honeymoon fund. That's kind of how the cookie crumbles in this situation these days. But how much is that money that you put into the money fund? Well, a debate has been sealed by a survey saying that if you're going with an individual amount of money, that's $75 to $100. But if you're going in as a couple, that is $200 as a couple. So that kind of rounds you straight up to bloody 200. You don't get the 75 option, apparently. Here's Benson Boone. It's The Time of My Life on ZM.

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0: This is going to be so freaking cool. It's got Dimension, Benny, Fat Freddy's Drop, Shapey's, Borderline. They're all going to be there this New Year's, and you just need to be there too. So every group chat we know has a name that's a little bit rogue, like something that if you had to explain it to people, you'd end that saying it by being like, ah, it's just an inside joke, don't even worry about it, you know? So we want to know what yours is. Register your group chat name below in our ZM Online Instagram, and you can, in fact, tell us your crew's New Year's plans that need to make it out of your group chat, and you could be heading to R&A. R&A being this coming New Year's, which is only a couple of months away, so make sure you text ALPS to 9696 for the link, and by doing that, you can then comment and let us know exactly what the name of your group chat is. This is Ella Langley. It's Be Her on ZM. You've got George with you.

0: Missy, it's Lola Young on ZM. You've got Georgia with you. I reckon that Friday was such a special day in terms of what ZM did with ANZ. We teamed up for the ANZ Donation Station. It was the Daffodil Drop Edition, where essentially we sent people up the new sky ride at Sky City, and then we dropped them down and we were raising money for the Cancer Society. But can I just say, hats off to Bree and Clint, who not only went up the sky ride once, but they went up there three freaking times. And I don't know if you know, but Bree was not keen on this. However, she did it for a good cause.
1: I'm going to lay it on the line here, Clint.
2: Okay.
1: Anyone who doesn't want to do it, I'm willing to step in.
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4: 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Her name's Karen, and she's on her own cancer journey.
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6: Oh, God! I hear the sound, the lights go down. Oh, my God! I'm so proud of you!
0: I'll be honest and say I did cut out a lot of the screaming because there was quite a bit going on. But check out the video. Bree and Clint on socials is where you'll find it. Big moment for Alex Warren over the weekend, who released a brand new album. How on earth did he get John Mayer to be on that album? 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

0: We didn't know who she was a few months ago, and now we've got an entire album to listen to. It's Lean In, Kiss Me by Stella Lefty on ZM with Georgia. Alex Warren dropped a brand new album on Friday called Wild Child. He's been promoting this for a while. We've heard a few songs off that album. He gave it to us, and then he also released a deluxe 3 songs over the weekend. But I think what a lot of people are talking about is the fact that he has a feature on there in honor of his dad.
1: Any chance I get to talk about my dad, I do. And my dad loved John Mayer. And when my dad passed away, I sat in his car and John's song was the first thing that came on. So I put my dad's voice on a song and I texted John Mayer and I said, please, will you be on this song? And he did a guitar solo. So when you look at my album credits, you see my dad's name and you see John Mayer's right underneath it. And this is the best day of my life.
0: For him to be able to say that must feel like a fever dream. Here he is, Alex Warren on ZM.

0: song could ever say.
1: After a huge success over the weekend at Daisy Chain's festival, the first of its kind, Olivia Rodrigo has announced it will return for 2027. That is Stupid Song on ZM with Georgia. Just know, Monday is nearly over for you. Only a couple more hours, then you can put your feet up, but you will get through the next couple with Brian Clint. They're kicking off the show with Tradie versus Lady next.
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18: In this update,
0: The government's confirmed it's cancelling next year's fuel tax hike. The excise was due to increase 12 cents a litre from the first day of 2027, but will instead go up 5 cents a litre from 2028. Labor's promising to offer every graduate nurse a job as soon as they pass their exams if it gets into power, putting about 350 more nurses into the workforce each year. It's costed the policy at $525 million. Police haven't laid any charges over two deaths in South Auckland's Wattle Downs last week, being investigated as homicides. They want to hear from anyone who saw anything or has CCTV footage. Hope's Genesis's new Leeston Solar Farm in Canterbury is just the beginning, with a need to more than double generation. The farm should be online by 2028, making enough power for almost 14,000 households. That's news.
2: 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ZM's Bree and Clint. I'd change your life if you just
18: leave me tonight. Good afternoon, everybody. Welcome to the Bree and Clint Show for a brand new week.
19: How about dem was?
18: Yeah, ma'am.
19: God, it was good.
18: Did you go?
19: No, didn't go.
18: Oh, no, that's right. You were at my house an hour before.
19: Yeah, exactly. Unless I boot-scooted my way over there with a four-week-old baby.
18: I saw a four-week-old baby on the TV coverage. Some guy was holding his baby up.
19: Really?
18: He was in the stands and he was like, look at this baby! This is the baby's first Warriors game. Baby had a Warriors t-shirt on.
19: Oh, it would have been the tiniest Warriors t-shirt ever. Did it have those big earmuffs on it?
18: Nah. Baby what? Was just raw dogging it.
19: Far out.
18: Yeah, crazy.
19: Youngest Warriors fan.
18: Yeah.
19: My son had his Warriors onesie on last night.
18: Oh, did
19: as
18: he?
19: As soon as we, because we started watching the game.
18: Yeah.
19: And the boys went down like 16. And I said to my partner, I was like, we got to put Toto's Warriors onesie on. As soon as we put the onesie on, everything changed.
18: Right, well, he has to wear that onesie every weekend from now until mid-October, okay?
19: Yeah, the problem is he's slowly growing out of it, so we're going to have to cut holes in the feet.
18: Yeah.
19: But he will be in that onesie.
18: Yeah. It'll be threadbare by the time the boys get to the finals. Yeah. Touch wood. Fun show on the way, BP Rewards Rush. We get to do one more of these. So there's free fuel on the show at 5 p.m. today. But first, Tradie versus Lady, thanks to JobSpace. $100 cash up for grabs in Tradie versus Lady again this week.
19: How good. If you want it, come and get it. 0800 dials at M. We'll get you on.
18: Bring Clint. Here's Harry Styles and American Girls on ZM.

0: Olivia Dean on ZM with Brian Clint. That's a couple of minutes. Time for Tradie versus Lady.
1: This is the main event.
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3: Here we go, back again for another week of Tradie versus Lady. And up for grabs this week again is $100, all thanks to JobSpace.
0: Hell yeah, our lady is in Hawke's Bay. She's 42 and she's always been a big fan of Celine Dion. Welcome to the show, Rosie.
3: Hi, Rosie.
4: Hello.
3: Favourite Celine song?
4: Oh, do you know, probably controversial, but I actually like A New Day Has Come, which is not one of her big hits.
0: Yeah.
4: It's a fat one.
3: Sorry, what did she say?
0: A New Day Has Come.
3: Oh.
0: Did you go and see her when she came, or have you ever seen her live before?
4: I've seen her in Las Vegas right in her early days.
3: Unreal.
4: I've seen her in Paris.
0: Oh, wow. Okay,
3: oh,
0: true fan.
3: A true fan.
0: True fan. Have you seen the Titanic film?
4: Oh, you know, about 50 million times.
0: Yeah, right. You're taking on our tradie from Queenston. He's 22, and he still calls his parents Mummy and Daddy. Welcome to the show, Harry.
3: Harry.
5: How you doing?
3: Do you actually?
5: Yeah.
0: No, you don't.
5: Yeah.
0: You?
5: No, I do.
0: Daddy. I can get on board with Mummy, but Daddy?
3: Daddy.
5: Yeah. No, they love it.
0: Can you give us an example? So I'm your father, okay?
3: And I'm your mother.
0: And you need $50.
3: Mm.
5: Daddy, could I please have $50?
3: And now ask me.
0: Ask your mother.
3: Yeah, yep.
5: Mummy, can I? Oh, okay, no, I can't do it.
0: Yeah, he's lying. I knew he was lying. Harry, your buzzer's Tradie. Rosie, your buzzer is Lady. First of three correct answers gets $100 cash thanks to JobSpace. Good luck, guys.
3: He almost had us.
0: Yeah.
3: Almost. Okay, here we go. Question number one. What is the name of Homer Simpson's millionaire boss on The Simpsons?
4: Lady.
3: Yes, Rosie.
4: Mr. Burns.
0: Mr. Burns.
3: Mr. Burns is correct. One to the ladies. We move on to question two. Which social media platform became increasingly popular during the 2010s and was known for its 140 character limit?
4: Lady.
3: Rosie.
4: Twitter.
3: Twitter is on the money. Two to the ladies. You need this one, Harry, to stay in at question number three. Buzz in when you can tell me who sings this song. Just
5: like fire. Tradie.
3: Harry.
5: Pink.
0: Yeah.
3: It is Pink.
0: He's
3: well done. You've kept yourself in it. Question number four. Starting with M, what is the deepest point of the ocean?
4: Lady.
3: Yes, Rosie.
4: My 7-year-old daughter says middle.
0: No, that's a great answer.
3: That is
0: though.
3: A great answer.
0: No. Harry?
5: Mariana Trench.
0: Did you Google that?
5: Yes.
0: Okay. Thank you for your honesty.
3: I appreciate your honesty on that, Harry. Yeah. Well done. We move on to question five. What is the name of London's biggest airport?
5: Tradie.
3: Yes, Harry.
4: Lady.
5: I forgot it.
3: It was there, but you've lost it.
5: Yeah.
3: I hate when that happens. Rosie for the win.
4: Heathrow.
0: It's Heathrow. She's a lady. Oh, oh, oh, she's a lady. Bloody good game, guys. Harry, you're a hoot. We do appreciate your honesty, mate.
3: I really appreciate your honesty.
0: Thanks for being straight up with us.
5: Yeah.
3: You can call back and play anytime. Yeah, Rosie, well done, mate. You got it done.
4: Thank you. While I'm here, can I just do a big shout out to my kids who love this show and we listen to it every day to dancing?
0: Yeah, you
3: of
0: can.
3: Course.
4: Lola, say hi.
0: What's their names? What's their names?
4: Lola and Ziggy.
3: Hi, Lola.
0: And Ziggy.
3: Hi, Ziggy.
4: And they're going to help me spend the $100.
0: Cute, guys. We appreciate it. Thank you for listening. And thanks to JobSpace for presenting Tradie vs Lady at the moment. 20 years of JobSpace. You can find your next opportunity at jobspace.co.nz. Here's Tame Impala, ZM.

0: Crystal and Notion, it's The Days on ZM with Bree and Clint. World still coming to grips with the Dolly Parton news. It's crazy, she is so universally loved. Like, the whole world is kind of in like a five-day mourning period, I feel.
1: I feel like no one was really ready for it.
0: Nah.
1: You know?
0: Nah.
1: She was one of those people, and she always looked
0: great.
1: Great. Yeah. So people never thought, oh, it's nearly her time to go.
0: Yeah, but it was, and she's gone, and the tributes keep coming. Nashville International Airport. Actually, this qualifies as aviation news, Bree.
1: Oh, this don't miss out on saying that.
0: Platinum-plated Bree and Clint aviation news.
1: Top tier.
0: Nashville.
1: First class.
0: International Airport has said they will be renaming themselves after Dolly Parton. They will become Dolly Parton International Airport.
1: That's unreal. I mean, Heath Ledger had that happen to him.
0: Really?
1: Heathrow Airport. JFK has an airport named after him.
0: Which one?
1: I think it's JFK.
0: Oh.
1: Yeah.
0: Oh, is he that JFK?
1: That's that one.
0: I thought his parents named him after the airport.
1: Oh, which came first? I don't know. That's a good question.
0: Tennessee Governor Bill Lee said Dolly Parton's extraordinary life is forever woven into the fabric of our state. At a place where Tennessee welcomes the world, it is fitting that Nashville International Airport would bear the name of our state's favourite daughter and greet travellers with the enduring legacy of Dolly's music, generosity, faith and kindness. That's a beautiful statement that you know he didn't get from ChatGPT.
1: It's come from the heart.
0: Can I just say to all managers and people delivering speeches, we know when ChatGPT's written it.
1: Okay? People can tell.
0: We can tell.
1: Mm.
0: We can tell. Especially if in the speech, you're in the middle of the speech, it goes, and here's the really interesting bit. and here's where things get really interesting.
1: Or if you're sending it out by email,
0: yeah,
1: and there's a double hyphen in it.
0: I've done a bit of research. From what I can see, there's only one airport in New Zealand that I can find that's named after somebody.
1: What airport's that?
0: You and I were at this airport late last year. When did we go to Timaru? Late last year to dig up the Heartland potatoes.
1: Yep.
0: Richard Pearse Airport in Timaru.
1: Oh, yeah.
0: So I was like, who's that? And then I did a bit more Googling. Richard Pearse is the man that many Kiwis, particularly South Islanders, believe achieved powered flight before the Wright brothers.
1: Whoa.
0: Yeah, have you ever heard the story
1: that New Zealanders
0: might be the first ones to fly? We just did it in Timaru and no one took any photos.
1: God, you'd be so annoyed if you were Richard Pearse, wouldn't you?
0: Do you remember that airport though?
1: Not really.
0: You know, we went there very early in the morning.
1: Yeah.
0: Smallest airport I've ever been in.
1: Oh, yes.
0: It was just one room.
1: It was tiny.
0: Yeah, yeah,
1: And they had a coffee machine, like, shoved up the back.
0: Yeah, I was like, do you guys have a quarry lounge? And they're like, there's a coffee machine over there, you jaffer.
1: And a toilet, but you have to go outside to get to it.
0: Big honour, though, to have something named after you.
1: Huge.
0: Big honour, whether it's an airport, a stadium, an arena, a street.
1: A foursquare.
0: Oh, you have a foursquare named after you? Yeah. Mm-hmm. A park bench.
1: Anything.
0: A quad, whatever it is. But do you have one? Is there someone in your family or is it you that has something named after you? I doubt we're going to talk to the person with something named after them. But maybe your dad did something major or your mum did something incredible or your auntie was some incredible athlete or philanthropist.
1: And got your
0: family's name emblazoned on something.
1: Maybe one of the Hillarys will call up.
0: Yep. What do we name after?
1: Sir Edmund.
0: Yeah, what do we name after him?
1: Surely there's stuff named after
0: him. No, there is. I know there is.
1: Yeah, I'm not too sure.
0: But I'm trying to think what it is.
1: But surely there is.
0: Yeah, yeah, yeah. Maybe you're the Spark family that they named that arena after.
1: Whoa.
0: Whoa, that'd be good. 0800 dials at him. Or text it to 9696. Pay homage to your family name this afternoon. And tell us, what do they name after you? What's the thing that bears your name?
1: Huge honour.
0: First, here's Somba on ZM, Brian Clint.

0: Stella Lefty's Boston on Dealing with Bree and Clint. We asked you the question, do you have something named after your family? The Nashville International Airport have announced they're going to rename themselves after Dolly Parton. We talked about...
1: That's a big deal.
0: It's a big deal.
1: Like the whole airport's going
0: to
1: be named after
0: her. You kind of wish that she was around to see it.
1: Yeah, it's kind of like, why didn't you do that before?
0: Yeah.
1: Does
0: someone have to die? Because her dying is not the best thing that she ever achieved.
1: No.
0: You know, but it's still nice. We talked about Richard Pearse Airport in Timaru, named after the first New Zealander to achieve powered flight.
1: Which we didn't know about this.
0: Well, I'd heard rumours that there was a Kiwi who claimed it before the Wright brothers. And we said, oh, we don't know who did it. Someone texted in to say to us, they did. Richard Pearse is confirmed as the first person to achieve powered flight, but the Wright brothers achieved a controlled landing, and that's what made the difference. Our guys landed in a hedge.
1: Yeah, but did they die?
0: Nah.
1: Yeah, so technically.
0: Actually, I don't know if they died. I don't think they died.
1: It sounds like they didn't.
0: It's first to fly, not first to land.
1: Yeah.
0: Okay?
1: That's a different story.
0: Daryl's here. Hey, Daryl.
1: Hi, Daryl.
2: G'day.
0: You got something named after your family, Daryl?
2: Yes, I have. The Northwestern Motorway, the cycleway that goes from Rosebank to Point Shev when it was first opened up, is dedicated to my father, David Knight. There's a plaque at the Point Shev end of it.
0: Yeah, whoa.
2: That's been going for over 30 years now. We opened that up with Sir Bob Harvey, who used to be the mayor of Waitemata.
0: Was it your father, you said? No disrespect.
1: Yeah, what did David Knight do?
2: He was the chairman of Cycle New Zealand in Auckland, I think it was, and he was kept pushing to get that cycleway put through.
0: Pretty
2: through
0: cool.
2: The motorways, because the motorways didn't want to have a bar of it.
1: Yeah.
2: And they finally did it, and even I just drove past it before, and the amount of people that use it today.
0: Yeah.
2: And
0: wait, Daryl, what are you doing driving past your father's cycleway? Why aren't you cycling along it?
2: Because I'm working. and the truck's a bit big to go down there.
0: Yeah,
1: but
0: if anyone's allowed to drive their truck down, and it's you, Daryl, son of David Knight, you know.
2: Yeah, well, my daughter turns 10 tomorrow, so maybe I should take her down there for her birthday.
0: That'd be nice.
1: That'd be lovely, Daryl.
0: Bloody good. What a hoax. Thank you very much. We asked, what have you got named after your family? Someone said, my last name is Wellington, so can I claim that airport?
1: I think so.
0: Yeah.
1: I think do it.
0: When you go there.
1: Like if you had a visitor from America come over here.
0: Why are you only claiming the airport though? Why don't you claim the whole city?
1: Yeah, say that your family name is what this city's named after.
0: You mentioned Sir Edmund Hillary. Someone said there's a primary school in South Africa named after Sir Edmund Hillary.
1: Really?
0: Yeah, I think there's quite a few places in the Himalayas named after Sir Ed too.
1: So do we have anything here?
0: Yep. There's the Hillary Track. I've heard of that.
1: Is it like a walking track?
0: I think so, yeah. Is that named after Hillary Barry?
1: Oh.
0: Ah.
1: So we'd have to look into that.
0: My granddad has a street named after him in Kawerau because he had a lot to do with building houses there after World War II. That's nice.
1: Yeah, that's pretty cool.
0: Yep.
1: Someone said, in Nelson, there's a street/walking track named after my great-grandfather, Sir Stanley Whitehead. What did Stanley do?
0: Yeah, we need to get that person
1: to get a walking track named after him.
0: Yeah. Lots of grandparents. I'd love to talk to someone who's got something named after them now.
1: Another great-grandfather has a street named after him in Cambridge. He was an author, apparently.
0: The town Shannon is named after my great-great-grandfather who built the railway. Well, that's pretty good.
1: Yeah, that's quite cool.
0: Just build a railway to somewhere and go, all right, this one's mine.
1: I'll claim this one.
0: Name this one Shannon. And everyone's like, Shannon, you didn't build the railway by yourself. You're like, shotgun!
1: Prove it.
0: You can have the next one, fairly. Thanks, guys. Interesting. Next on the show, which generation do you guys think pulls the most amount of sickies? Yeah, you can probably guess. But there's data to back it up, okay?
1: Ooh, yeah. Numbers.
0: Yeah, numbers. Proof. Receipts, as that generation would say.
1: How are they going to get out of this one? Assuming it's the generation, I think.
0: Assuming they're at work to hear this information.
1: True.
0: We'll talk about it next. Flesh, Vaughn and
3: Hayley. Trident Laksa noodles.
4: Yeah. 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
2: 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In my head.

0: Sienna Spyro and Great Expectations on ZM with Bree and Clint. You probably already know the answer, but which generation is most likely to pull a sickie, Bree?
1: Gen Z.
0: Maybe. could be. What, what make

0: What makes you say that?
1: Just a hunch.
0: I think Fletchford and Haley might have covered this off this morning, but according to a story that's in the Herald today, and sorry to always punch down on Gen Z, we didn't write this data, okay? Mm-hmm. It's just the data.
1: And there's a lot of great things about you guys.
2: Okay, you say that at the end.
0: You just can't argue with the data, okay? According to a story in the Herald, Gen Z workers are almost twice as likely to take a sickie than their Gen X colleagues.
1: Now, wait, Gen X?
0: Gen X, yes.
1: Okay, so that's not... Yeah, right, no, okay.
2: And that's millennials love to say we never take sick leave.
0: No, but it's a spectrum, okay? So Gen Z are the worst and Gen X are the best. So millennials are in the middle somewhere.
1: So we're not
0: it's like
1: the best.
0: A sliding scale.
1: Yeah. Yeah.
0: I would say the Herald... A publication written for Gen Xers. So, you know,
1: it might be slightly skewed.
0: More than, this is quite a shocking stat though, more than 80% of people aged 25 and under, so that's you, Ella, you're 25, so Gen Z, 25 and under, said they had taken a sick day in the past year when they were not too unwell.
1: Really?
2: They were not.
0: So that's four out of every five Gen Zs.
1: I was about to say something, but it makes me sound elitist, so I'm not going to say it.
2: Oh, I never take sick days.
1: No. I was about to say, I don't know. This is me being genuine. I don't know if I've ever taken a sick day when I wasn't sick.
0: Oh, okay.
1: I don't think I ever have.
0: Yeah, right.
2: Oh, I might have, but that was because I was really scared in COVID. Like, you know when it was like, you stay home.
0: You took a preemptive sick day.
2: Well, it was just like, I've got a tickle in the throat.
1: You took a sick day, so you stayed home anyway.
0: They also found out that 40% of people under 25 reported calling in sick at least five times in the last year when they said they could have worked.
1: Really?
0: So that's the data that we're presented with.
2: Yeah.
0: In the background, we have gone into our own sick leave balances and we're trying to see who takes the most sick days out of us. You've got Bree and I.
1: Yep.
0: Two millennials.
1: Yep.
0: You've got Ella, Gen Z. So it's a small sample size.
1: And I mean, coincidence that producer Claudia is off sick today.
0: Now I can say that me, Clint Roberts,
1: yes,
0: millennial, I currently have 13 sick days up my sleeve.
1: That's pretty good.
0: Mm-hmm. So
1: it seems like a lot.
0: Yep. Bree?
1: I, a millennial, currently have 20 sick days owing.
0: Damn.
2: Nice.
1: I never take sick days.
0: You'll need those. You got a baby now. You'll need those.
1: Yeah. I'm saving them up.
0: And Ella?
2: I'm really confused.
0: Our resident Gen Z.
1: Oh, here we go.
2: No. I've got 18 days.
0: Oh.
2: Which... I'm confused.
1: Didn't you recently take a week?
2: Yeah.
1: When you had the flu? Like, you needed to. You were sick.
2: Or but I faint and I can't come in for the day, you know?
1: Maybe.
0: Strong gust of wind.
1: Maybe they've made a mistake. And now they're going to be listening to this.
2: Oh, no.
0: Wait, how am I the worst?
2: That's not that surprising.
0: This is bullshit.
1: That backfired on you bad.
0: Yeah.
1: Real bad.

0: Teddy Swims and Mr. Know-It-All on ZM with Brian Clint. Thanks to KFC's Double Down. It's here for a limited time.
1: The Tea, live from LA with Dean McCarthy.
2: Dean, a producer, has come out and named names as to who is the biggest divas in Hollywood they've worked with.
3: This producer may never work in Hollywood again, so he's decided to go out with a bang. Let me tell you some of the names. Okay, let's start with the names that probably don't surprise you. Madonna.
0: Oh, yeah.
3: He has said she is, you know, I mean, I don't even think, we probably not, we know that. We already know that one.
0: Yeah.
3: He also said that Jennifer Lopez was sassy. I don't think she's sassy. She has a really intense energy about her. She's very much the boss when she's in the room.
0: Yeah.
3: Everyone faps and runs around. I don't even know whether that's her fault or just everyone being intimidated by her. But the one that really shocked me, Shania Twain. This producer.
2: No, not Shania, Dean.
3: I know. I'm sorry. Don't shoot the messenger. Apparently, she doesn't open doors. She refuses to open doors. So her team has to... I'm going to go on that one.
0: That's quite a good thing to be known for, actually.
2: I feel like that's a fun one.
0: Yeah.
2: Like, I don't touch doorknobs.
0: Sorry, I don't do doors. Yeah. God, this producer better name a man on his list of hardest celebrities to work with soon, or he's going to be cancelled, Dean.
3: He's going to be so cancelled. He did say there was, he do have some good news. He had some very down-to-earth ones. He said Britney Spears was down-to-earth, the Spice Girls were down-to-earth, and Kylie Minogue was down-to-earth. None of those three have shocked me. I believe they're to be down-to-earth. Can I tell you who I've heard is one of the biggest divas in Hollywood?
2: Go on.
0: Yeah, please. We hoped you would.
3: Timothy Chalamet.
0: Oh, yeah.
2: I wish I could say I was shocked at that one.
3: Neither of you reacted.
0: Yeah.
2: Both of us are kind of
0: I'm kind of like that tracks.
2: Yep.
0: Yeah, I don't have anything particularly against Chalamet.
2: No. And it's also like, isn't it weird, like when this article has come out and when you've said Shania Twain and that they've named Shania Twain as the biggest, like a big diva, in my brain I've gone, yeah, but she's allowed to be.
0: Yeah, right. Yeah, you can achieve. And you know what? So can Madonna.
2: Yeah.
0: You know, they've achieved a certain level.
3: Yeah.
0: And to be fair, so can J-Lo.
2: Yep.
0: Isn't J-Lo like 78?
3: Yeah.
0: Like, she's been doing this for this long and she still looks that good.
2: She's earned her spot.
0: Yeah, cut her some slack. That's the tea with Dean McCarthy.
3: You can be a diva and be kind about it.
2: True. Look at you, Dean, the biggest diva of them all.
0: The tea with Dean McCarthy. We're back after this on ZM.
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5: 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And city bound from the airport, it is a slow approaching Evans Bay Parade, then eases through the Mount Vic Tunnel. Heavy again, though, through the Arris Tunnel, and heavy delays city bound along Rutherford Street, then on Adelaide Road to the Basin. State Highway 2, northbound, moderate to heavy, silver stream to the Moonshine Bridge, southbound heavy approaching the Nauranga Interchange. Join Hello World at the Wellington Cruise Expo for exclusive deals and be in to win. And that's traffic.
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16: Mainly fine for Wellington, scattered showers tonight. We've got a lighter southerly wind for the overnight low. Tomorrow fine and sunny with sou'westers and 14 degrees.
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18: In this update, the government's officially called off next year's scheduled hikes to fuel tax and road user charges, equivalent to 12 cents a litre. They'll instead phase in from 2028 at 5 cents a litre. Labor's promising to offer all nurse graduates a job if it prevails in November's election, and isn't worried they'll be lost to higher pay overseas. It would mean about 200 more hospital nurses each year, 100 in primary care. The Child Poverty Action Group slamming a new law that became law on Friday that reduces support for older teens looking for work. It cuts off the job seeker benefit to 18 to 19-year-olds whose parents earn more than $67,225. A skier's been flown to Dunedin Hospital, reportedly after going over a cliff at Wanaka's Treble Cone. That's news.
19: Brian Clint's Rhythm and Alps 6 for 6.
0: This is such a great prize that we've got up for grabs this week. It's tickets for you and five friends to Rhythm and Alps. It includes your camping as well. So it's your whole New Year sorted for the entire crew at RNA 2026.
2: This is a huge prize. You will be the most liked friend in your group.
0: You won't buy a drink. You won't buy a drink.
2: You won't.
0: The whole time.
2: No way.
0: What we want you to do is go to ZM Online. We want you to tell us the name of your group chat. And tell us the reason why your New Year's plans need to make it out of that group chat this year and into reality. If that's too hard, you can just text ALPS, A-L-P-S, to 9696, and we'll fire you back the link so that you can go and enter. That's ALPS to 9696.
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0: What's the name of your main group chat?
2: I think it's my family one.
0: Boring. What's the one with you and your friends?
2: I can't say that on the radio.
0: Nice.
2: I was trying to avoid it. What's yours?
0: I think it's called Old Men Yell at the Weather.
2: I love it.
0: 9696, text ALPS will fire you back the details for RNA. Going down in the Cadrona Valley, Wanaka 2026 for New Year's. Next on the show, one of New Zealand's most famous sports people who is married to one of New Zealand's most famous sports people has revealed on a podcast that their marriage nearly didn't happen. Nearly didn't happen. She nearly left one of the greatest All Blacks of all time on scene.
2: What a boss move.
0: What a power move. You might be able to guess who that is, but if you can't, we'll tell you who it was next. And then we want to know why your relationship nearly didn't happen. First, Olivia Rodrigo's Drop Dead on ZM with Brian Clint.

0: Olivia Rodrigo's Drop Dead. On ZM with Bree and Clint, we're going to play Rush Rewards with BP again at 5 p.m. Free fuel up for grabs thanks to BP. We've given away some big numbers in that over the last week.
1: Multiple tanks.
0: $500 tank on Thursday, I think we did.
1: Yeah.
0: Bloody good. So 5 o'clock we'll play. First, though, Gemma McCaw has appeared on an episode of the Between Two Beers podcast.
1: Great podcast.
0: You've been on this podcast.
1: I have. They get into all the nitty gritty.
0: Don't they get the good stuff out of people, those boys?
1: They really do. They really put in the work to do the research on someone. They talk to your close network of friends
0: they
1: and family.
0: They do their research.
1: They really go deep.
0: So Gemma, former Blackstick, three-time Olympian, mum and wife of the greatest rugby player of all time, Richie McCaw, has told a story about how her and Richie almost didn't happen.
1: Why?
0: It almost wasn't a thing. Take a listen to this.
2: I received a message from a guy called Richie McCaw. He said, "Hi, Gemma. It was really nice to meet you in Hamilton." And then he said, "Good luck for the Olympics." I forgot to reply to that message. I mean, he had Top Gun as his profile.
3: Like Tom Cruise, like Maverick.
2: Like Maverick with as the dog as his profile picture. But that shouldn't be letting this happen.
3: Yes, you should.
0: How embarrassing.
1: So his profile picture turned her off.
0: Yeah.
1: That's what I got from that.
0: Even Richie McCaw.
1: She was ripping him out going, he had Maverick from Top Gun as his profile picture.
0: I'm not sure what year it was. I don't know if he was Rugby World Cup winning All Black captain Richie McCaw at that stage or if he was just All Black Richie McCaw.
1: What year did he win the World Cup?
0: 2011 and 2015.
1: Okay.
0: They were definitely together 2015.
1: Well, I'm assuming it was in between.
0: Oh, you reckon?
1: Yeah, well, Instagram only really came about in 2011.
0: Well, we don't know that it was Instagram. That could have been a Facebook message.
1: Oh, yeah, it could have been.
4: What year did Richie...
1: I reckon they got together 2013 or 2014. That's my bet. But I mean,
0: I wonder if Google knows. Richie McCaw and Gemma Flynn started dating in 2012. So you were right. It was in between the two World Cups.
1: That makes sense.
0: That's so good. You win a World Cup, make your profile picture Maverick from Top Gun. You got to say power move from her.
1: Oh, big time.
0: To leave him on scene.
1: But I don't even know if it was a conscious thing she did.
0: Really?
1: Nah, it sounds like she was bloody focused on the Olympics.
0: Oh, okay. Yeah. Because I'm like, how do you...
1: But it also sounds like she wasn't all that impressed. Because if she was...
0: Which is, can I say, such a good way to go into things.
1: Yeah.
0: You know?
1: The best case scenario.
0: Nobody likes a Kino Beano.
1: Yeah.
0: You know? I don't know what it is about... What is it about human dynamics that...
1: You would think it would be a nice thing if someone was keen on you.
0: But it's something inside you goes, oh, they're into me.
1: Ew, yuck.
0: Ew, yuck.
1: Even if it's Richie McCaw.
0: Oh, they're into me. Ew, what's wrong with
1: you? Ew. They like me? God, they don't have standards.
0: Anyway, must have figured it out. Either that or Richie double messaged like you did with Channing Tatum that time.
1: Yeah, I don't want to talk about that. But then, I mean, full circle, he was the last one to message me and I've left him on read.
0: That's a true story, by the way, guys, if you're new to the show. Currently in Bree's Instagram DMs is a message from Channing Tatum.
1: That I haven't replied
0: to. Which you haven't replied to, yeah.
1: No.
0: Do you ever get drunk and get tempted to...
1: Oh, maybe once.
0: Yeah?
1: And I'm so glad I did.
0: Is the lighting ever really good? And you're like, you know who would like to see this?
1: Nah.
0: Magic mic.
1: Nah. One day, when we're all together, if you remind me, if there's ever a time where we're out as a show, you know, when we're on the cans, and you're like, you know who we should message?
0: Yeah.
1: Channing. Then maybe.
0: Okay. All right.
1: Yeah.
0: All right. And that day will come.
1: What's the worst that can happen? He leaves me on read again?
0: Yeah. Oh, no. The worst that can happen is he unfollows you.
1: Oh, that would be sad.
0: Yeah.
1: That would be devastating.
0: But to be honest, you're not using that follow for anything good anyway. It's just sitting there.
1: And I could still talk about it regardless if he unfollows me or not.
0: Yeah.
1: The point is that he one time did follow me.
0: Exactly.
1: The
0: exactly
1: whole point.
0: Right. Exactly right. Yeah. Which is one time more than most people.
1: Mm.
0: We want to know, what's the reason that your relationship nearly didn't happen?
1: Yeah. Okay?
0: What is the thing that means that this whole life that you have now almost wasn't a thing? Did they show up to the first date?
1: In stubbies.
0: Bleeding.
1: Yeah.
0: Yeah, yeah, stubbies. Yeah.
1: Well, yeah. Did they cut on their face.
0: Did they show up and then they had norovirus and they vomited on you? Or
1: on the first day.
0: On the first day.
1: I feel like that would seal it for me.
0: Did they trip when you guys were walking up to the restaurant and
1: knock their two front teeth out
0: on the steps of the restaurant?
1: Mm.
0: I don't know.
1: Maybe they left an awful first impression on you.
0: Yeah.
1: Where you were like, never ever would I end up with this person.
0: Maybe they were wearing a Make America Great Again hat. But it was a deer, and they weren't allowed to tell you that it was a deer. 0800 dials at him. Or you can text us on 9696. What's the reason why your relationship nearly didn't happen? We'd love to hear about it. Here's Coterie and Lay Your Head on ZM with Brian Clunks.

0: Taylor Swift's Cruel Summer on ZM with Brian Clint. Gemma McCaw has opened up about how she left Richie McCaw on scene the first time he DM'd. What did you think about his message, by the way?
1: What was his message again?
0: As a first approach. It was words to the effect of, "Hi, Gemma. So great to meet you in Hamilton last week. Best of luck for the Olympics."
1: I like it, but then I don't, because he's leaving all the hard work up to her then.
0: Is he?
1: Yeah. Like, he's not really...
0: There's no question in there.
1: There's no question for her to then want to answer back with.
0: Should have included a, "How do you have your pad tie?" or something, eh? Something,
1: yeah, exactly.
0: Something inquisitive.
1: What's your, what is your order from your favourite Thai restaurant?
0: Are you gluten intolerant? Oh, what that's yes, no, yeah.
1: What is your blood type?
0: How would you
1: Asking for future reference.
0: How would you rank your tolerance of gluten?
1: Who is your emergency contact? Can I maybe be that person Monday?
0: Which All Black do you think is the hottest? Please don't say Dan Carter. Yeah, true. These are all good options. Yeah. We want to know, what's the reason why your relationship nearly didn't happen? Harmony's here. Hey, Harmony.
1: Hi, Harmony.
2: Hi, guys.
1: Well, what's the reason, Harmony, why it nearly didn't happen?
2: Oh, well, I had no intention of going on this date, so I was just talking on Tinder, swiping and chatting, and
1: as
2: had
1: you
2: absolutely
1: do.
2: No intention of meeting any of them. And my flatmate and friend, she was like, "What even is Tinder?" And so I showed her my Tinder, and she was scrolling through the messages, and the last person I'd been speaking to was somebody who she worked with.
0: Yeah.
1: Oh.
2: She was like, "How many, you've promised him you're going to go on a date with him since May," and it was like November.
0: Yeah.
1: Holy smokes, Harmony.
0: Yeah.
2: So it had been quite a long time, and I was like, "Fine, I'll meet him, we'll go for a drink tonight," and we did, and now we're married and have a baby.
0: Oh my God!
1: So did she vouch for him because she knew him in person?
2: Yep, she said he's one of the nicest people at her work.
1: It was meant to be.
0: Isn't life crazy?
2: Yep.
0: Mm. And that if you hadn't handed your phone to that person in that moment, you might never have had that beautiful baby that you guys have.
2: That's what I think.
1: Yeah, pretty wild.
2: And I feel like the universe tried to put us together another time because we worked out we were both in Vegas at the same time.
0: Okay.
1: Whoa.
0: So then you might believe that it would have happened eventually. If it was meant to happen.
1: You would have found each other.
0: Yeah, you would have found each other.
2: The universe was doing something.
1: Yeah.
0: You were drawn to each other. cute. Thanks, Harmony. Let's talk to Anonymous. Hi, Anonymous.
1: Hi, Anonymous.
3: Hi.
0: What's the reason why you and your partner almost didn't end up together?
3: Because he wanted to study for his NCEA Level 3 exams.
1: Wait, was that his excuse for not wanting to hang out with you?
3: Well, yeah, we were like, you know, back at high school, you kind of have like that texting boyfriend kind of situation.
1: Yeah.
3: And then I was like, well, you know, we should make it official. And he's like, oh, yeah, but I've got exams coming up. And I was like, no, this is year 13. Like, this doesn't mean shit, basically.
0: Anonymous.
3: But, you know,
1: and
3: we've been together for 16, married for 10.
0: Okay,
1: wow.
3: And a cat.
0: Oh, well, it worked out.
3: I wore him down enough, and it worked out well.
0: How did he go with his NCEA level threes, though?
3: Oh, he was bloody runner-up ducks of his school, wasn't he?
1: Oh, there you go.
0: But are you saying that if it wasn't for you, he could have been ducks?
1: He could have been the ducks.
3: He would probably say yes.
1: Yeah, but then would he have got you and the beautiful life you have
0: exactly
1: now?
0: Exactly right.
1: That's
3: no, absolutely not. I would have been long gone.
0: Yeah. If you could choose.
1: So what's worth more?
0: A wonderful life, children and a wife, or ducks?
3: Yeah, exactly.
1: Yeah. Probably ducks, eh?
0: Oh, if I could get sports ducks, if I could get sporting ducks, that'd be pretty sick. We asked, how come you and your partner nearly didn't happen? Someone said, if I hadn't missed my flight home from Spain, I wouldn't have been sitting next to him on the plane.
1: Whoa,
0: that's your dream,
1: that's my dream.
0: That's your dream. And every time Bree gets on a flight, Bree's fiancé is terrified that Bree's going to meet the love of her life.
1: Well, she should just
0: Because you're just open to it.
1: She should rest easy, though, because me on a flight, not good.
0: And you're a man spreader too on the plane.
1: And I have my mouth open when I sleep a lot.
0: Yeah. We said, why is the reason you guys almost didn't happen? They said, because he had the same name as my former partner. I ghosted him for a week because I thought it was weird. He thought he'd messaged me. He thought he'd messaged me one more time. 16 years later, we own.
1: That's so, yeah. That would happen a lot with people, I think, especially if you've had a long relationship with someone.
0: That you check out with someone with the same name.
1: Like you'd be a bit like, oh, I don't know if I want to date. Let's say you date someone named Jack. For 4 years, you date this guy, Jack.
0: Sorry. In my mind, I was doing first name and last name.
1: No, I think it's just first name. First and last name.
0: True.
1: You know, and then you have an awful breakup.
0: Yeah.
1: And then the first person you meet straight after that is a guy named Jack.
0: You know who would like it, though? It would be my dad, who always struggles to learn the new partner's name. Like,
1: he's like, hey, can you make it easy for me?
0: I've only had three girlfriends in my lifetime, and I'm married to one of them. And each of them suffered about a 2-year overlap of the previous girlfriend's name.
1: That's why you can never get divorced.
0: Yeah.
1: It would send your dad into a spin.
0: No, I can get divorced. I just can't remarry.
1: Yeah. Your dad would just never understand. Someone said we both saw each other's online dating profiles and said no to each other. Then a few months later, we met randomly at an event and started talking. Took a couple of more months to realize and figure out what happened online because we both looked different from our photos.
0: Oh, there you go.
1: So eventually, you ended up together anyway.
0: Look, here's the moral of the story. If Richie McCaw can be left on scene, then so can you. If even Richie McCaw gets left on scene, then try.
1: Then what hope do the rest of us have? I think that is the moral of the story.
0: Small town, big deal. Next, we're calling country Queensland to see if they've ever heard of Bree Thomasel. ZM.

0: and I Just Might on ZM with Brian Clint. Fletch, Vaughan and Hayley have got another Bruno Mars double pass to give away tomorrow morning.
1: How good.
0: For his Eden Park show. All those details at ZM Online.
2: Brian Clint's small town, big deal.
1: Right now, though, who is the bigger deal from their small town? This is where you and I take turns calling a place from our small towns that we grew up in, asking if they know who we are.
0: And I don't hate this game as much when it's not my town.
1: Yeah.
0: You know, when we're not calling Rotorua to ask if they've heard of Clint Roberts.
1: You get the week off.
0: Although you are doing remarkably well in this game.
1: I am coming off the back of a loss.
0: Yeah, but I think your star is on the rise in country Queensland.
1: Do you reckon?
0: I think they're finally starting to figure out who Bree Thomasell is.
1: I feel like they're slowly starting to get word of this game.
0: Today, we will be calling the local solicitors in Stanthorpe, the small town in rural Australia where Bree is from.
1: Why would they have heard of me? Never had to use them.
0: Yeah, right. They've never been your one call from the cells?
1: I've always been a good girl.
0: Today, we will call Cantazaro VC in the main street in Stanthorpe, and if they've heard of Bree Thomasell, then
1: I get a point.
0: I won't be that surprised anymore, to be honest. But best of luck.
1: Thank you.
3: Good afternoon, Vince Catanzaro's office. Yolandi speaking.
0: Hi, was that Mandy, did you say?
3: Yolandi, yes.
0: Oh, Yolandi, how are you going? It's Clint calling.
3: How are you?
0: I'm not too bad. It's a quick question for you, Yolandi. Have you heard of a girl named Brianna Thomasell?
3: I'm not sure. I have to have a think.
0: She's a local girl, doesn't live there anymore, but she grew up in the Stanthorpe area.
3: Okay.
0: Yeah.
3: I've moved here not too long ago, so I don't know locals as much as us.
0: Yeah, right. Because she tells me she's pretty famous around there. She doesn't live there anymore, okay. But she said everybody at home knows who I am. You ever been to the apple and grape harvest in Stanthorpe, Yolandi?
3: No, I haven't.
0: Oh, you haven't
3: actually
0: been to that yet? She said that they get like a big version. It's like the festival there every year, like the harvest festival every couple of years, and they get like a big straw figure that looks like her, and everyone dances it around the middle of town, and they go down the street and they're like, Brianna, Brianna.
3: Okay.
0: And then at the end, they light it on fire.
3: Oh, really?
0: Yeah. No,
3: I'll
0: okay.
3: I'll have to attend that next time.
0: Yeah. But just to confirm, you've never heard of her.
3: I haven't. I can try and put you on to someone else in the office.
0: No. We've got all we need. We're all good. All right.
3: Okay. Yeah, no troubles.
0: Yeah, wonderful rest of your day. You've been a huge help.
3: No troubles. Thank you so much.
0: All right. Hooroo. Bye. See ya. Suck on that, Bree.
1: Shit. Nothing was going my way in that phone call, was it? Especially the straw figure that they make of me during the festival that they light on fire, according to you.
0: Boy, Yolandi's going to show up to the apple and grape harvest next year and be like, where's the Brianna?
1: She's like, I've got my pitchfork ready.
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7: Rush into BP for double points on fuel and shop. And State Highway 2 northbound, moderate to heavy patches at the Nolonga interchange in Melling. Then heavy but moving, Manor Park to the Moonshine Bridge. Southbound heavy from Petone. Eastern Hutt Road, just a moderate to heavy patch northbound approaching Ferguson Drive. And a heavy patch on Haywards Hill Road to westbound approaching Judgeford. Citybound from the airport, heavy and patches from Evans Bay. Scan everyday rewards at BP. 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

0: Somber on ZM with Brian Clint. Homewrecker. We are still living, oh, and we will be forever now, but you know, we're still dealing with the fact that we are living in a post-Dolly Parton world.
1: It's not as joyful.
0: She left on Wednesday?
1: Yeah.
0: Wednesday,

0: We pardoned Tim Curry on Thursday.
1: Yes.
0: Yeah. And then everyone was like, uh-oh.
1: Who's next? It comes in threes.
0: Yeah. I think we've been okay. Hopefully we've dodged that one. We did our, and before I present this next bit of audio, can I just say we are no better, okay? Our Dolly Parton tribute was broadcast
1: on ZM on Friday. Why are you bringing that up again? I was trying to forget that forever.
0: We did Dolly Parton's 9 to 5.
1: God, it was awful.
0: And it will never see the light of day again.
1: Okay? We've deleted it from the systems.
0: Here's the thing. We didn't even put out a podcast on Friday.
1: Thank God.
0: So it's not even, it can't even be listened to on the podcast.
1: I'm
0: it
1: so glad.
0: It won't even be heard again.
1: I'm so glad.
0: The tribute that lives on, though, is from quite an unlikely Dolly fan. I mean, we're all Dolly fans, but when I think Dolly Parton, I don't think Fast and the Furious star Vin Diesel.
1: No, you know, I wouldn't say he would be at the top of my list thinking he was a huge Dolly fan.
0: And yet, late last week, the world was treated to quite a beautiful
1: tribute
0: to Dolly.
1: From Vin Diesel.
0: From Vin Diesel. I present to you genuine tribute, real cover, posted on Vin Diesel's authenticated Instagram account.
1: What was, I need to know what the caption was. Do you know what it was?
0: Praying hands.
1: And that's it?
0: Emoji, that was it. And a picture of Dolly.
1: Okay.
0: This is Vin Diesel's tribute to Dolly Parton.

0: In your way, so I'll go, but I know I will think of you each step of the way.
1: Get it, Finn.
0: And

It is raw. It is real. And it is real. Like, it's actually real. The top comment on Vin Diesel's tribute to Dolly Parton says, "This cover is actually what killed her."

0: coming.
1: Oh, harmonies. Oh. Wow. Like I said, we're in no position to judge. Love you. And everybody grieves differently, don't they?
0: This might be the end of the Fast and the Furious franchise. This might be what does it.
1: This might be what killed Paul Walker as well.
0: Oh, oh my God.
1: R.I.P. Dolly. Oh. From us and Vin Diesel. Trucks I can't

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2: No other station has the cojones to do it.
1: They didn't do that on Coast, did they? They say they love Dolly.
2: Why don't you play the Vin Diesel tribute?
1: Play the Vin Diesel tribute, Jason Reeves. You know? I'm calling you out, brother.
2: Yeah.
1: Also, we mentioned that it went Dolly one day and then Tim Curry the next day. Someone corrected us and said they died on the same day.
2: Really?
1: At the same age. But Tim Curry's family decided to give Dolly the day and announce his the following day.
2: Aww.
1: And then apparently the following day, Peter Cullen, who's the voice of Optimus Prime, died.
2: Oh, that's sad.
1: Yeah.
2: Oh, what a bad week last week.
1: What a bad week for great voices. Someone else said, now you guys know what it's like for us to listen to Friday Oki. Yeah, we do.
2: I feel like I already did kind of know.
1: Yeah, we knew.
2: But we do it anyway.
1: Yeah. 8 years and counting.
2: Yep.
1: Bree and I both realised on the weekend, because usually I turn to Bree for my TV show recommendations. Whenever I'm in a funk for what to watch, I text you and you've usually got two or three shows on the go. So much so that you could go, we're watching this show, but you would like this show.
2: But this is the show that I'd recommend to you.
1: First time ever I text you on the weekend and you had no shows for me.
2: Oh, I'm in a TV hole at the moment.
1: I'm in a TV show hole. There's only one show that we're watching and it's coming out weekly, which is very frustrating, and that's Colin from Accounts.
2: Yes.
1: Which is on TVNZ Plus.
2: Phenomenal season.
1: Aussie show, final season.
2: Mm-hmm.
1: But one episode a week is not enough, you know?
2: I was saying to you,
1: ideally I've got three or four shows on the go at any one time.
2: Yeah, or there's a backlog of episodes where you can pull out an episode if you need it, you know? I said to you, it genuinely makes me depressed when I don't have a show that I'm really loving. Because at nighttime, best case is to go home, you get your dinner, you're there with your partner, and you're like, all right, time to watch our show.
1: That's what we do. Me and my wife, we have a quick debrief about the day. How's your day? How are the kids?
2: TV show time.
1: Anything we need to talk about? And she goes, no, put TV on. And then we put our shows on.
2: Yeah.
1: We've got nothing at the moment.
2: And when there's nothing to watch, it's like, oh, I guess we could, you know,
1: talk to each other.
2: Which, I mean, who wants to do that?
1: I turned to ChatGPT on the weekend.
2: What'd ChatGPT say?
1: It's hard because it doesn't know what you've already seen. It's like, you would love a show called The White Lotus. Yeah, no shit, ChatGPT.
2: Yeah, we've all watched that.
1: Are you telling me there's a new season? No, there's not. It recommended me a bunch of shows that I've already seen, like White Lotus and things like that. It recommended a show called The Couple Next Door, which we've ended up watching. It's from 2023. It's not great, but it's all right.
2: I haven't watched this.
1: Yeah, I mean, I just...
2: It's just, you know when you get it right.
1: Yeah.
2: When you're watching a show and you're just like fizzing for it.
1: Because if you're in a relationship, you understand then it needs to be a both of you show.
2: Mm.
1: It's okay to have your show. And I've got my shows.
2: And that's great. You should.
1: Yeah.
2: But when you have one together and you're so excited to watch it together.
1: Yeah.
2: You know what we are watching, which I know it's not a bit of you, so that's why I didn't recommend it. But we're watching the latest season of The Traitors Australia.
1: Oh, yeah.
2: It's real good. And you know who's the host? So they got a new host this season. Gretel Colleen, who used to host
1: Big Brother.
2: Yeah.
1: Oh, and she's back.
2: And she's so theatrical.
1: Yeah.
2: It's quite good.
1: Someone's saying, we're getting texts about Traitors, saying The Traitors.
2: Oh, really?
1: Someone else said Landman is great, which is the Billy Bob Thornton one.
2: I've heard about that.
1: Landman is quite good. I started watching Landman a while ago. Lioness is meant to be quite good. Someone said the new season of Ted Lasso. Can I just say the new season of Ted Lasso sucks?
2: You only watch one episode, and the first episode did suck.
1: First episode sucked even so hard,
2: my partner,
1: it made me regret ever watching Ted Lasso.
2: We've stuck with it. Four episodes in? My partner said after the fourth episode, she was like, I was hating it. I feel like it's starting to come back to the...
1: Yeah, right.
2: But
1: it takes four episodes?
2: Yeah, the first one's especially bad.
1: Yeah. Other recommendations. Oh, more Traitors. Oh, my God.
2: You should. Yeah, it's really good.
1: Mr. In-Between, The Shrinking. Someone said Mr. In-Between is better than Breaking Bad.
2: What?
1: What?
2: What?
1: What? Oh, and The Night Agent. Is that the one with, who's the guy that was dating Taylor Swift for a while? After Calvin Harris? Tom Hiddleston.
3: Tom. Yeah.
2: Loki.
1: Loki.
2: Yeah.
1: Is it? I'm not sure.
2: I think so.
1: And
0: yes,
1: someone said,
0: yes.
1: And someone said, Clint, you would love the Great British Sewing Bee.
0: That sounds like you.
2: Oh, that's with the comedian that hosts it. He's very funny.
1: Is that a sewing version of the Great British Bake Off?
2: Yes.
1: Is it?
2: It's quite funny.
1: Cute. All right. Well, more recommendations. 9696. 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
7: Vance Vivian's end of winter sale on now Lambton Quay. State Highway 2 northbound, heavy at the Nauranga Interchange, again Dowes to Melling, then from Manor Park to the Moonshine Bridge, southbound heavy from Batoni. On State Highway 1 northbound, just moderate to heavy patch at Johnsonville. Urban Motorway City bound, the tail for the Terrace Tunnel back to Bowen, and city bound from the airport through the Mount Vic Tunnel, heavy in patches from Evans Bay. Vance Vivian's menswear end of winter sale on now Lambton Quay, a genuine reduction store wide.
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0: 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Queensgate, late nights every Thursday until 9 p.m.
14: Mainly fine for Wellington. Scattered showers tonight. We've got a lighter southerly wind at 4, the overnight low. Tomorrow fine and sunny with southwesters and 14 degrees.
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16: In this update, fuel taxes and road user charges won't go up this New Year's Day, with a smaller 5% increase from 2028 instead. The government's today cancelled the scheduled hike, equivalent to 12 cents a litre. The Prime Minister says there are many agenda items for the upcoming Pacific Islands Forum as regional tension grows. The leaders of Fiji, Kiribati, Samoa, the Solomon Islands and Vanuatu are not attending. Labor's promising to offer every New Zealand trained nurse a job when they graduate. The party's costing the policy $525 million over 4 years. A sexual violence advocate says it's clear juries on rape trials should be replaced with expert panels. Sexual violence advocate Louise Nicholas says she's heard troubling comments from jurors. And 6 fire trucks, 2 helicopters and water tankers are battling a fast-moving fire at Taupo's Tauhara. That's news.
0: ZM's Bree and Clint.
1: Hey, thanks to all the great TV show recommendations coming through.
2: Yeah, a lot of good ones.
1: Have you watched DTF St. Louis?
2: Yes, I did. I watched that when I was on paternity leave.
1: Is it good?
2: It's weird.
1: Right.
2: But I quite liked it.
1: It's got
2: Jason
1: Bateman?
2: Bateman in it.
1: And Lily Allen's ex-husband.
2: Correct.
1: Hopper from Stranger Things.
2: It's a real strange watch.
1: Yeah.
2: I will just say that if you are looking to watch it.
1: But it's good?
2: Yeah.
1: Yeah, right.
2: Yeah. Okay.
1: Bri and I are back on our semi-professional charity football game this year, by the way.
2: Oh, yeah.
1: We will be looking for sponsorships later in the show.
2: Mm-hmm.
1: Obviously, last year you secured the lucrative sponsorship of the Rotorua Blue Lake Top 10 Holiday Park.
2: And then I got some added sponsors after that.
1: You had sponsors
2: coming out the wazoo.
1: Yeah, coming out the wazoo.
2: I was the most sponsored player in the whole game.
1: Bring a special award as most sponsored. We're raising money for Multiple Sclerosis Auckland. So I'm putting myself on the sponsorship market this year too.
2: Yes, we are asking if your business needs a sponsorship. If you're willing to sponsor us, we are willing to make you a jingle that we will play on the radio.
1: We'll put our full package together for you before 6 o'clock. First though,
0: fuel up with ZM's Rewards Rush. Thanks to BP.
1: Great game. Rewards Rush with BP. We put the pump in the car. The fuel amount goes up and up and up and up. And you just need to say stop before it stops. And you can win that amount of free fuel.
2: And Amber, you get a crack at it this afternoon. Hi.
17: Hello. How's it going?
2: Good, thank you, Amber. How much are you putting in the tank? How much it's costing you?
17: Oh, at the moment, it's about $100 a tank.
1: Okay. All right. Well, you have a number in your head that you'd be happy with. My advice for you is just say stop as soon as it gets over that number, okay? Because if it goes on too long, it's going to go, and then you get nothing.
17: Sounds good. Uh-oh.
1: All right. You ready?
17: Ready.
1: Good luck, Amber.
17: Thank you.
15: $37. $139. $179. $211. $257. $281. $293.
1: Yes, girl!
2: Yes, get it, Amber! Oh, God, you were making me nervous.
17: I was nervous too. Oh, my God.
1: $290-something. We'll double-check that. But
2: $290 bucks, I believe.
1: Let's call it $300, Amber. $300 coming your way of BP fuel.
17: Amazing.
1: Do you want to see how close you came to disaster?
17: Yes, I do.
1: All right.
15: $320.
2: You got away by the skin of your teeth, Amber. How good?
17: How good.
1: Congrats. We'll get that out to you ASAP.
17: Thank you so much.
1: All good. You can rush into BP for double points on fuel and shop right now. Make sure you scan your everyday rewards card so you can get those double points. There's also 10 times points on selected products at BP. There's more to score at BP right now.
2: Up next on the show, if you're following the Warriors' journey this season, I mean, it's our year, You would have seen all the chat around Jet Cleary, Nathan Cleary's brother, making his debut for the Warriors yesterday.
1: Yeah.
2: And the whole family came over to NZ to watch.
1: Ivan Cleary's other son.
2: The other son.
1: The other very successful rugby league son.
2: Who's now also playing in the A grade.
1: Might even be more handsome than his older brother too.
2: Bloody handsome family, I'll tell you that.
1: We'll talk talented, handsome families after Sam Fender and Olivia Dean on ZM.

0: Sam Fender and Olivia Dean's Rain Me In on ZM with Brian Clint.
1: The Warriors, the Waz, took down the Knights yesterday, 46-32, which means they cement their place in the finals for the... They could win the minor premiership.
0: They're guaranteed top two.
1: Yeah.
0: Yeah.
1: So it's this weekend whether or not if they win.
0: We went to the grand final a year too early. Remember last year?
1: Were we a year too early, you reckon?
0: Last year, well, obviously we were.
1: Yeah.
0: Yes, last year we got on the bandwagon hard and we got those 50,000 likes and we said to our boss, if we get 50,000 likes, you have to send us.
1: You reckon, is it too late?
0: How many likes now do you reckon we'd have to get?
1: 100,000. You got
0: to
1: double it.
0: But we'd be able to do it because Warriors fever right now is out the gate. And I know it's nationwide. You saw them sell out Christchurch. You saw them sell out Wellington. Those scenes of the crowd singing the team song after the win on Sunday at
1: Mount
0: Smart.
1: The vibes are on.
0: Oh, my God.
1: We should float it with new boss Marty. If we get 100,000 likes, you got to send us.
0: To the NRL Grand Final. Remember, it's not just us. It's us and someone who likes the picture.
1: Yeah.
0: Yeah. Yeah. Our intern Sophie's going, me!
1: If you like the post.
0: If you like the post.
1: Then you'll be in the draw.
0: If you like the post and quit your job here at ZM so it's not a conflict of interest, then yeah, we could take you, Sophie.
1: You'll be eligible, but only then. It's all on for the Warriors this season. They're looking bloody good, touch wood. And everyone was talking about Jet Cleary, which is Nathan Cleary's brother, younger brother, making his debut for the Warriors yesterday.
0: Yeah.
1: What a debut he had. I reckon he did bloody well.
0: So the story is so great, and this is why people love sport. It's why I love sports. The storyline's like this.
1: 100%.
0: His dad plays for the Warriors.
1: Ivan Cleary. Plays for the Warriors, has an amazing career here.
0: I believe he had a short stint coaching the Warriors as well.
1: I think so.
0: And then he's gone over to Penrith, where he's coached his son.
1: Nathan Cleary.
0: To four titles?
1: Nathan has won four. He's an unbelievable player. I reckon I would go out on a limb, and obviously I'm a... avid Queenslander, but I would say Nathan Cleary, one of the best players of his generation.
0: Oh, undoubtedly.
1: If not the best.
0: Yeah. And what do? Fire up another one.
1: And then they're like, oh, wait a second. We've got another son waiting in the wings.
0: Yeah.
1: And Jet Cleary comes out for the Warriors yesterday, makes his debut and does bloody well. Here's what he said after the match.
2: It was so much fun. I'm such a good group of boys that I can play with. It was awesome to be out here at Mount Smart as well.
3: Your dad played here 26 years ago. What does it mean for you to not only play for this club, but have your family here supporting you?
2: It's just so cool. I'm so grateful for my family and that they were able to make it. And it's also just cool to play for my dad's old club as well. It was awesome.
0: Nailed it. You know what it reminds me of? When Jessica Simpson burst onto the scene. And everyone's like, she's incredible. She's beautiful. What a singer.
1: What a voice.
0: She's talented. I wonder if she's got any sisters.
1: Boom.
0: Boom. Ashley Simpson. It's like when Britney Spears burst onto the scene and everyone was like, I wonder if she's got any sisters. Boom. Jamie Lynn Spears.
1: Yeah. Not quite the same.
0: It's like when Nick Carter burst onto the scene with the Backstreet Boys and everyone was like, got any brothers? Boom.
1: Aaron Carter.
0: Which didn't go too well.
1: Candy. What I notice, the bloody Clearys, good-looking family. They're obviously super talented. How much talent does this family have?
0: They also flew over to watch their son play.
1: Which makes them good people.
0: So they had their own game on over the weekend in Australia. And then the whole family.
1: Like Nathan
0: mum,
1: was
0: dad,
1: there too.
0: Nathan and the sister all got on a flight over to watch Jet's first game. And they all cheered for him. Even though the better he did, the worse it was for their team.
1: Because Ivan and Nathan, obviously both with the Panthers club, are second on the ladder. They're also fighting for the minor premiership.
0: Yeah.
1: It's such a crazy story.
0: Yeah, and Nathan cheered for his brother Jet, even though the rumour on the street is he's the more handsome brother. You know?
1: They're all bloody handsome.
0: Nathan might have four rings, but Jet doesn't have that chin. That's a joke. Both very handsome men.
1: Yeah, we're jealous. What a talented bloody family.
0: We want to know if you're from a talented bloody family.
1: Yeah.
0: Are there multiple siblings in your family? Even if you're not one of the talented ones, we want to hear about
1: yes,
0: it.
1: Yes, okay? Even better if you're not one of the talented ones.
0: Obviously, there's the Adams family in New Zealand. Stephen Adams, Valerie Wednesday. Adams, and Wednesday Adams. Yeah.
1: Yeah, true. The Adams family, outrageous. What about the Barrett family?
0: The Barrett family is insane. Everyone knows Geordie Bowden Scott. Mm-hmm. They also had a brother called Kane who kept in Taranaki and played for the Blues. And their dad, Smiley Barrett. And they've got that solar panel ad that they're all in
1: true.
0: Together.
1: True. So. I mean, in fairness, isn't there like 12 kids in that family?
0: Oh, you reckon it's like, so have it's, enough kids and you're bound to get a few All Blacks?
1: I think so.
0: Yeah, right.
1: You know, the odds get better anyway.
0: We want to know, are you from a talented bloody family?
1: Or do you know of a super talented family?
0: And are they annoyingly nice people
1: yeah.
0: too?
1: Yeah. Oh, God, makes it even harder.
0: 0800 dials it in or text it to 9696. How talented?

0: Langley and Be Her on ZM with Bri and Clint.
1: We're just talking about Jack Cleary making his debut for the Warriors over the weekend. Someone texted through and they said, because Ivan Cleary, his dad, who now coaches multiple premiership-winning Panthers, yep, who his other son, Nathan Cleary, plays on,
0: mm-hmm,
1: Ivan Cleary spent a lot of time at the Warriors, played for the Warriors for quite a few seasons, and Jet was born here.
0: Yeah, he's one of ours.
1: Which is quite cool.
0: Yeah, we're claiming him.
1: Yeah.
0: We're claiming him. We did float the idea of, can we convince our boss to send us to the grand final again?
1: Yeah.
0: And take you guys with us?
1: Yeah.
0: Someone said, Bri, sorry, mate. You have a child who is not even 100 days old. You ain't going nowhere, mate, except to your lounge to watch the grand final.
1: I need to tell my partner to stop texting in.
0: Yeah. I think it's time to put your foot down. I think you should go.
1: Well, do you reckon how would that fly with my partner?
0: I don't want anything to do with it. I don't want to be anywhere near it. I'm going to say to her,
1: If you say no to me, it means Clint doesn't get to go either. So it's not just my dreams.
0: To be leveraged like that. Yeah, I just don't want it to be my idea.
1: Okay.
0: Someone said the Clarys ain't got nothing on the hot talent of the Thomasell family.
1: What are they referencing? Not my brother.
0: Which talent?
1: Yeah, there's no talent. Oh, God.
0: We said, do you have a super successful, talented family?
1: Like multiple people in the family who are super talented. Someone texted through and said that their family is full of musicians. Each family member can play at least 3 or 4 different instruments.
0: Yeah.
1: That's crazy.
0: Yeah. Yeah. Which, if you were brought up with parents who could play instruments.
1: But still...
0: Oh, no, it's I'm not taking anything away from
1: it. Like, you still need
0: the
1: ability.
0: No, I'm not taking anything away from it. I'm taking it away from my parents who can't
1: play for shit.
0: Like, when I came home and played Mary Had a Little Lamb on the recorder, my parents were like, oh, my God, we've got a virtuoso in the family.
1: It's our very own Beethoven.
0: Wheel me out at parties. They're like, play the song.
1: It's like the Bogan version of when rich people would get their kids to play the piano at a party.
0: And our other kid plays the jug.
1: Now go get your uncle who plays the spoons.
0: He's going to get a scholarship.
1: Ding, ding, ding, ding, ding, ding. We're so proud.
0: We joke, but that is my upbringing. My family is super lovely people, and I think they are talented too. My mum is a vet. One of my sisters is about to graduate as a doctor. I am in medical school to be a doctor. And the youngest sister is a talented sportswoman and is an aspiring veterinarian as well. My dad has 3 degrees and has had many brilliant jobs. I'm proud of all of them. Wow, what is going on with your family?
1: Yeah, that family sounds unbelievable. A bit like this family. It says, my family... are friends with a super talented family. The mother is a professional dancer who runs her own dance studio. One daughter is one of the youngest girls to be chosen for the NZ football regional team, and her sister is the youngest Paralympian for NZ. She won tons of medals, including gold, and was born without hands. Amazing family. Would do anything for them.
0: Incredible.
1: That's unbelievable.
0: Incredible.
1: What about this one? I have a twin brother who can listen to a song and play it immediately on the guitar, piano, or saxophone.
0: Yeah, but what's he like on the jug?
1: Yeah, can he play the spoons? I want to get that guy in the studio and we put it to the test.
0: Yeah, yeah, yeah.
1: Where do you live? That person who texts that through, we will fly your brother here. And if he can, we'll get him a voucher to somewhere.
0: Yeah, and we'll back him up on the recorder and spoons.
1: Yeah.
0: Yeah.
1: And we'll play. It'll be like a full garage band. He'll be the lead, obviously.
0: It's unfortunate how some families get all the talent.
1: And you really, like, you don't know growing up, right?
0: Yeah.
1: You don't realize growing up that your family is talentless.
0: No.
1: you know?
0: No.
1: But as you get older, you start to realise that your family is so normie.
0: Yeah. Like your family's like, anything is possible. And then you get to your 30s and you're like,
1: nope. If you're in you're my like, family.
0: Is anything possible? Like anything at all? Birthday bangers next. Do you want to know the number one song on your 16th birthday? If you're keen, 0800 dial ZM now.

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1: In the hardest part on Zidim with Brian Clint. Hey, we need your help for we need sponsorship for this charity football match that Brian and I are playing again. It's for MS Auckland for a very good cause. We'll give you the big pitch soon.
0: Yeah, but you get a jingle made by us.
1: Oh yeah,
0: played on the radio for your business.
1: Yeah, last year Brie made a jingle for a funeral home.
0: I sure did. Cleveland Funeral Homes.
1: And business, since that jingle, booming.
0: Everyone is dying to get in there.
1: You know? And that's the power of, that's not just radio, but a jingle from the Brie and Clint Show on the radio. So if you are a big business, we need you soon. First, though, birthday banger.
2: Brie and Clint. All I want for my birthday is birthday banger.
0: Let's do your birthday bangers. Number one songs when you turn 16. We'll figure out three of them.
1: Our friend Alexis is going first, and they're going to do Dad's birthday banger. Hi, Alexis.
0: Hi, Alexis.
3: Hi.
0: How are you?
3: Good, thanks. How are you?
0: Good, thanks. How old are you, Alexis?
3: I'm 11.
0: Okay, great. So you're going to do Dad's birthday banger. What's his birthday?
3: The 25th of August, 1978.
0: You've crushed that, Alexis. Well done. That means Dad was 16 in 1994. And here's his birthday banger.
1: Oh, my God.
4: I only want to be with you.
1: Hootie and the Blowfish.
0: You don't know this, Alexis, but your dad might have one of the greatest birthday bangers.
3: Yeah, he's jamming to it.
1: Yeah. Total dad rock. Okay, wait there, Alexis. We need to do Bex's birthday banger. Hi, Bex.
0: Hi, Bex.
5: Hi.
0: How's your day been, Bex, for a Monday?
5: Been good. Been good for a Monday.
0: Oh, good. Well, that's nice to hear. What is your birthday?
5: The 6th of December, 1984.
0: All right, that's easy math. You were 16 in the year 2000. And, Bex, here's your birthday banger.
5: Oh, I like it, Mummy.
6: Do you like it?
1: Who's that likes it there, Bex?
5: What's your name?
1: Who's that? Is that Iris?
5: Alice.
1: You know it?
5: Alice.
1: Oh, Alice.
0: Alice. Likes
1: it. Yeah, nice.
0: Who the?
1: Who the?
0: If Alice likes it, then I'm on board too.
1: Good stuff, girls. Thank you. Wait there. We're going to do one more for VJ. Hey, VJ.
0: Hi, VJ.
7: Kia ora.
0: What have you been doing today, mate?
7: Mate, just work. Just doing the 9-to-5 grind.
0: Same old, same old. What is your birthday?
7: October 93.
0: All right, that means you were 16 in 2009. And in 09, this had a number one hit. Damn, girl.
1: The song where Akon was looking for the words to describe this girl without being disrespectful, and the words he landed on were sexy. Yeah, we go with the chick version.
0: This is the radio edit.
1: Yeah.
0: What do you reckon, VJ?
7: Not bad. I feel like Alexis' dad had a good one, though.
1: He did have a good one.
0: Oh, he did.
1: All right, yeah. We must confer, VJ. Please stay with us.
0: I like them all, can I say?
1: I do too.
0: Just get that out on the table.
1: Yep.
0: I love them all.
1: It's on the table.
0: I'd be happy with all of them.
1: I would be happy with any of them.
0: I would be happy with, I mean, the happiest. What would you be choosing?
1: I'm happy with any of them. I'd be least happy with Akon.
0: Okay, that's good to know. Communication, this is what this is about.
1: I'd be quite happy with the Destiny's Child song.
0: Same. But if you wanted to get us at our happiest,
1: what would you choose?
0: Oh, you got to go the Blowfish. No one plays.
1: Yeah.
0: More Blowfish.
1: No one blows harder. We've said that for years.
0: Our show is renowned for doing the most blowies on the air in New Zealand.
1: That's true. That's true. We had the t-shirts printed.
0: Yep. Yeah. I mean, it's come up for a reason. You're not turning down.
1: Sometimes, my wife says it all the time, sometimes you just have to follow charm.
0: You can't turn it down, you can't say no.
1: Alexis?
5: Yeah?
1: Your dad just won birthday
0: dinner.
1: Hell
0: yeah!
5: Thank you so much.
0: You're so welcome. Well done!
1: Top text, dare I ask for a Monday afternoon blowy?
4: Yes, you may!

0: the winner of Birthday Banger today. For Alexis's dad, Pony and the Blowfish. Just a little Monday afternoon blowy on your drive home.
1: That's what really makes a Monday better.
0: Isn't it?
1: Afternoon blowy on a Monday.
0: Especially if you're stuck in traffic.
1: Brightens your spirits.
0: A little blowy while you're stuck in traffic.
1: Oh, nothing better.
0: Really.
1: Makes the traffic jam go faster, in my opinion.
0: Actually makes you wish the traffic was worse.
1: Yeah. You're hoping to get stuck in back-to-back traffic jams.
0: Yeah, what if you got home before the blowy finished?
1: Oh, that's worst-case scenario.
0: Do a lap of the block.
1: 100%.
0: Do a lap of the block.
1: Yeah.
0: Yeah.
1: It's just unspoken. You just go, oh, just do a lap.
0: Absolutely. You know, we don't need to tell you.
1: Then you get the full blowy experience.
0: And that's why you choose this show, the home of the blowy.
1: Yep. Put that on a billboard.
0: On the drive home. Hey, next, if we're still sponsorable after that.
1: Yeah.
0: We need sponsors. Bree and I are playing in a big football match. It's for charity, and we're looking for businesses that want to get behind us. We'll give you the full pitch next, but if you are a business who wants to get behind us, you can text us now on 9696, and we'll talk about it next.
1: Blowies, get behind us. We do it all.
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6: EV and hybrid one-day sale at Brendan Foot Supersite. State Highway 2 through the Hutt Valley, moderate to heavy at the Nullarbor Interchange in Melling, then heavy Silverstream to the Moonshine Bridge, southbound heavy from Petone. There's been a crash on the Haywards Hill Road at westbound just before Harris Road. Do pass with care and expect delays. Citybound from the airport, heavy in patches from Evans Bay. New and used EV and hybrid deals this Saturday at Brendan Foot Supersite, Lower Hutt. Time to have a traffic.
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0: Harry Styles' American Girls on ZM with Bree and Clint. Two Sundays from now, September the 13th, Bree and I will head back to the football field to play in a charity football match to raise money for Multiple Sclerosis Auckland.
1: Yeah, such a great charity. Such a good day out.
0: Such a good day out.
1: Good opportunity to get the pins out.
0: We played last year. There were some big celebs out there.
1: It was Paul Williams from Taskmaster New Zealand.
0: Matt Gibb from My Country House Cottage was there.
1: Yeah. Pax Asadi, comedian.
0: Yeah, from Taskmaster.
1: Oh, yeah.
0: Jono Pryor was there.
1: Oh, yeah, he was too. Yeah,
0: big names.
1: Huge.
0: Huge names. And then there was Bree and I, who were sponsored athletes. Not everybody came sponsored. Okay.
1: No.
0: And that was
1: Some people sponsored themselves.
0: Some people came unsponsored. And I don't think those people realized the only reason they were invited to play
1: was to raise money.
0: To bring in sponsorship dollars for MS Auckland.
1: Yeah.
0: So, what do Bree and I have in our favour? A massive bloody radio station where we can ask the businesses of New Zealand, small or large, would you like this sponsorship opportunity?
1: Yeah, and look, we're not asking for you to just sponsor us. For free.
0: For free, no, not for nothing.
1: Like, on offer to you is our expertise to write your business a jingle that we will play out on the air. On ZM?
0: Yep. Personalised?
1: Personalised,
0: yep. Sung by Bree or myself, depending on who you choose to sponsor. Your name will be emblazoned across the breasts of your chosen athlete.
1: Mm-hmm.
0: As we run around the pitch.
1: Oh, you can pick where you want your business to be put.
0: Actually,
1: on my
0: shirt. You can put it anywhere you want, yeah. I'm willing to sell the shorts too.
1: Yeah, I'm open to anything.
0: Whatever it takes to raise money. Last year, Bree managed to recruit the Blue Lake Top 10 Holiday Park.
1: Three businesses, yeah.
0: In Rotorua.
1: Blue Lake Top 10 Holiday Park.
0: Kayaks not included.
1: I did a jingle for them. I wonder if we have any of the jingles in the system.
0: We do, but here's the thing. I don't want to give them free promotion.
1: I know, but it's like advertising, showing what we can do.
0: I know, but they can come and pay again.
1: Yeah,
0: you know, it's for charity, Bree.
1: Okay? I feel like, I mean, some people might think, oh, well, that's, oh, what, these people think that they can write a jingle?
0: Well,
1: I don't believe it.
0: We can, you just have to believe us. Okay, we can.
1: Yeah, nice.
0: No ChatGPT will be used in these jingles.
1: This is from our creative brains.
0: So this is where we need you, okay? 9696, are you a business? Are you in control of the finances of a business? Do you want to sponsor either Bree or myself, Clint, for this football match?
1: It's a win-win. You get to support a great cause in MS Auckland.
0: Yep.
1: And you get advertising for your business on our show.
0: One text in already. Old sponsor, not a big business, just a small pie bakery. Dharma Pies, the best a man can make.
1: That's the best Dharma pie I've ever had.
0: Dharma, this is a good pie.
1: Yeah, that wasn't.
0: Someone said, how much do you need? My husband owns a business. I'll chat to him. Well, Alison, bidding starts at $150.
1: Yeah.
0: That's the minimum buy-in for one of these sponsorships.
1: Yeah.
0: So we're not asking for hundreds of thousands of dollars, okay?
1: No, but we will take the highest bidder.
0: Oh, but we will take hundreds of thousands of dollars.
1: If you want to give it.
0: Okay. So 9696, you can text them into us. If it's easier to...
1: We're being so genuine, though.
0: This is for real.
1: We want to raise as much money for Multiple Sclerosis Auckland. And if you would like to sponsor us for the charity soccer match, we will write you a jingle and we will play it on the radio.
0: We'll leave the lines open for a minute. Otherwise, we'll give you some info you can get to us overnight. Here's Tones and I on ZM. Tell me your reason. All of your heavens are sin.

0: Fisher and Tones and I on ZM with Bree and Clint, two highly sponsorable athletes competing in the MS Auckland Charity Football Fundraiser in 2 weekends' time. You come home to. And selling sponsorship on our bodies.
1: Yes, we are selling sponsorship to anyone who will have us. We're willing to write a jingle for your business and play it out on the radio. And we need some people to come through with some sponsorships.
0: Betting starts at $150. Someone said, I don't actually own a business, but I would donate to have my name across Clint's ass.
1: There you go. How much is that worth to you?
0: Well, do you want a jingle for that?
1: Yeah, it'll be on your ass.
0: Oh, right. Jingle. And it's just like, a jiggle. That's quite good. Mark's message through. G'day, Mark.
1: Hi, Mark.
2: How are you going?
0: You've got a business and you'd be willing to sponsor one of us.
2: Absolutely. Okay. Or both.
0: Or both? Or both. Okay, all right. Well, give us the pitch. What's the business and which athlete are you most interested in?
2: I'll go both, I reckon, because then we can create some healthy competition. Okay. We own a company called RMR Decorators down here in the Windy Wellington.
0: Okay.
1: And what do you guys do?
2: We build, fix, stop, and plaster. So we do the whole lot. And paint, obviously. So we do the whole lot. One-stop shop.
0: Bloody okay. Good.
2: So, yep. Yeah. It's what we're about. We've been a business for come up 20 years. So
0: Bree and I have been described as fixer uppers who could do with a good like replaster.
1: A good lick of paint too.
2: It's match made in heaven,
0: isn't it? Okay, what are you willing to put forward as sponsorship? And is that a total amount or is that a split across both of us? What are you thinking?
2: We'll go $500 each, eh?
1: Oh, hey. Stop it!
0: You're going to kick it off at $500.
2: Yeah.
0: Jeez!
1: You're a legend, Mark.
0: That's unbelievable. You know, all right. Well, Mark, you're the leading bid at the moment.
1: You are,
0: and yep. we have to keep the bids open, you know, absolutely. Just so we can raise as much money for MS as possible.
1: But you're a hot favourite at this point, Mark.
0: And if it's you guys, you'll end up with two jingles because you'll get a Bree jingle and you'll get a Clint jingle, and you can decide which one you want to truly align your business with.
2: Perfect. Sounds like a plan.
0: All right. We're underway.
2: Awesome, guys.
1: Awesome. Lovely. Thanks, Mark. Appreciate it.
0: We'll be in touch. It's as easy as that, guys.
1: If you're interested, if you have a business that you would like to promote, we can write you a jingle. All you need to do is put forward the amount of money you'd like to sponsor us with.
0: Yep.
1: That's for the MS Auckland soccer match in a couple of weeks.
0: It's got to be more than $500 now.
1: Yeah.
0: Because we're underway at $500. You can text it to 9696, or if it's easier, if you need to check with the accounts department first, you can DM us anytime at Bree and Clint on Instagram and we'll see it on there.
1: Yeah, but get those texts through 9696.
0: Bloody good. Bree and Clint.
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5: 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State Highway 2 northbound, just moderate between Silver Stream and the Moonshine Bridge, and light flow southbound from Petone. Heavy bit easing on Haywards Hill Road westbound between Mount Cecil Road and Harris. That's following an earlier crash. 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
3: 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Queensgate, late nights every Thursday until 9pm.
20: Mainly fine for Wellington, scattered showers tonight. We've got a lighter southerly wind at 4 the overnight low. Tomorrow fine and sunny with sou'westers and 14 degrees.
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22: In this update, the Transport Minister says the government's deferring lifting fuel taxes and road user charges until the economy's in better shape. The excise was due to rise 12 cents a litre next January, but has been delayed to the following year and will only be 5 cents. Labour's nursing election promises being dubbed a good start, but not enough alone. It allocates $525 million into offering every graduate nurse a job after exams. ACT is remaining firm on demanding New Zealand renegotiate the Paris Climate Agreement or quit it. But National leader Chris Luxon says remaining in the pact is a bottom line for his party. Police have recovered tons of cannabis from large-scale indoor facilities run by Vietnamese growers across Waikato. About 750 kilograms was seized at one property alone. That's news.
21: ZM's Bree and Clint.
0: What up? It's Bree and Clint. We're asking, very kindly, coming to you cap in hand and saying, will you sponsor us for our charity football match? It's not for us. It's for MS Auckland. It's for multiple sclerosis. We just got a sponsor on board who is willing to sponsor us $500 each, which is pretty incredible. That's RMR Decorators Limited in Wellington. They, at the moment, are in the lead, except we may have an advancement on your sponsorship, Bree.
1: Okay. Who have we got on the phones there?
0: Rochelle, hi.
23: Hi, how are you guys?
1: Good, thank you.
0: Who do you want, Rochelle, and how much are you willing to pledge?
23: Free and $600.
1: $600? And you want me to do a jingle for your business? What's the business?
23: I'm a photographer based in the Manawatu. My business is called Everlasting Photography.
1: Love okay. it.
0: Yeah. That's perfect. What sort of photography do you do, Rochelle?
23: I do basically everything but food. I don't know why, but I can't take photos of food. I suck at it. But I do like families, weddings, maternity.
0: Incredible.
23: You name
0: births?
23: It. Yeah.
0: Tasteful.
23: Yes, I do.
0: Tasteful nudes?
23: Could do. I have.
1: I'm already putting the musical notes together in my head for a perfect jingle for your business.
0: It's very generous, Rochelle, and you are in the lead for Bree's sponsorship. What makes you want to donate so much towards MS Auckland?
23: So my mum actually had multiple sclerosis. She had primary progressive. So this cause actually means a lot to me personally. So thankfully I'm in a position to put something forward. So
1: that's incredible, Rochelle. It makes it so much more worth it.
23: Yeah, for sure.
0: We appreciate you, Rochelle, and we will be in touch if you win. We're only going to leave this open for a couple of days, by the way, but we'll be in touch. You are in the lead to be the sponsor for Bree in the football match.
23: Amazing. Thank you, guys.
1: Thanks, Rochelle. Good. I would be honoured to write a jingle for Rochelle.
0: I don't want to talk too soon, but we have just had a message from a very famous New Zealand musician who has offered to help us write the jingles.
1: Whoa.
0: So that's going to go up a notch too.
1: That's another added bonus. If you want us to write a jingle for your business, which we will play out on the radio, how much are you willing to sponsor us for?
0: Yeah, we'll be sponsored by anyone.
1: Yeah.
0: Yeah.
1: We don't mind.
0: Anyone. I'm trying to think of any businesses we wouldn't get sponsored by. Maybe like a landmine company?
1: Yeah, maybe not those people.
0: Yeah, that's where we draw the line. Yeah. All right, we're at $600 for Bree and $500 for me. Can you beat it? Next, the password. If you can guess the password, you can win $50 cash this afternoon. You just got to call now. 0800 dials it in.

0: Sienna Spyro and Great Expectations on ZM with Bree and Clint. Everyone's seen the footage of the jumbo jets flying over DHL Stadium in Cape Town over the weekend at the All Blacks game, eh?
1: It's terrifying.
0: If you don't know the context, that's what South Africa do, particularly for an All Blacks game. It started at the 1995 World Cup when they flew a jet over the stadium, mm-hmm. and now it's their tradition. And we've done it a couple of times in Auckland. You've been there when they've flown like a RNZAF Orion over the stadium or something.
1: Yeah. Didn't they fly a plane over the stadium last year at the NRL Grand Final? Or am I...
0: Oh, yes, but it was a fighter plane.
1: Yeah, right.
0: That was different again. They've just released the promo video. So the airline itself have put out a video of their planes going over the stadium.
1: It's a cool video.
0: And flying through the fireworks and being meters above the roof of the stadium.
1: So scary.
0: There's so many comments on it and it's a lot of Americans who mm-hmm. are like, this is not safe. This is against aviation security. And you should see the South Africans in the comments and they're like, butt out, bro. This is Africa. This is what we do. This is Africa. Don't hate because we like to live life on the edge. It is frickin' mental, some of the angles of these planes flying over the stadium.
1: That was a questionable accent, I think.
0: What do you mean, bro? This is Africa. The password.
1: This is the password, where we give you the clues and you tell us what the password is. And if you get it right first, you win $50.
0: Harriet, you're on Team Bree.
1: Hi, Harriet.
2: Hi, how's it going?
1: Good, thank you, my friend. That means, Donna, you're on Team Clint.
2: Perfect.
0: Hello, Donna.
2: Hey, Clint, how's it going?
0: Very good, bro. Ella has given us our passwords. Ella, how would you rate these passwords? Easy, medium, hard?
3: I think a little bit hard, to be honest.
1: Okay.
0: I think I'm going to nail it.
1: What's your password?
3: Scroll on your sheet.
0: No, we know. It's all good.
1: I just forgot what his was. Okay.
0: Okay, I'll go first. Donna?
2: Yes.
0: One word clues, okay?
1: Oh, yours is easy.
0: Yeah.
2: God, okay.
0: An acronym counts as one word, by the way.
1: Oh!
0: It does.
1: It does. No, let's go. Let's go to the adjudicator
0: today.
1: No, don't
0: go to Ella because she doesn't know what an acronym is.
1: Producer Ella.
3: I do. So you dick. Sorry. Sorry.
1: Got an acronym for you. D-I-C-K.
0: Like, I would be allowed to say USA as a clue, wouldn't I? That's not the clue. But
3: I don't love it. But fine. You do it.
1: Hey, if you want to cheat, that's your problem.
0: It's not cheating.
1: Mm-hmm. No, if you want to cut corners and hey, you have to. You have to live with it.
0: All right. Donna?
2: Yes.
0: They're really breaking my balls here, Donna. I had it for you in one, but I'll do what they say. My first clue for you is tests.
2: Did you say tests?
0: Yeah, tests. T-E-S-T.
1: Ease.
2: Blood.
0: Blood, no. Oh,
1: Harriet, your one-word clue? Swipe.
2: Tinder?
1: Get in, Harriet! Let's go!
0: Donna, the clue I wanted to give you was NCEA.
2: Oh, do you know what? After I said blood, I was like, exams. And
0: yeah,
2: then like,
0: that was it!
1: Oh, you would have gone
0: yeah.
1: Well,
0: don't blame yourself, Donna, and don't blame me. Blame Bree and Ella.
3: Nah, just blame Bree.
1: Okay. Sorry, Donna.
0: Anyway.
1: Hey, at least Harriet's happy. You won $50.
0: Yep. Sorry, Harriet.
2: Oh, yay. Thank you.
0: We need to celebrate the champ. You nailed it.
1: Good on you, Harriet.
2: Well done.
0: Because I thought you were going to say credit card for swipe.
2: Oh, no, I'm a single girl.
0: Yeah.
1: Yeah.
0: Yeah.
1: She's probably right in the pocket for Tinder.
0: You on Tinder, Harriet?
2: Yeah, and Hinge.
0: Oh, yeah, nice.
1: Which one's better? Get more likes on which one?
0: What's your handle?
2: Oh,
0: Brio Edger.
1: Yeah. What?
0: Is that how the apps work? I don't know.
1: I don't know.

0: It's Flume and Toblo on ZM, Bree and Clint.
1: Are you someone that loves getting advice?
0: Yep.
1: Don't lie.
0: I do. It just depends who it's from.
1: You would only take advice from people that are older than you, I feel.
0: More experienced than me.
1: Okay.
0: Yeah.
1: Right.
0: Which, yeah, I guess older. Yeah, okay, yeah.
1: More likely they're going to be older than.
0: Yeah. Yeah.
1: Well, you're going to love this then, because I have a piece of advice from a 96-year-old woman.
0: Oh, okay. Is that too old? You know?
1: Never too old, I don't reckon.
0: Yeah, okay.
1: Her name's Molly, and she was
0: No, but what if her advice is like, save your thruppence? You know, there's definitely a statute of limitations on advice.
1: Yeah, true.
0: Yeah.
1: I feel like this is universal advice.
0: Keep the butter in the cold store. No shit.
1: Yeah, thanks, Molly.
0: Yeah, thanks, Molly. Okay, sorry, Molly. How old is Molly? 96.
1: She's 96, okay. And she was asked, what is your best piece of advice for anyone in their 30s or 40s?
0: Oh, that's us.
1: Which is you and I.
0: Yeah.
1: Okay, so are you ready for this?
0: Yeah.
1: Okay.
2: Don't get married.
0: Don't get married.
1: The laugh at the end. Take another listen.
2: Don't get married.
0: Right. So has she never been married?
1: Or? I'm not positive, but I think she was married and got divorced.
0: Oh, okay.
1: I think.
0: Yeah.
1: But that's her best bit of advice for people in their 30s and 40s. I thought it would be fun if we could go around the room and give our best bit of advice.
0: Yeah, right. Yeah, because I've already messed up and got married. So
1: it's too late. Okay. You know, what's your best bit of advice, Clint Roberts, someone in their 30s, to someone who might be in their teenage years or their 20s?
0: Oh, this is easy. I think about this all the time. If you're in your teenage years or your 20s right now, me, Clint Roberts, my advice to you, buy 3 houses. ASAP. Buy as many houses as you can, ideally 3, and leverage those bitches. You know?
1: Yeah, I mean, it's simple.
0: Negative gearing. No, not really. My advice genuinely would be, not so much teenagers, but I guess like 19-year-olds. Get in the gym, man. Get in the gym.
1: Really?
0: Yep. Get ripped. Get in the best shape of your life.
1: Stacked.
0: Just once. Yeah, stack. Just do it once.
1: Okay.
0: So one, you can know what it looks like. 2, you can know what it feels like. And 3, you can remember how to do it when you're in your late 30s. And you're like, how come I can't get ripped?
1: So you're saying,
0: why is this not working?
1: Do it early.
0: Yep.
1: Because that lifestyle
0: is so much easier.
1: Isn't sustainable.
0: No. Yeah.
1: So just do it once.
0: Do it now.
1: And get all the
0: photos. Get all the photos. Yeah.
1: Hell yeah.
0: Yeah.
1: Why not?
0: Yeah.
1: I think my best bit of advice, take a gap year.
0: Oh, I had that down too. Go
1: University
0: and live in Italy.
1: University is always going to be here.
0: Yeah, you know,
1: there's nothing better at that point in your life to get life experience.
0: When you have no responsibility.
1: That is the best time to do
0: Unless
1: it.
0: Unless you bought those 3 houses.
1: Then you're kind of screwed.
0: Yeah. But you can get a property manager. That's good advice.
1: Let's go to our resident Gen Zer. I'm ready for this.
0: So who is she giving advice to?
3: Yeah.
1: I want her to give advice to people in their 30s and 40s.
3: They'll want that.
0: You're going to advise up.
3: You guys love when I give you advice, eh?
1: I don't mind it. I feel like you've got a different perspective, but let's hear your advice.
3: If you haven't owned a pet or a dog, get a dog. I think seeing Clint get one, he's never owned one, game changer, right?
1: It's actually great advice.
3: Thank you.
0: It's quite good advice.
3: And keep learning.
1: No, that's good advice too.
3: Here we go. In your 30s, 40s, if you do have kids or you might be really career focused, you might forget about yourself. So always book out time for yourself.
1: She's actually crushed it.
0: It's not bad advice.
1: She's done pretty well.
0: Yeah. I mean, she doesn't have any bloody kids, so how does she know about managing time for yourself? But the sentiment is good, isn't it?
1: Yeah, stop there, Ella. You're doing well. Stop there.
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5: 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Nothing major, city bound from the airport through the Mount Vic Tunnel, and light to moderate flows on the urban motorway, city bound approaching the Terrace Tunnel. State Highway 1 and 2 northbound both free flowing. While you're thinking about traffic, leave dinner planning to My Food Bag. 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

0: There's Bins and Boons, Time of My Life on ZM with Bree and Clint. 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
1: The tea, live from LA with Dee McCarthy.
0: R.I.P. Dolly, still. We are still in mourning, and this is what happens when a celebrity dies, Dean. Their streaming numbers go through the roof.
2: Through the roof. Dolly Parton's numbers have, oh my goodness, gone up by 2,000%.
3: Whoa.
2: Like, to give you some context, like, on the Monday, her streaming numbers were, where were they? 2.5 million to up to 35 million the next day. That was internationally. Whereas here in America, on Monday, that she was streaming 1.2 million. The next day, 26.3 million. The big songs, I mean, no surprise. Jolene is one of the biggest songs. 9 to 5 jumped, you know, quadrupled 5,000% or whatever it was. Islands in the Stream, her version of I Will Always Love You, the original version. Oh, they're all such bangers, aren't they?
0: I got to be honest, I popped on a Dolly Parton playlist on the weekend, just the Spotify one. It was This Is Dolly Parton or something, you know, like the
4: generic one.
0: She has so many songs that you've never heard before, unless you're like a deep, deep, true fan.
4: Yeah.
0: But once you get past the top 20, God, she's an incredible woman. And her music is just, it's timeless.
4: You were saying a fact last week that she's written over 3,000 songs.
0: Yeah. Yep, 3,000 songs.
4: That's crazy. Wow.
0: She wrote every single day, Dolly Parton.
4: That's unreal, eh?
0: So, yeah. Oh, that's nice to hear. And we mentioned earlier in the show that they're renaming the Nashville Airport after Dolly Parton, Dean. Did you see that?
2: In Nashville, it's so cool. I was obviously in Nashville yesterday and the day before, and they've put Dolly, all the billboards in Nashville, any digital billboard has a picture of Dolly and it says, "We will always love you," everywhere. It's so cool. The airport is pink. They've got pink lights on all the buildings in downtown Nashville were lit up pink. Every building. It gives me goosebumps. It was so incredible.
4: Yeah, I heard instead of Terminal A and B, they've just got Terminal Double Ds.
0: They've just got two massive terminals.
2: Departing from Gate 31, I love that.
0: Departing. Oh, that's nice.
4: Very good,
0: Dean. That's nicer than what Bree and I said. That's The Tea with Dean McCarthy. He's our Hollywood correspondent. Here's Olivia Dean and Baby Steps on ZM.

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1: It's one of the tracks off of our debut album that just came out. It's a self-titled album called Borderline. And this is the song where you've just got to put the windows down, sing along as loud as you can, and have a good time. Kia ora, it's Borderline, and you're listening to our song, Watching It Burn, on ZM's Locals Only.

0: Borderlands Watching It Burn on ZM with Bree and Clint, and that's the end of the Bree and Clint show. Thank you, guys. We appreciate you tuning in for another day.
1: Another Monday down. What's next up? Tuesday.
0: Yeah, I think so this week. Tuesday comes.
1: We've got
0: second.
1: A bit of work to do. We've got some jingles to make.
0: Oh, yeah. Some sponsorships to endorse.
1: Yeah, we're looking for sponsorships for this football charity match that we're playing in. You need to be sponsored to raise money for the charity, which is MS Auckland. And we've put ourselves on the line. We said, we will write your business a jingle if you sponsor us.
0: I'm looking to see how many sponsors I can get on my body this year. I'm going front sponsor, back sponsor, and booty sponsor.
1: Yeah. What about the crotch sponsor?
0: Yeah, that's premium
1: that's prime,
0: real estate, though.
1: That's prime real estate.
0: Yeah, I'm not just selling that to anyone.
1: Yeah. Certain businesses will pay big for that.
0: Will they?
1: Might be a hard sell, actually.
0: Not that hard. Have a great night. We'll see you guys tomorrow.
1: Bye. Flesh, Vaughn and
2: 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There was like a 13-year-old girl that was wearing the Pantera hoodie.
1: Oh, yeah, cool. She name me three albums.
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7: Oh, hello, hottie. Welcome to the show. Just kicking off. You haven't missed a gosh darn thing. 18 Mondays left of 2026, if that feels, I don't know, better. I initially was like, oh, 18, not that many, but 18 Mondays left. We'll do it. Should we just get through it together? It'll be fine. And then it'll be summertime. Spring starts tomorrow. She's looking good. You're looking good. I'm looking good. Everything's looking good on ZM's Late Show with Brooke. All right. Coming up this hour, I don't want to bring it up again, but I was kind of in New York this time last week. It was like the best trip of my life. But in New York for a short time, you'd know if you've done a short travel to anywhere, you have to make the most of the daylight. And I think I genuinely did. I think I slept maybe over four nights, a max of 10 hours altogether. So you're making the most. You're trying to get to all these places you want to see. And I would say the big three that I had on my to-do list as a tourist in New York, two out of the three were completed. The one that I didn't complete, an absolute doozy that I want to share with you next on ZM's Late Show with Brooke. But we've got to get through a game of this versus that. Two tracks, one artist that I'll get you to decide between. On our 18th Monday left of 2026, it's Sienna Spiro, Material Lover, right here on ZM's Late Show with Brooke.

0: woman that she has just celebrated her 22nd birthday. 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
1: My tiger kung fu is better than yours.
0: Young Guns, this versus that, two tracks, one artist, another Young Gun. Olivia Rodrigo is the one artist we're looking at for this versus that tonight. Not only has she just pulled off an incredible all-female headlining festival with Daisy Chainfields, but she surprised us. I genuinely thought this was a little, whoopsie daisies, a little leak of the song from her, but this is from her last body of work, which is You Seem Pretty Sad for a Girl So In Love. It didn't kind of fit the vibe of the album, so she released it kind of by itself. This is new Olivia Rodrigo. It's Sienna Joy. And this is this. This, Sienna Joy. If you like the sound of it, the keyword this, THIS, text it to 9696 if you'd like to vote for new Olivia Rodrigo as it goes up against... of the Guts album, Vampire. Dream crusher, believe me. As you're that option, THAT to 9696 if you'd like to vote for that. The golden rule, though, for this versus that, if you just want to crown the winner instantly and you don't want to go through voting, the one way you can secure that is calling 0800-DIAL-ZM right now. We'll get you on next. If you call through, your call's final for this versus that. It's the keyword this. For new Olivia Rodrigo, Sienna Joy, we'll talk more about the track next, or the keyword that, THAT, for that Vampire on ZM. We'll crown the winner after Paramore's Throwback on ZM.

0: Sabrina Carpenter, Manchild, don't you worry. I'm on my manifestation BS. Since the announce of Laneway, I've been Googling how to manifest Sabrina Carpenter to announce a headline show. You know, I'm there. I'm there with you on ZM's Late Show with Brooke. Let's finish this.
1: My tiger kung fu is better than yours.
0: It's a long shot, but they got Chappell Roan last year. I also don't think how this versus that artist is out of the possibility for Laneway announced lineup headline act. Olivia Rodrigo, as she's just come off her very own organised headline all-female Daisy Chainsfield, where in total the donations raised for the women's charities that she was working towards, like Planned Parenting, Centres for Reproductive Rights over in the States, $20 million she was able to raise through this festival. Big pull for that was Chappell Roan being headline. There you go, the worst audio of HOTTOGO you've ever heard in your life, just to prove that she was there on ZM's Late Show. But Olivia Rodrigo, in amongst being busy and all this, her latest album, You Seem Pretty Sad for a Girl So In Love, a track that she wrote in the session but didn't feel like it fit the album was this one, Sienna Joy. Sienna Joy, who is she? If you've read The Handmaid's Tale or watched the book, she's one of the characters in there. And it's a charity single, which I've never heard of before. So all the fun, she's a good girl, isn't she? Just giving all her money to charity. But the any profits raised from this song are going to charity as well. So there's a little bit that weighs on which one you're going to pick for this versus that, if you're a good person or not. Nina joins us. Hi, Nina. How you going?
2: Yeah, I hate to ask this question because you probably had it like 100 times, but how's New York?
0: Oh, stop. I could never get sick of answering this question. It was like a movie, like you see in Sex and the City, literally. And people in New York, like New Yorkians, really nice people, contrary to what we think.
2: Well, I thought they were like absolutely horrible.
0: I thought they were assholes too. They love a horn over there. Like there's a horn on someone's car going off every 5 seconds. But like them as people, really, really nice. It's, just like the movies. It's incredible, Nina, if you ever get the chance to travel over there. For this versus that, Nina, what are your thoughts on the... Have you listened to the new Olivia Rodrigo track that randomly dropped?
2: Yeah, it was literally out of nowhere, but it is so good. I actually really love it.
0: Have you watched or read... Are you much of a reader, Handmaid's Tale?
2: I've heard of it. I'm in a reading slop. I haven't read a good book in, like, 2 years.
0: No.
2: Really bad. Yeah. I call myself up. But yeah, it's a really good song.
0: Do you want that one or do you want the throwback ish?
2: I want this one.
0: The new one, Sienna Joy?
2: Yeah.
0: Let's chuck her on for a spin then, should we, Nina?
2: Yes, we shall.
0: Easy peasy, lemon squeezy. And if anyone's got any book recommendations for Nina or I'm in a bit of a slump at the moment. 9696, this is new. Olivia Rodrigo, Sienna Joy on ZM's Late Show with Brooke.

It's the latest Olivia Rodrigo, Sienna Joy on ZM's Late Show with Brooke. All thanks to the lovely ladies at haircare.co.nz. Don't forget, you can text that keyword here, H-A-I-R, quick spelling lesson as well. 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It's Cat's Eye on ZM. You're the

0: It's Bella Kay. On ZM's Late Show with Brooke. Look, this is the last time I'm saying it, but this time last week I was in New York. And for me, once I found out my big three with New York, Lady Liberty, got to go see the Statue of Liberty. I don't know, does anyone else have a weird connection to a landmark? I just, my whole life I felt drawn to Lady, anyway, that's the whole other thing. Had to see Lady Liberty, was there to see Bruno Mars on the Romantic Tour. Massive tick, we'll be doing it with his Aotearoa dates. March 13th, tickets go on sale for that. Pre-sales this Wednesday and general on Friday. But the third and final thing that was on Brooke's must do in New York City, because she's a big fan. I had to go see Carrie Bradshaw's house. Sex in the City got me through my last breakup. So I really bonded with Sex in the City. And all I wanted to do was have a drag outside Carrie Bradshaw's apartment. That's all I wanted to do, okay? So one day, and it's a big, big place, New York City. We didn't have much time. I had to beeline it. And I love the show so, so much that I knew her address off by heart. She's 245 East 73rd Street on the Upper East Side. Carrie Bradshaw, everyone knows that, who likes Sex in the City. So we make a day out of it. It's near Central Park. We'll walk around the park and then we'll go see Carrie Bradshaw's place. When we were, you know, a long day, dehydrated, legs sore, it was only kind of when we got like on the block of Carrie Bradshaw's house that I kind of got thinking that maybe the address that's in the TV show might not be her actual address. And then we rocked up to the address and this is what happened.
1: Just made us go on a mish half across the city to find out that the address linked to Carrie Bradshaw's house isn't like the actual set of her house. Yeah, stoked.
0: So I walked all the way across Manhattan to go to just some random address, which I'm sure happens all the time. The real kicker of this is where we were staying, probably about a 5 minute walk from our hotel, is 66 Perry Street, Manhattan, New York, which is the actual apartment used. So I went to the number, the correct number, but visually it just looked like another house. So we were a bit heartbroken, then we ran out of time and I didn't get to go smoke a dart outside Carrie Bradshaw's house. So, I mean, third world problems. But I would like a little pick-me-up from you. If you have actually seen in the flesh anything from a movie or a TV show set, maybe a prop from a movie that you've seen with your own eyes successfully, 9696 as you go missed out on seeing, having a smoke outside Carrie Bradshaw's house. I'll be back for you. I'm coming back for you on ZM's Late Show with Brooke. 9696, what set did you see from a movie? We'll go to them after Olivia Rodrigo. New York City.

0: A bit short there, but that's right. I'll just rewatch the entire TV show. What did you see from a film set on 9696? I forgot our backyard is a big film set for like Game of Thrones, Lord of the Rings. Yeah, someone said Mata Mata, Hobbiton movie set. Smaller than I had imagined. are you forgetting The Hobbit is quite small, like notably quite small. Mount Sunday, the Lord of the Rings, the Two Towers, which is just in Canterbury, took our cousins there. Nice. Cathedral Cove's come through quite a bit on 9696. That's in Narnia, isn't it? Also, in a Macklemore music video clip, and I'm sure many other things because it's stunning. Outside of Aotearoa, what movie sets have we seen? My dad's family lives in Toronto, Canada. Cool. North Shore High School, where they actually filmed the real Mean Girls High School, is just around the corner from where they live. Oh my god, does that mean the mall where Regina, where they hang out, is near where you are? Oh, that's great. Toronto, Canada. We stayed in the same resort that they shot season 2 of White Lotus in Sicily. Actually, on the plane to New York, I tried to get through season 1 of White Lotus. She's a bit of a slow burn, isn't she? Season 1 of White Lotus. Thankfully, it was a 14-hour flight and I got to the kicker.
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0: with Loser right here on ZM's Late Show with Brooke. All right, all right, wrap it up. Oi, on ZM's Late Show. This is a billboard that's sending people in a spiral as it's leading to potentially a new artist who's coming to the country. It came from Frontier touring today. Someone snapped a pic of a billboard artist looking out into the crowd, words, "You are the reason." Very tiny writing, if you can imagine. Something coming, okay? And fans were very able to quickly clock, could it be? Somba, his latest tour was called You Are the Reason. Could he be coming back? It's been a minute. December. December last year he was in the country, so maybe he misses us. He's festival headlining, performing at the moment, and you might have seen this absolute ripper he did of the Cranberries. I think he's growing a lot, like not in height, man's still 6'7". No, 6'4". Damn it, I've just set off a bunch of teens. But he's like growing, like numbers, performance, confidence, because if you can remember, there was that very small Somba hate train when he was last in the country of people thinking that he couldn't perform, and now he's doing these big festivals proving everyone wrong that he can perform. So if he is coming to Aotearoa, I'm going to say a bigger venue and maybe a couple of nights. That is all speculation if Somba is coming, according to these billboards.
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8: What is up, Buttercup? Welcome to the show. Full transparency. If you're on the dating scene at the moment, I don't have to tell you how dire it is out there. If you're not on the dating scene, please send good light and love our way. What this has come after trialing nearly everything under the sun. Been to a palm reader, went to a tarot card reader, did one of those tea drinking loose leaves things where you drink the tea and then she looks at them on the bottom and tells you what your love life's going to be like. Everything under the sun. My new wing woman, Hayley Sproul, has brought the idea of putting my fate in the date. She's got a tin of Eclipse mints that has shown her future, that she's going to get proposed to at a Guns N' Roses concert. That's her path. We're focusing on my path right now with fate in the date. If you want to put your fate in the date, I don't know. I'm turning up with Eclipse and hoping to make the best match using these best before dates. So, I don't know. It could be fun. It'd be a meet cute like no other. I mean, imagine us telling our kids, yeah, we met because of the bottom of an Eclipse tin. Let's just see where it goes. At this stage, we're drinking tea. We're doing everything under the sun. So let's put your fate in the date. You can text the keyword date to 9696. Register your date and I don't know, we'll find you a match. We could be a match. So date, text it to 9696 for all the details on ZM's Late Show with Brooke. Coming up next, patriarchal chicken. This isn't a recipe show. I'm not food in a minute, lady. Patriarchal chicken is a new game that we are playing subconsciously every single day, and it's more annoying than manspreading. We'll talk about it after Harry Styles and American Girls on ZM's Late Show with Brooke.

It's Ella Langley, choosing Texas right here on ZM's Late Show with Brooke. I don't think she'd fall victim to patriarchal chicken, but a lot of us are. This is a good test, I think. This is where we can see the silver lining in it. If you're like, seeing someone and you're on the fence, or you want to put them through like a little psychological test, you could just go for a walk. Hey, babe, let's go out for a walk and see if they participate in a wee bit of patriarchal chicken. This is, and the survey says, more annoying than man-spreading. Women were asked about these types of habits. Patriarchal chicken is the habit of two people when they're walking towards each other on a footpath, and essentially you're just playing chicken over who's going to move aside first. It's so frustrating when the other person is on their phone, because you go, I know that they haven't seen me. If they're looking up, if we're both looking at each other and I can visually see that this person is an old, frail lady, of course I'm going to step aside. If it's a young child who's like dancing and singing around, I'll try step aside. But most of the time, woman not liking playing a game of patriarchal chicken, but it's a good test. Take your babes for a walk, and if they don't give way. Also, I think we drive on the left side of the road. Why does everyone not just walk on the left side of the footpath? And then we'd all be, why don't we just apply road rules to footpaths on ZM's Late Show with Brooks, and we'll all be happy. It's Teddy Swins.

It's Billie Eilish, Wildflower right here on ZDM's Late Show with Brooke. We got to see some sneaky inside today of her being an officiant to a wedding, and not just any wedding, her oldest brother and also longtime collaborator, Phineas, who they got wed in California to his girlfriend of 8 years, Claudia. They met on dating apps, which I always love hearing about A-listers. So back in 2018, they were swiping. And look, when he knows, he knows. Because not long after Claudia and Phineas, who are now married, met, what Phineas is a musician, obviously what is he going to do? He writes a song, not just about love, a song called Claudia. Oh, I'm in trouble now. When he knows, he knows. Also, does this, now hearing this song, sounds eerie similar, kind of. I could eat that girl for lunch as she dances on my tongue. Tastes like she might be the one. I think we might have a case of plagiarism on our hands. I guess they'll just be suing themselves. But the guests, including of Phineas and Claudia's wedding, Hailey Bieber, Justin Bieber, Emma Chamberlain, Rachel Sennett, gosh. It's all go on ZDM's Late Show with Brooke. This is Alex Warren with Rescuer. Go for my truck, sir.

0: It's Ray Ray, and I don't mean to brag, but I got to see her on a recent trip to New York. If you missed any of it, ZM Online. Where did I see Ray Ray? It was just at this little like museum, Madame Tussauds or something. I was ZM Online for all the details.
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0: I love when stuff like this comes alive because there's no point. You've got a group of friends. You don't want anyone missing out on your New Year's plans. That group chat is going to come alive for R&A. We're excited with the lineup. Out Now, Dimension, Benny, Fat Freddy, Shapeshifter, Borderline, so many other big acts coming to Cadrona Valley in Wanaka for this New Year's season. If you want to win ticks for six. Six tickets so all your friends get to come along to Rhythm and Alps with us this year to bring in the new year. Make sure you're jumping over to ZM Online or text the keyword ALPS, A-L-P-S, to 9696 and I'll flick you a link where you can register and be literally the greatest guy in your group chat with ticks for six. Bree and Clint are giving them away this week on ZM. Coming up next on the show, if you've watched the new Spider-Man movie, one thing you might have observed, if you've got a keen eye, is Tom Holland's looking fit. He's looking ripped, and he's just dropped a real low-key on-holiday workout because it's one of the few times that he gets to have a little bit of downtime. Still wants to work on his physique. Dare I say, Tom Holland's holiday workout for me could be like my intense workout. So we're going to go through his workout next on ZM's Late Show.
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2: 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Ah, take cover! 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
0: This is where we can see where you are and where you ain't on ZM. You text your star sign to 9696. If you don't know what star sign you are, no problemo. You just text your birthday to 9696 and we'll work it out from then. I know this is for you, but this is really for me. I would really like to read you your star sign tonight. So if you just text 9696 and we can get you sorted like this for tomorrow.
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0: Here we go. Is life starting to resemble a reality TV show? Your friends could be landing starring roles. Start a conversation instead tomorrow, Gemini. A civil brainstorm could lead to everyone being somewhere they can live with. Let all the voices in the room weigh in and you might just turn this boat around. Okay, so what this is really saying, are you the captain of the boat? And it's like not really going well and everyone's like meant to be pirates, but they're kind of acting like below deckish. So you got to like reel them in, Gemini, tomorrow. Maybe just a civil conversation, a civil brainstorm will do it. On ZM's Late Show, you can text your star sign to 9696 and we can take a look at your reading for tomorrow together, because it's a bit scary. So I'll hold your hand while we read your star signs. 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

0: It's the Kid Laroi girls right here on ZM's Late Show with Brooke. All thanks to our girls over at haircare.co.nz. Thank the Instagram gods for putting this on my For You page. Tom Holland's dropped his holiday workout routine, which if you've seen him in the new Spider-Man, this routine, achievable, so I think kind of different from the one he was doing to get into the shape for that. So when he's like relaxing with Zendaya, talking about whatever they talk about in their spare time, it'll just be like, babe, give me 20 minutes. That's how long his holiday workout is. And Tom Holland, this is it. I have the audio of it, but it's just him grunting. And you don't want to hear Tom Holland grunting, do you? 9696, let me know if you want to hear Tom Holland grunting because I've got it here, but it's not much use to you. He does 5 pull-ups, 10 push-ups, 15 body-weighted squats, and repeats that sequence as many times as possible in the 20 minutes. So only 3 exercises, 5 pull-ups, 10 push-ups, 15 squats. You have a guess. In 20 minutes, how many rounds of this man can do? 27 rounds. So he ends up doing 135 push-ups, 270 pull-ups, and 405 squats. No, yep. So a total 180 total reps. That's wild in 20 minutes. I'm not saying that's how many reps I would do. I think I'm just like a three circuit and done sort of situation.
1: Flesh, Vaughn and Hayley.
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3: 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On Sunday, I got inspired. I made orange juice, yes, orange cake, and orange fruit leather. On Monday, I spent the whole day poosing myself.
1: Dead Ends, Fletch, Vaughn and Hayley.
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14: 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Yep, seeing them means you're suddenly on your best behaviour. 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Because they are.
15: When beer pong was considered irresponsible by those who wear pyjamas to bed, the Alternative Commentary Collective teamed up and rebranded it Kiwi Pong. The 2026 edition of the Kiwi Pong World Series in association with So Beer is headed to Go Media Stadium with not only a record amount of teams, but the biggest prize pool ever offered. Text Pong to 3236 to get the details. Plus, Pong for good with all proceeds of the event going towards the Warriors Foundation.
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0: Buongiorno, Betty. Welcome. Lovely to have you alongside us. Wherever you are, what are you getting up to? Don't forget to give someone a good old pinch and a punch tomorrow. Do people still do that? I'm never up before 12, so I don't know if pinching and punching for the first of the month thing is still a thing. But if it is, lock target and pinch and punch away consentfully on ZM's Late Show with Brooke. Also means spring's getting close. But coming up this hour, I pride myself on, you know, when your friend comes out and goes, be honest, is this ugly? And most people are like, no, no, that looks great. Oh my God, I love that. And it's just a lie. Sort of pride myself on actually being honest in that situation. Because it's subjective, but it either is ugly or it isn't ugly. However, this weekend, my friend rocked up to a cocktail event and I couldn't decide for the life. She's like, are these shoes the ugliest shoes? And they're not those tabby shoes, all right? We've got other opinions about those. The footwear she decided to wear, I can't decide if this is the ugliest thing I have ever seen in my entire life on someone's foot, or if it's just potentially like the coolest thing ever. I can see it going both ways. We're going to talk about this polarizing pair of shoes after a game of this versus that on ZM's Late Show. Here is the artist that we're doing for it, Olivia Rodrigo.

0: big cultural reset when she dropped that. It's Olivia Rodrigo, Drop Dead, on ZM's Late Show with Brooke, talking about her.
1: My Tiger Kung Fu is better than yours.
2: This versus that.
0: Because she's worth talking about, Olivia Rodrigo has showed her true colours with this new Daisy Chains Field Festival, which we heard a few months ago that the lineup was going to be all female-led and the funds going towards women's charities in America. $20 million Olivia Rodrigo was able to hand over through this Daisy Chains Fields. In and amongst that all, this versus that, two tracks, one artist. She, just before the festival launched, and she didn't perform at the festival, by the way. She was just there. let me check that. But she dropped this new song, which is called Sienna Joy. Which, if you know your Handmaid's Tale, main character in that. If you want this new one from Olivia Rodrigo, then I need you to text the keyword this, THIS, to 9696 if you like the sound. The sound of this new one up against... off her Guts album, Vampire. If you'd rather that, the keyword that, THAT, is what you need to text to 9696. Vampire. Golden rule for this versus that stands, as it always does, where if you don't want to run the risk of your song not being selected for this versus that, you can call 0800 dial ZM and you can just instantly crown the winner, because that's how this versus that works. Braver, the bolder, the better. 0800 dial ZM. For this versus that, we'll crown the Olivia Rodrigo track champ in two tracks time on ZM's Late Show. This is Ariana Grande.

0: rumours swirling at the moment after a billboard with his latest tour's name going around Aotearoa. Is he coming back? Isn't he? Only time will tell. It's Homewrecker Samba on ZM's Late Show with Brooke.
1: My tiger kung fu is better than yours.
2: This versus that.
0: You know what they say, the devil works hard, Kris Jenner works harder. But Olivia Rodrigo, turns out she works the hardest. Not only has she just released the album You Seem Pretty Sad for a Girl So in Love, where this new song was originally recorded in that session but didn't quite fit the brief of the album, so she's now just released it as a single itself, and it is a charity single. First tick. So money for this is going towards good things. This comes off a busy week from her. She's organised the all-female headlining Daisy Chains Field, which had a big headliner of Chappell Roan. $20 million going to women's charities over in the States from this festival that she's organised. I could see her doing this again and again and again, but I don't want her to keep doing it too much so that she's not writing, but I do want her to keep doing it because it's a good cause. Olivia Rodrigo's latest track, this is Sienna Joy, who's a character from The Handmaid's Tale going up against... Seems like a lifetime ago, but it's from her Guts last album, Vampire, for this versus that. And tonight, taking it out, you want to take it back to Guts. Olivia Rodrigo, it's Vampire, taking out this versus that tonight on ZM's Late Show with Brooke.
3: I hate to give the satisfaction asking how you're doing now. How's the castle built off people you pretend to care about? Just what you wanted. Look at you, cool guy, you got it. I see the parties and diamonds sometimes when I close my eyes. 6 months of torture you sold to some forbidden paradise. I loved you truly.

dry like a damn vampire. It's Olivia Rodrigo's 2023 track, Vampire, on Zillion's Late Show, coming off the back of a big performance from her. At the event, she organised that racked $20 million going to women's charities around. This is her and Stevie Nicks, by the way, low-key. Full circle. Feels full circle. Feels like we're back on, girls. I know we were out for a little minute, but we are so back on now, gals. On ZM's Late Show with Brooke, it's all thanks to haircare.co.nz. 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It's Stella Lefty, Lean In, Kiss Me on ZM. It's just another

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role model. High Hopes 3000 right here on the ZM Slate Show with Brooke. You're just in time. Oh, hello. For the only 30 seconds in your entire day will you just relax. This is the one aim of our Monday meditation. Okay, so just loosen your jaw. Take a deep breath in and out. Today's Monday meditation, it came across my desk that spring, very, very soon, which means summer is soon too. And I think I'm starting to see more people whip out the old chicken and rice, more than usual. It's okay. So this idea of shredding for summer, gotta get summer ready, that's not a voice to be using during a Monday meditation. We know this. It's just worrying me, and I'm just not ready to let go of my winter coat, you know? So I think we can all be in this together. Just keep warm for a little bit longer. Love a little hot chockey for a little bit longer, you know? There's no harm in it on ZM's Late Show. That's your Monday meditation with Olivia Dean.

0: rumours that he could be coming to the country. It's Somba on ZM's Late Show. Could he? Couldn't he? We can't decide, but he could be on the playlist more. 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

0: Sabrina Carpenter right here on ZM's Late Show with Brooke. Athlete, Olympic athlete Gemma McCaw was on a podcast today chatting about how you think, how did her and Richie McCaw meet? It was a simple slide into the DMs where actually Gemma did leave McCaw on scene.
1: And then he said, good luck for the Olympics. I forgot to reply to that message. I mean, he had Top Gun as his profile.
2: Like Tom Cruise, like Maverick.
1: Like Maverick, with as his dog as his profile picture. But
0: this was like back in 2012, I want to say, that they met. And yeah, Richie McCaw had Top Gun Maverick as his DP. Kind of power move. I know multiple people who have like either fictional characters or cartoon characters as their display photos on Instagram. I used to date someone who had McLovin from, what is it, Project X as their profile picture. Just want to get a feel for things. Anyone here rocking a character or a fictional character, cartoon character as their display photo on Instagram? 9696. We'll see how common this is. I mean, worked for Richie on ZM's Late Show. It's Fisher, Tones and I. He said, tell me a story.

Hey, Shaboozy right here on ZM's Late Show with Brooke. Well, thanks to here, Kia. We've been talking, do you have a cartoon character or a fictional character, or do you know anyone who has it rocking it as a DP, as it's just been disclosed, that Richie McCaw, our greatest All Black of all time, had Top Gun Maverick as his display photo when he slid into the DMs of his now wife, Gemma McCaw. A lot of SpongeBob characters. The Patrick Star with the fishnets, iconic great Halloween costume. Handsome Squidward. This is a good one. SpongeBob. What is it? He just feels... Do you look like him? Nah, not really. On ZM, it's Benson Boone.

0: Stella Lefty, Boston right here on ZM's Late Show with Brooke. Another week, another billboard that's sending people into a spiral. This has come from Frontier Touring, which it's got to be a big artist announcement to come. Just the words like a stage shot with an artist looking out saying, "You are the reason," very small lettering, coming soon, which instantly we clocked it. Somba's latest tour has been called You Are the Reason. So people thinking, is he coming back to Aotearoa? I mean, he just did reads, he did huge performances, great cover of the Cranberries. Somba's blown up a lot since he was here last December. Could he be coming to the country? Yeah, surely he misses us. I'm sure we're going to find out this week. What's this all about? Who's the reason? Are we the reason? Is he the reason?
1: Think you could survive a week of word tennis? If you can, you'll win VIP tickets to the men's semi-final at the 2027 ASB Classic. Plus flights and accommodation.
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1: It's not personal. 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It might feel like people are trying to tear you down, but is that actually what's happening? Press pause and look at it squarely, Leo. Yeah, save yourself the stress. And also, one of the best lessons I ever learnt, take the message, not the tone. Like, you're late. Someone's just telling you that you're late. You know? Yeah, no. On ZM's Late Show with Brooke, it's Noah Kahan and The Great Divide.

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1: It's one of the tracks off of our debut album that just came out. It's a self-titled album called Borderline. And this is the song where you've just got to put the windows down, sing along as loud as you can, and have a good time. Kia ora, it's Borderline, and you're listening to our song Watching It Burn on ZM's Locals Only.

0: It's one of the many acts performing at the New Year's Festival, R&A Borderline, alongside Benny, Fat Freddy's Drop, Dimension, Shapeshifter, and more. 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
18: 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It's Olivia Rodrigo.
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it's Chappell Roan who headlined Olivia Rodrigo's all-female lineup for Daisy Chain's festival. $20 million was brought in to women supporting charities from this Olivia Rodrigo ran event. Well done. And Chappell Roan rocking a bob. Bobs are so back in. I think this is the shortest her hair's ever been in a hot minute on ZM's Late Show with Brooke. This is Adela, Ain't in LA.

It's Temper City South Aware right here on ZM's Late Show with Brooke. Obviously still mourning the sad loss of Dolly Parton. Love everything that she's left behind and done in the world as well and who she's inspired. But when she passed, it wasn't like, I think it was the next day that Tim Curry died, yeah, at age 80 as well, same as Dolly Parton. And that was a little bit scary. But there is this talk online about sometimes when an A-lister celebrity pass, there's like two other celebrities that will pass. Look, it's all, you notice, this is what psychologists have put it down to, because there's three deaths you're like emotionally significant and close to each other, you immediately notice it. So the human brain thinks that it's like a good connection to events when it's really unrelated of three celebrities passing. So like an A-lister, Dolly Parton, the B-lister, Tim Curry. Some people online saying though, Hayden Panettiere, who passed away August 16th. Couple weeks ago. But then that doesn't, you know, A-lister, B-lister, C-lister. None of those. They're kind of all A-listers, to be honest. So it bunks that rumour on ZM's Late Show with Brooke. This is Alex Warren and Passenger.

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0: It's Luca George, Homemade Music with Grow Down right here on ZM's Late Show with Brooke. Been loving going through the comments section of this. We're looking for your either merry or mischief little pet to win $300 and a pet cube cam. 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

0: T Swift on Zima's Late Show with Brooke, wrapping it up for another night tomorrow. I'm so excited. It's good to have something to look forward to tomorrow night. Inviting someone on the show, my lifelong mission that only started halfway through this year after I saw a TikTok of someone else doing it, is walking a full-grown sheep along the beach. You see the video, you think, oh, that's not that great. Watch a video of a full-grown sheep going for a walk along the beach. They're frolicking. It's now become my life mission. I have finally received the DM that I've been waiting for, and we're going to invite this guest on the show tomorrow and see, logistically, can we make it happen? Because this is going to share joy with me mainly and the nation. So have a great rest of your Monday night. We'll catch you tomorrow on ZD. Mwah!
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0: When beer pong was considered irresponsible by those who wear pajamas to bed, the Alternative Commentary Collective teamed up and rebranded it Kiwi Pong. The 2026 edition of the Kiwi Pong World Series in association with SoBeer is headed to Go Media Stadium with not only a record amount of teams, but the biggest prize pool ever offered. Text Pong to 3236 to get the details. Plus, Pong for good with all proceeds of the event going towards the Warriors Foundation.
1: 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And where it might end up. 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
10: 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On the train
11: back to Boston, they were jumping the gun. And throwbacks.
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0: previously on Flesh, Vaughn and Hayley.
1: I am still on garage cleanup. I was just not in the mood yesterday. I'm trying to get things out. Like a few little bits and bobs. I've got some, you know, Salvation Army drop-off type things.
2: You're renovating your garage to turn it into an old folks' home.
1: Yeah, an old folks' home for Patsy and Craig, my parents.
2: Yeah,
1: maybe I'll get a nurse in there. That'll be great. She could sleep on the couch. Yeah. You know, live-in nurse.
2: You should get a big, like, rest home logo.
1: Yeah, oh,
2: above the garage.
1: So it is a tradition in our family to name our houses, like, give it a name. Like, I'm Mill Cottage, and they were Jean Kiel Cottage in their last one, and their one in Italy is called Regalo di Matteo, like, gift from Matthew.
2: Ooh la la.
1: I know.
3: Regalo di Matteo.
1: So my granddad, when he died, they, you know, left my dad a bit of money and they put that towards the house. It was gift from Matthew. Anyway, we have these names and I've been like, oh, what are we going to call the garage? I should totally give it a rest home name.
2: Ryman Cottage.
1: Yeah.
2: Yeah.
1: Yeah.
2: Or Mill Road Ryman.
1: Yeah. Let's work on that. That's funny. I like this.
2: And get one of those buzzers if they have a fall.
1: Yes, to the front house. Yes. You're right.
2: And just rings a bell.
1: You're right. Yeah, like one of those St. John's ones. It'll be good. Well, we've got,
3: alarm.
1: Like vintage, but they're really powerful. I've tested them down the street, walkie-talkies.
2: Oh, yeah, great.
1: Have those on.
2: Yeah.
1: We've slipped in the shower. Oh, how bad is it? I just put a movie on. Anyway, so yeah, my parents are going in there, a couple of little bits and bobs to move out before the real demo can start. And what was I bloody looking for? I've got my little box of, you know, a donation goods that I'm going to drop off today. Quality.
2: Yeah.
1: Tell you what, if you're heading out to the bloody Kemu area.
2: Everybody thinks when they're dropping off to the Salvation
1: Army. I've got Mucci, I've got Koto,
2: I've got
1: some good homewares in there.
2: Oh, okay.
1: Bit of shit as well.
2: Yep, some Anko plates. Everyone's like, you'll love these.
1: Yeah, they're chipped to smithereens, but that's what makes them, you know, gives them charm. Anyway, so there's a box there, and I see there was like one thing in there that I was like, oh, I'm not sure if I want to get rid of that. You know me, hate to throw out anything. And so I moved this music stand that I had in there, perfectly good. It'll grow. That'll go for a nice cheap rate. Mm. And I move it, and I feel like a needle come through the bag and like get me right in the finger. And
3: I was like,
1: far out, man. I was so sore. But then immediately it went like, whoa. And I was like, that's a sting. That is a sting.
2: Scorpion.
1: Nah, wasp.
2: Okay.
3: Oh, not quite as exciting as a scorpion.
1: So the sucker didn't die as well, which really annoyed me because I sort of moved it and I was like, what was that? Look at my finger. And I look down and I see the crawling around like that, having just pricked me. And then when was the last time you were stung by a wasp?
3: Summer, I was trimming hedges and went through the
2: horrible.
1: Really burns. I was like, oh my God, this is, you know, this could be the end. Who knows? I could be allergic.
2: Unlike you to be dramatic.
1: Run to the house. Run to the front house and I go in there and I get it under some cold water immediately. And then I see the, you know, white, it's going white and the thing is going hard and red. And I was like, oh my God, quickly yank my ring off. Because I was like, that's going to get stuck. And that's new. That's from Gay Paris. You know what I mean? Yeah. Oh, it is tight. Anyway, so I get there. And then suddenly the pain, like, it's gone. And I was like, this feels like something's going to be worse tomorrow. You know what I mean?
3: Itchy and hot and hard.
1: Itchy, hot, hard disc. Nothing. Like, it is completely gone. And this has led me only to believe I've absorbed its power.
3: Sort of a Spider-Man situation, but with wasps. Man, like, what cool powers are you going to get as a wasp?
1: I'm not kidding you. I feel stronger.
3: You're going to eat like wet wood? Great for someone who lives in a house with so much borer.
1: So much.
3: And that, you know, your mum bought that whole massive.
1: And it's been in the garage. Damp
3: set of drawers.
1: Damp ass.
3: It's damp that you chew on that.
1: I swear to God, like, I've been feeling a little off recently. You know, I was having trouble pooping. Pooped immediately.
2: The adrenaline.
1: It's the wasp power. I genuinely think the wasp sting, look, there's not even a trace of it. Like,
3: I don't know about wasp stings, but people swear by bee sting therapy. And that time I got 23 bee stings in 2 minutes. I slept really well that night.
1: Yeah, but you were quite depressed at the time. I think you just wanted to feel quite alive.
3: Just woke me up.
1: Yeah.
3: Stick my hand into the beehive next time and be like, have at.
2: We did tell you not to buy that bee suit from Temu. Remember?
3: No, but they were feral, man. I've worn that a hundred times since. Yeah, but we've talked about genuine leather. Genuine leather is the loophole. It's the lowest grade of leather. Yeah, it's more of the brand than it is
2: a statement. Okay.
1: Well, genuinely, I feel like I've absorbed. Like, I feel strong. I feel energized. I've pooped. I feel literally like I'm the wasp woman. and just watch the space for my cool superpowers of, what is it, gnawing on wet wood.
3: Gnawing on wet wood and stinging people and generally being invasive.
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1: ZM weather. Queensgate, late nights every Thursday until 9 p.m.
21: Scattered showers for Wellington clearing this morning. We've got light at southerly winds, 14 the high, 9 overnight. Tomorrow fine, then showers in the afternoon, 15 degrees.
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21: In this update, The government's being accused of flip-flopping on fuel taxes. It's cancelled the 12 cent per litre hike and equivalent lift to road user charges in January. The AA's Terry Collins.
3: A 3 or 5 cent increase wouldn't have been noticed by the average motorist. I can't really see the purpose of delaying it. It only just puts pressure back onto the Land Transport Fund.
21: Almost 10,000 public servants are set to strike next week, including workers at the Department of Internal Affairs, the National Emergency Management Agency and MBIE. The union says pay offers are well short of inflation and the government isn't listening to concerns about public services. Canterbury's whitebait season is underway, but Dock is telling fishers to play nice as complaints pile up. Dock's district manager, Andy Thompson.
20: Respect for the whitebait themselves, they're endangered, and for the habitat, they are babies and they're swimming up our rivers to breed, and ultimately respect for one another.
21: And the government wants to make it easier to get meat from the farm gate to the freezer. It's also looking at clearer labels for home kill and hunted meat, so people know it hasn't had the same checks as shop-bought meat.
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23: Thank you, Bryn. Good morning. Welcome to the show, Fletch, Vaughan and Hayley. It's 2 minutes past six.
4: Where are you, babes?
23: Well, actually can't say because I've signed an NDA.
4: Wow, this is incredible.
23: And you know that I love reality shows.
4: Vaughan's got no...
24: It won't even light up.
23: Oh, that's because you're on the different profile. Yeah.
4: Oh, it's just you and me, Fletch. Vaughnie, do you want to trot off home?
24: Yeah, sure, that sounds great.
4: Bye.
23: Don't give him an excuse. Now, don't give him an excuse.
4: You're broadcasting from our lovely New Plymouth studio. Vaughn
23: can't... give away the filming location.
4: Oh, shit, sorry. Hey, oh, my mate, God.
23: I signed an NDA for this TV show. Good Lord.
4: You did. Anyway, we'll get this sorted. Don't worry about it. No, Vaughn, just go home on.
25: What about this one?
4: Yeah, oh, there
25: this
4: you
25: one's
4: go.
25: Working.
4: Yeah, but they won't have to sit too close.
25: I'll say it. Fletcher's actually, Hayley's movie that she wrote is doing some reshoots. And Fletcher's been cast as the worm that was Amelia Clark all along.
4: The NDAs, bro.
25: I know,
4: why do you think
25: you know
4: I made
25: not
4: these
25: many,
4: things?
25: Not many people listen to this show. she was a worm all along, and Fletcher's playing one of the three worms that made up Amelia Clark's arms, legs, and torso.
4: Yeah.
25: Like right, Voltron of worms.
23: Again, Vaughn, we can't say. We can't give it away. Vaughn, you've got the top six coming up.
25: Yeah, Glenfield Moor. We've talked about this quite a bit on the show. It was for sale. I think it's because Fletch and I have both lived with Glenfield Mall on the North Shore of Auckland, being our local mall.
23: Great butter chicken back in the day.
4: Oh,
23: combo.
4: I can smell it from here.
25: Butter chicken. Well, it's been sold to some Australians. So I've got the top six signs your mall's in Aussie now.
4: Oh, that's good.
23: Next on the show, though...
4: There was a man who was suffering with a little bit of bladder control, so he took matters into his own hands.
25: Nappies.
4: Don't need a doctor. No, you'd think.
25: Yeah, go a bit of nappy, I reckon, or a pad.
4: Something a bit more extreme, Vaughn, I'll tell you next.
23: See you in a Spyro, Great Expectation on ZM.

0: The Kid Laroi, Justin Bieber on ZM. Fletch Vaughan and Hayley, the show thanks to Chemist Warehouse. Father's Day is Sunday. Pick up the Dan Carter DC10 Sport 100ml for $39.99.
1: Okay, there is a 41-year-old man in Iran. He had been having some urinary incontinence. Now, 41, have you guys started experiencing that, men in your 40s?
0: No.
2: Nah, I think that's a doctor's visit, isn't it, because of the prostate. It doesn't enlarge prostate, sit against the
1: pushes
2: the
1: against
2: urethra, and so you think you're finished and you get a little dribble.
1: Little dribble.
2: And that's definitely, you should go to the doctor if you're experiencing any signs of prostate.
1: Oh, no, not this 41-year-old. He was just, like, sick of it and didn't want to, you know, go down the Depends route of adult pads.
0: So, also, it can be weird just going in and asking another man to look at your penis.
1: It shouldn't be weird if that other man is a medical...
2: Well, it is if it's Mitre 10, but it's not if it's a doctor.
1: Yeah. You're not going into, like, auto super shop.
2: Yeah. G'day, Ralph. What do you reckon of this, mate?
1: What can I get you today?
2: Get a finger up ass. Is that inflamed? Yeah. That's not a super cheap auto.
1: Can I get a double cheeseburger, please? Six-pack of chicken nuggets.
2: Hunting and fishing don't need
1: look
2: that.
1: Look at my pain.
2: Go to a doctor.
1: Mr. Glassons. I'm having an issue with
2: Mr.
1: my pain.
2: Mr. Glassons.
1: Yeah. Men work
0: there. I thought it was Mrs.
1: No. There's a Mr. and Mrs. Glassons. She works the shop floor.
2: I would have thought it would have been a Mr. and a Mr. Glassons.
1: Well, that's your prejudice.
2: It is, isn't it?
1: Yeah.
2: And I've got some work to do.
1: So this man, month of urinary incontinence, he decided he's going to take matters into his own hand rather than popping to the doctor, and he just got some super glue and he glued the tip of his peen closed, Fletch. And
0: Good Lord.
1: Yeah, well, he thought it would help control his bladder, which it did, briefly. You know,
2: I don't like this at all.
1: It's like a plug or putting a thumb over the end of it. You just sort of...
2: Yeah, but you do need that to open again at some stage, don't you, to actually urinate.
1: I don't know what the sort of longer plan was, but after 4 days, you won't believe it, it started to burn a bit when he felt their need and had such reduced urine flow. It was like, you know, like when you see a hose on the ground and it's got a small prick through it?
2: It's been sitting in the sun for too long and it's developed just a slight crack.
1: He's going like that. So he had complete urinary retention, which is like really bad.
2: That'll screw the kidneys, right?
1: Yeah, you cannot pee. Like he was just holding on to days of urine, risks kidney damage and serious infection. So he went to the hospital and I don't know why this detail's in the article, but he was erect when he arrived.
2: Well, it just filled up, didn't it? It just filled up like a water balloon. Just filled up.
1: No, they thought it was likely due to the hardened glue inside.
0: Hardened glue.
1: Yeah.
2: Oh, now, this happened in Iran?
1: Iran, yeah.
2: Imagine that.
1: So
2: you do that, you're like, oh, thank God no one's ever going to find out. Other side of the world.
1: Here we are in New Zealand.
2: At 11 minutes past 6 on a Tuesday morning, having a laugh.
1: Doctors had to, they were having a little feeling. They could feel this kind of like needle of the hardened glue through the track of the urethra, through the erect penis. And so they had to do a cystoscopy, which is a camera scope into the urethra. But they couldn't get through. They were jamming it in, completely blocked. So then they had to make an incision at the head of the member and flush it through with saline to loosen the glue. Got rid of it. They extracted a 10-centimetre solid rod of glue.
2: What are you explaining here? You know, if you've ever had the caulking gun out and you're like, oh, that's enough caulking for now, and you ram
1: a nail.
2: Yeah, you put a nail at it, but then when you pull it out, you pull out all the hard stuff with it.
1: It was exactly that.
2: Oh, Jesus.
1: Good news, incision, solid rod, glue rod removed, stitched up, and shortly after was urinating normally. Now, I don't
0: know
2: he's lucky.
1: Any of this helped the underlying issue of why he was experiencing some incontinence in the first place. But they just want people to know that don't do this. Because you
2: solid
1: will get
2: advice.
1: A solid rod of glue in your penis. Ooh. And that's probably not any way that we want to be doing that.
0: No.
1: No. Tradie.
3: Lady. One tradie, one lady. And absolutely no guarantee they can finish the alphabet without accidentally singing it. ZM's Tradie versus Lady. Thanks to JobSpace. 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

0: When beer pong was considered irresponsible by those who wear pajamas to bed, the Alternative Commentary Collective teamed up and rebranded it Kiwi Pong. The 2026 edition of the Kiwi Pong World Series in association with So Beer is headed to Go Media Stadium with not only a record amount of teams, but the biggest prize pool ever offered. Text Pong to 3236 to get the details. Plus, Pong for good with all proceeds of the event going towards the Warriors Foundation.
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4: Right.
3: With the top six signs that your mall is indeed Australian now.
5: 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Harry Styles, American Girls on ZM.

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1: From the unmoderated comment section, this is the top six.
2: Hello, we talked about this a while ago. The Glenfield Mall was for sale. A bit of a legendary establishment for those on the North Shore of Auckland. Did some loitering around there myself back in the early 2000s. Yeah, didn't mind a loiter. Also the home of my very famous first attempt at the full pounder. This is where you'd buy four quarter pounders.
0: I don't think you should be doing that in the bathrooms at Westfield.
3: I don't know if we're doing a full pounder at a mall, Vaughan.
2: The expulsion of the full pounder is a story unto itself, but the full pounder is four quarter pounders eaten as one burger.
3: Ooh, Vaughan! I love a quarty pea. I know, Fletch, you love a quarty pea.
0: I love a quarty pea, but just one,
3: just
0: thanks.
3: One's
0: and
3: good.
0: Then my secondary burger or nuggets.
3: Precisely.
2: They used to do $2 Big Macs. Because this is showing my age. It was the year 2000 when the Twin Towers stood, you know, proudly.
0: Oh, but not for long.
2: On Manhattan skylines, but not for long.
0: Yeah, we didn't know.
3: And a house was 50 cents.
2: We did go for a commissatory butter chicken at the Glenfield Mall the day the Twin Towers fell. I don't know why I can remember that. That's coming up 25 years, by the way.
0: Did you go for the combo and get a Coke as well?
2: Of course. Well, they made a full naan and a Coke, $10.
3: To honour the firefighters.
2: A nice big fat butter chick.
3: Yeah.
2: Got some great things have happened at the Glenfield Mall. Claire tried to hold my hand. I'm like, we're not that serious.
3: Claire, back off, bitch. Jeepers. We're not that serious.
2: We're not on this.
3: So who's trying to buy it?
2: Well, no, it's been purchased by Ross and Dallas Pentagrass.
3: Get on your Ross
2: They're
3: and
2: Australian. They were the ones that sold it. They sold it to an Australian syndicate for $146 million.
3: Guys, we should have chipped in and bought it. Imagine the Fletch, Vaughan and Hayley Glenfield Mall.
2: Yeah. Ross and Dallas were the real estate agents that managed to flick this one off. But I've got the top six signs that our malls and Aussie now. Number six on the list, it's got a coal mine under it. Man, the people working there are making some money.
0: All the FIFO workers
2: in the food court. But it's you can tell it's them because they've just got bright white teeth and they've had all this work done and they're just talking about the next time they get to fly straight to Bali.
3: And man, they're tanned, eh?
2: Yeah. Number five on the list of the top six signs, your malls in Aussie now. It's got giant corks around the roof to keep the pigeons off.
0: Yeah,
3: just hanging from the gutters.
2: Yeah. Just trying to banging off the thing. Number four on the list of the top six signs, your malls in Aussie now. The McDonald's is officially known as Macca's. Even on the sign, it says Macca's.
3: Oh, really?
2: Yeah, it says Macca's.
3: Don't tell me they're changing Hungry Jack's.
2: I hadn't thought about the in-mall.
3: Yeah, Burger King.
2: Burger King to a Hungry Jack's.
3: Man.
2: God, no, surely
3: Why
2: not.
3: Why can't we just agree on one name for the same company?
0: It's a famous story of a guy that has the trademark and won't sell it to them.
2: Yeah. Stubborn old prick.
3: Great. I had no idea.
2: Yeah. In Australia. It's only in one state of Australia. Isn't it only Queensland that he owns it? But they're like, we can't have a Burger King in New South Wales and a Hungry Jack's in Queensland. Some wacky story. And Fletcher's right. It's just some stubborn old white dude that's like, nah.
3: Funny.
2: Number three on the list of the top six signs, your mall is an Australian now. The pet store has kangaroos in it.
0: Yes.
2: Yeah, that'd be good.
3: What mall has a pet store?
2: Oh, yeah. Do they have pet stores anymore?
3: And what mall has a pet store with pets in it?
2: I'm harking back to the old days.
0: Yeah, they used to back in the day.
2: They used to, but not anymore.
3: You wouldn't go to a mall and see kittens.
2: You might if they were adopting them out.
3: Maybe.
2: Like these are just on display. Someone's going to come get them at the end
3: of
2: the
3: day. In a pop-up stall next to some Turkish lamps.
2: I got my cat Anakin was in a mall.
3: Really?
2: Yeah. It was a pop-up beside the sock kiosk.
3: Don't want to talk about Anakin, though, do we?
2: And he passed away in 2020. He died of COVID. Number two on the list of the top six signs your mall is an Aussie now. Excuse me. Laughing at my cat.
3: Weren't we at your house the night before?
0: Well, he was an anti-vax kitten.
2: He was anti-vax, yeah. Wildly. Well, I said to him, Anakin, you can't storm Parliament's grounds and throw cobblestones at the playground and set it on fire.
3: He hiffed the first brick.
2: Yeah, and he called me a cop-out. Said it was the chemtrails and I'd swallowed the blue pill and he loved the Rogan podcast too.
3: Yeah.
2: But anyway, number two on the list of the top six signs, your mall's in Aussie now. The toilets are labelled Sheila's and Fella's.
3: Mm.
0: Yeah, right.
2: And number one on the list of the top six owns your malls in Aussie now. It's casually used in the C-bomb 15% more than it was when it was a Kiwi mall.
3: Yeah.
2: Don't get me wrong. It was using it when it was a Kiwi mall.
3: Yeah.
2: It's using it 15% more.
3: Yeah.
2: In a casual and often, you know, nice way.
3: It says like Hellenstein's made for sick.
2: Yeah. That is today's top six.
3: What is your pointless talent?
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3: My nose has no cartilage.
4: That's right.
3: And I can dislocate my shoulder on command. No. I feel like the only talent I have is pointless.
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6: 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A great start to the morning. Looking at both State Highway 1 and 2 are flowing well. The urban motorway is free flowing. 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The Wellington Home and Garden Show, Friday to Sunday, Henry Stadium. Time saver traffic.
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0: 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But next on the show...
2: Having never personally been told, I think you've had enough at a bar, this probably
3: neither
2: doesn't apply to me. Fletch, have you had that happen? Get bar staff say...
0: Maybe once.
3: Maybe.
2: Hayley, just a quick check around the room. You probably...
3: I don't even...
2: You don't remember.
3: Really recall.
2: Yeah, that's probably it then. Well, an American restaurant's got a novel way of telling you you've probably had enough.
3: Okay.
2: I'll tell you about it next.
0: Sam Fender, Olivia Dean, ZM.

0: It's Ariana Grande on ZM, Fletch, Vaughan and Hayley. It's 23 minutes away from 7.
1: Well, if you've ever been to a Chili's in America, you'll know everything's supersized, including the drinks.
2: Chili's, baby back ribs. I want my baby back, baby back. That's just my fat bastard impersonation.
1: That was really
2: from,
1: good.
2: The third Austin Powers,
1: third
2: gold
1: Austin
2: member.
1: Powers, gold member. Was fat bastard in the second?
2: Did you like my impersonation?
1: Was fat bastard in the spy that shagged me? No, was that the first one? No, International Man of Mystery is the first one. Spy that shagged me, Goldfinger.
2: I don't think Fat Bastard
1: in the second?
2: And he talks goes on the Subway diet. And he comes back with his loose skin.
1: Yeah. I'm sure he was in the second and third one.
2: Maybe.
1: Fat Bastard. We've been slightly derailed here.
2: Sorry, Fletch.
1: In the second
0: one. Slightly derailed.
2: Slightly derailed to the world of Austin Powers.
1: Fat Bastard was in the second Austin Powers movie, The Spy Who Shagged Me.
2: Oh, there you go.
1: Mike Myers played Fat Bastard alongside his other roles, Austin Powers and Dr. Evil.
2: Right.
1: And then he was in the third one as well.
2: Yes, where he gets skinny on the Subway diet.
1: Yes. Correct. He'd be on it if they do an Austin Powers 4 and he's in it, he will have been on the jabs.
2: Yes. But Fat Bastard looks at Mini-Me and is like he wants to eat it.
1: Yeah,
2: and then he goes,
1: my
2: baby back, baby back. And that's Chili's.
1: That's Chili's baby back. Okay, there we go. Well, Chili's is now apparently Chili's not endorsed. But some bartenders who work at Chili's have ordered online these little cards that say, Chili's, you have been cut off. Please leave quietly and no one will know. It's been a pleasure to serve you, but it's time for you to leave for the night. Now, Chili's isn't the only one. Apparently, you can order these online for a multitude of
2: bars or hospo or whatever. So, and then you just slip it to the intoxicated patron.
1: Mm-hmm.
2: And instead of going oi, nah, you're cut off at the
1: make
2: bar.
1: Make a scene.
2: Slip it to them.
1: I don't know a lot. I don't like dealing with drunk people. It's one of the main reasons I get a little bit anxious about going out in a crowd. I don't trust drunk people, especially in a crowd. But I can't imagine handing them a card's going to make it any less of a scene when they decide not to leave.
2: No.
0: Can they even read it?
1: This is also true.
2: I'd be like, are you trying to hit on me?
1: Yeah.
2: Are you slipping me your number?
1: Yeah. So they can pass that over to you.
2: Wow.
1: At the bartender's discretion.
2: I don't think, in all seriousness, I don't think I've actually ever been cut off from a bar. I think the only thing that I've ever been is not allowed in. You know what I mean?
1: Yeah.
2: And I do think it's ironic if they let you in and then they have to cut you off at the bar and sort of like, you did this, you know? Someone was giving me these drinks.
1: Yeah, true.
2: And it wasn't me.
1: Yeah.
2: You did it.
1: Mm.
2: But I've definitely, because Fletch, yours kind of do the same. But the eyes give it away.
0: Yeah.
2: You know what I mean? You can walk, you can talk and everything, but the eyes start splitting in different directions.
1: Yeah, all the time, we get up so early.
2: Yeah.
1: Don't we get up so early?
2: Shall I? Well, 4 o'clock.
1: Yeah.
2: I haven't even had that much to drink. Well, this is a good idea.
1: Yeah. Little handover cards to help people leave discreetly in it and know they've had enough.
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3: Rhythm and Elves 2026. ZM's Bree and Clint are hooking you up with Text for Sex. That's you and five friends scoring a two-day festi pass plus camping. 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So dark in my brain. Fat Freddy's Drop, Shapeshifter, Borderline. 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ZM traffic.
5: 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Good morning. A heavy run in on the Urban Motorway citybound from Hill Street through to Everton Terrace. State Highway 2 and State Highway 1 are flowing fairly well. No delays on Transmission Gully. 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
0: It's 16 minutes away from 7.
2: Next, a silly little poll. How many times do you shampoo your hair? Now, this is a big change. This is like, this was news to the girlies, really, when we were like always using deep conditioner, more conditioner. But right. Shampoo's on the rise, baby. Once or twice.
1: Shampoo's having a comeback.
2: Dive into the results next.
0: Samba, ZM.

0: Well, it's a little poll today dealing with how many times one should shampoo one's hair before conditioning it.
1: Well, remember it used to be like you'd shampoo your hair and then you'd be like glob on all the conditioning because you'd be like, it makes it feel so silky.
0: Mm.
1: And then you'd wonder why it didn't last. And then you'd go to the hairdressers and they'd wash your hair and you'd be like, why is it so good for so long? The double shampoo.
0: There's a hairdresser's message, and as a hairdresser, I always advise you should shampoo twice before conditioning.
1: Yes.
0: The first shampoo lifts everything, and the second removes all the ick and cleanses.
1: Yeah, that's it. Because
0: okay.
1: The first one's not even cutting through all the

0: shit that's in there.
1: Yeah.
2: But if that's the case, why is the supermarket bottle not double the size of the conditioner?
0: Yeah, but why was the conditioner or it not double the
1: conditioner
0: size of the
1: always
0: shampoo?
1: Runs out. The conditioner always runs out before the shampoo.
0: Yeah, but it shouldn't. Now I'm running out of shampoo earlier. And I'm going to look after this hair that this woman in India grew for me.
1: It must be nice.
0: Well, you know, I don't have hair. Remember, I bought it.
1: This is a kick in the tits. I don't have hair. I'm buying so much shampoo and conditioner because I've got two daughters that do have a lot of hair.
0: And a girlfriend with a lot of hair, too.
1: She's got a lot of hair.
0: Yeah, bitch.
1: Everyone's got a lot of hair. Except for me.
0: And me.
1: Somehow I got blamed for long hair in the house the other day. This must be yours. I said, I'm the one person in this house that simply can't belong
0: no,
1: to.
0: But
1: the dog's more likely to be blamed than I.
0: Having travelled to the
2: about
0: beach.
2: Your pubes.
0: Yeah, we've travelled to the beach with you before, Vaughn. Your pubes are straight and long.
1: It's because I washed them twice with shampoo before conditioning them thoroughly.
0: Shiny
1: and soft.
0: I did ask you to weave them into a wig for me as a woman who struggles to grow hair, and you were like, you've crossed a line.
1: It did. It just crossed a little bit of a personal boundary. My own personal boundary. So, little poll, when washing your hair, how many times do you shampoo? 55% of you twice, 45% of you once. So the twice is okay. Just.
0: Yeah, we've learned.
1: Michael said, I'd like to let you guys know I can't contribute to this one because I'm bored. I'm sorry, but I'm enjoying the show.
0: I didn't know he was bored. That's lovely. This is a lovely bit of information.
1: Thank you, Michael.
0: We are a show for bald people.
1: Rachel said, I do it twice because Homer Simpson said it once. Rinse, lather, repeat.
0: I thought it was eat, sleep, drink, repeat.
1: That's one of the way.
0: Or
1: that's
0: rave
1: one of the
0: repeat.
1: Rave repeat. Mm. That sounds like it belongs on a Supre t-shirt in the mid 2000s.
0: I also thought it was keep calm and carry on, but here we are.
1: Bailey said, only depending on how much cow poo and milk I have in my hair, sometimes it's three times for a shampoo before I can dish.
0: Poo and milk.
1: Poo and milk. Mm.
0: That's the name of my rock quest band.
1: Poo and milk.
0: What's up? We're poo and milk.
1: And this is our song, Wash Twice, Maybe Thrice. Once for a freshen up, says Taylor. Since it's been a while, I'll do it twice. Or if I've had gel or hairspray in before, it's also twice.
0: Yeah.
1: Although my first round of shampoo is just my partner's cheap Head and Shoulders stuff, then I use my expensive
0: You've
1: stuff.
0: You've got to be careful with Head and Shoulders. You might not know this, Fletch, you might not know this, Vaughn. Absolutely rips hair dye from here.
1: Does it?
0: Yeah. So, like, if you have dyed hair like I do, do not use Head and Shoulders.
1: I use a Head and Shoulders in the beard to control the beard drop.
0: Well, that's why you've got the...
1: Is this why I've got the...
0: The bleached middle bit, which I thought was
1: from around here.
0: Like, right.
1: Is a different colour to
0: hair.
1: Here
0: in particular, it's
1: There's
0: slightly bleached. Here.
1: There's a bleaching around the mouth.
0: Like, you've had a small acidic sort of liquid.
1: What could it possibly be? Pippa said, if Instagram tells me to wash it twice because it gets the extra dirt out of my head, I'm going to do it.
0: Yeah.
1: Megan said, I have thick, curly hair. That first shampoo lather ain't doing much at all.
0: Yeah.
1: Jane, just once, but sometimes I use a stronger one. I do, however, wash my face twice.
0: Yeah, double cleanse everything.
1: She's got a dirty face.
0: Double cleanse everything.
1: A double cleanse. Amy said, I actually wash it three times.
0: That's OTT. You're just wasting product at this point.
1: Yeah. Horano says, TF, did I miss the memo or something? Why am I wasting shampoo doing it more than once?
0: Because you're not actually cleaning your hair properly.
1: Yeah, got to do it twice. Sometimes once, sometimes twice. Depends on the mood, but more often than not, it's just once from me, said Gemma. Mm. CBF. So,
0: what does that stand for?
1: That's can't be fudged. Fudged or fluffed, interchangeable, depending on what region you're from. So, little poll, when washing your hair, how many times do you shampoo? 55% of you, that you're already doing it twice.
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5: 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Good morning. The urban motorway is heavy coming in from Hill Street through to Everton Terrace. State Highway 2, moderate to heavy in patches. City-bound Upper Hutt through to Melling. State Highway 1 is still flowing well. 0800 jammed updates us. 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
19: ZM weather. 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
20: Scattered showers for Wellington clearing this morning. We've got light southerly winds, 14 the high, 9 overnight. Tomorrow fine, then showers in the afternoon, 15 degrees.
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20: Atamaria, good morning in this update. Auckland Mayor Wayne Brown is backing a bed night levy, saying it could help fund major sporting events in the city. He's taking a swipe at ACT for opposing it, claiming a vote for the party could mean fewer big games heading to Auckland.
21: We've got to get this bloody bed night levy thing going. We're the only city in the world that doesn't have that, but we've got that Richard Te Pāti Pākehā ACT opposed.
20: Green co-leader Chloe Swarbrick says putting off the fuel tax hike might ease pressure for now, but it doesn't fix the bigger issue of high living costs. She says the government still got to find the $1.5 billion going into the transport fund from somewhere.
22: They are either going to cut funding for other public services, which means increased costs for people, or they're going to displace those costs through increased fees and licensing in another part of the economy.
20: A big search is getting underway near Arthur's Pass after a man was swept down the Cass River while hiking last week. Aussie investors are set to buy Auckland's Glenfield Mall for $146 million in the biggest shopping centre sale the city's seen in more than a decade. And Argentine football great Lionel Messi has retired from internationals after earning 207 caps and scoring 125 goals. And that's news and sport. I'm Bryn Rudkin.
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0: Hello, good morning. Welcome to the show. Fleach, Vaughan and Hayley, it's 4 minutes past seven. Coming up, your chance to win a couple of chances. At 8 o'clock, we've got free fuel thanks to BP Rewards. And very soon, we're going to give you the chance to win a couple of premium terrace tickets to the men's semi-final at the 2027 ASB Classic.
2: You'll get
0: flights, accommodation, and $500 spending money. You got told to shush, didn't you?
2: I got told to shush. Yep, and I did not get premium tickets, unlike our friend Maddie McLean, who I had to watch from the scorching sun cheap seats that I'd purchased. These tickets that you can win are amazing. I love the environment, I love the fashion, I love everything about the tennis.
0: Yeah, it's a lot of fun. Well, we'll give you the chance to call through soon and play a little game, ASB Last Serve Standing. It's a little word game. It'll be super easy to play. Chance to call through in the next half an hour to win.
1: Two things. After eight, we're going to be vacuum packing a range of things. I've just popped down to the Ranger and got my vacuum. Hold on.
2: We're going to have a little listen. The suck on that. Yeah.
0: You sent me a photo. It's a very... that's good.
2: Don't suck the radio waves out.
0: Yes, this happened yesterday because we were musing what it would be like if we vacuum packed a sponge log.
2: And then it just grew from there. And yesterday I went to the supermarket. Man, I've got everything.
1: You got some vacuum storage bags? Those look like good ones.
2: I got everything that we discussed, and we have had a late entry into things that people want to see vacuum packed.
0: Okay. This is going to be very exciting, and all of this will be online on our socials later as well.
1: But next.
0: Because obviously it's a visual thing, isn't it?
1: Very visual.
2: We're going to make it very audibly enjoyable.
1: Theatre of the mind.
2: That's right.
1: You'll be able to see it in your mind's eye.
2: That's right.
1: But next, I got to tell you about something I learned about. If you're having some bad luck, some bad energy, maybe others are wishing you ill. Grab an egg.
2: We've got eggs here.
1: Well, maybe we need a little in-studio egg cleanse.
2: I've been having a little bit of a negative energy time.
1: Have you heard of an egg cleanse?
0: What's wrong with you?
1: No, I think it's crazy, but I just learned if someone was taking this as a serious approach to the office.
2: Wait, so you're vouching for this personally?
1: What's that? Well, no, I'm not vouching for the egg cleanse, but I'll tell you about the egg cleanse next.
0: Get an egg ready and join us. Okay. ZM.

0: Fisher, Tones and I, Favour on ZM. 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
1: Fletch, you just said grab an egg and join us.
2: Hayley's just grabbed an egg and join us. I actually
0: grab an egg and join us.
2: Coincidentally, not even thinking about this, grabbed a whole lot. My chickens, by the way, are humming.
1: Can you clean their cloaca juice off these eggs, man?
2: No, give us the authentic free-range feel.
1: It's a bit ming.
2: I'll give them a rinse, but I'm not scrubbing the egg.
1: The authentic feel is like a nice, delicately placed feather.
2: Yeah.
1: Not cloaca residue.
2: I learned at the weekend about an egg cleanse. Now, I heard someone was doing an egg cleanse. Why am I really egg cleanse? And I thought they meant they were eating nothing but eggs or some like wacky diet.
1: There was that Vogue raw diet, right? Which was like a boiled egg and a black coffee. Boiled egg and a black coffee. Cigarette.
2: What?
1: Probably a line of Coke and then a boiled egg and a black coffee. And they're like, you'll drop pounds in days.
2: Yeah, you also lack any basic nutrition. I mean, an egg's
1: called an eating disorder.
2: Yeah, but a good stuff on it.
1: Yes, but not enough for a diet.
2: So I watched this woo-woo TikTok on how to do an evil eye egg cleanse. Now, this isn't a cleansing of the body. This is a cleansing of the spirit, Fletch.
1: Is your spirit clogged, Fletchy?
0: No, I don't think I've got any evil spirits going at me.
2: Really? Well, who knows? But you may have someone wishing you ill. Someone may have placed an evil eye on you, and this is how to get rid of the evil eye using the egg.
0: Okay,
2: so get an egg.
1: I've got an egg.
2: A whole uncracked raw egg.
0: Do you throw it at them?
1: And be like, talk shit about me.
2: I don't know what sort of hell one would unleash if one was to throw the egg at the end. So this is what you get, a whole uncracked egg. Hayley, you've got this.
1: I've got this.
2: Rubbing it over your body, starting at the head, moving down.
1: It's got cloaca juice on it.
2: Okay. Why not rub it on your sweatshirt?
1: Small rub.
2: Okay, on the head. On the head. Bit of a blessing. Bit of the intention of what you want the egg to take away from you.
1: Okay.
2: What do you want out? Have you been feeling
1: I've had a bit of anxiety recently.
2: Yeah, well, put it into the egg. Think about the egg. You're removing the anxiety from those parts of your body and putting it into the egg. Fletch, you're loving this.
1: Am I rubbing it further down?
0: It's looking ridiculous.
2: Go down the arms.
1: Yeah.
2: Take it all out of the body. Take it all out of there. Yep. Down in the fingers and the hands. Yeah. Back on the other one. Back on the other one. Down the body. Maybe if you're worried about certain
1: between
2: parts of the body. Yeah, between the boobies.
1: Yeah, the boobies.
2: Over parts of different parts of the body.
1: The chest is where I feel all my anxiety.
2: Okay, but spend some time on the chest. Think about all the anxiety going into the...
1: Oh, this is cheaper than Virginia every week. Oh, yeah.
0: Okay. Oh, we need a glass of quite, water. It's quite weird seeing you rub it
3: Shannon,
0: on your boobs.
3: We need some glass of water and some salt.
2: We've started putting the intention into the egg.
1: Okay.
2: We haven't had the cleansing.
1: Oh,
2: we haven't got the full process.
0: Keep going.
2: Keep putting more into the egg.
1: I'm at the belly button. We'll put it in the belly button.
2: Yeah, put it in the belly button.
1: Yuck, I hate that.
2: Okay. Shannon's just getting some water. Keep putting it. Go down the legs.
1: Legs. Put because I do sometimes, you know, just sort of.
2: You feel it in the legs.
1: Yeah, I get in my legs a little bit.
4: In the eggs.
1: Shannon's here.
2: Salt. Oh my God. Oh my God.
1: She's going
2: to the kitchen. We need salt ASAP.
1: What is it? This whole show is like a cooking show today. Got a full kitchen.
2: We've got a full kitchen in here.
1: Now I've got my anxiety egg.
2: You put it in the egg.
1: Yep.
2: Now you've got to crack the egg.
1: Yeah.
2: Into the glass.
1: Okay.
0: This is a waste of an egg.
2: I've got lots of eggs, man.
1: Okay. We've got some.
2: Okay, so now you crack the egg into the glass.
1: Okay. It's carrying all my anxiety. I feel
2: it's
1: really good.
2: Yeah, you put it all into the egg. Okay.
1: Eggs in the glass.
2: Okay. Now
1: sunk to the bottom.
2: Okay, that means something. I've got what the different things I can see in the glass mean about your situation.
1: Okay.
0: This is the biggest
1: load
0: of
1: shit ever. Now, what's the salt? Where's the salt? Shandog's got salt. Do I salt the water?
2: Not yet.
1: Okay, not yet.
2: Not yet. Let's have a quick read of it.
1: Okay.
2: There's a cloudy or milky appearance that's thought to indicate the person was sick energetically. So you got some cloudiness there?
1: I've got some cloud at the top.
2: Is it on the top? Is the bubbles forming on the top?
1: The top of my head is sick energy.
2: Bubbles or foam rising from the egg or forming on the surface is interpreted as fever, illness, or that someone put an evil eye on you.
1: I've got three bubbles at the top here.
2: Okay.
1: Who the hell is hexing me? I'm lovely. I'm adorable.
2: Stringy or web-like white, sometimes red, is
1: envious
2: of you.
1: Yes.
2: Someone's envious of you.
1: No wonder. Look
2: at me. And they've directed ill will at you.
1: Yeah, well, no wonder.
2: I mean, look at the success you're having.
1: Look at absolutely.
2: Has the egg, has it sunken? Is it oddly shaped? The yolk?
1: No, the egg is perfect.
2: The yolk? Okay, that's good because
1: the yolk is stunning.
2: Okay, it's a stunning yolk. That can be interpreted as an emotional imbalance or something being wrong.
1: No, I'm good.
2: Smell? Has it got a smell?
1: Let me have a little waft of the egg water.
2: Yeah.
1: Neutral.
2: Okay, neutral, that's good. That means no spiritual attacks or negative energy.
1: Thank Christ.
2: Streaks or lines running vertically.
1: Yes, yes. I have streaks and lines running vertically.
2: That is a person's specific negative intent, or there's a cord of bad energy, and it's great because it's in the egg.
1: Who's hexing me?
2: It's in the egg. Now get some salt on it.
4: Who do you
2: get
4: think is hexing you?
2: Now, get some salt on that egg.
1: I don't
2: egg.
1: Know. I'm trying to think of who I've done dirty recently.
2: Okay.
1: I could think of sort of a couple of people, but
2: salt the egg. Salt the egg.
1: Think
2: about it.
1: So you're, what am I thinking? What's my intention? I'm just salt and raw dog.
2: I want this gone. I want this out of me. No more egg.
1: Get out of me.
2: This person who wishes me ill intent will no longer hold this power upon me.
1: Yeah, okay.
2: Okay.
1: Yeah.
2: Now we've got to discard the egg.
1: Well, I thought you were going to tell me to drink it. I was about to tell you.
2: So that's what, when I was watching this video, the woman was like, you can add anything. She's just adding spices willy-nilly. She's got the whole spice drawer out. She's getting
1: some cumin.
2: Some cumin in there. Some paprika, spices, whoa, chili, everything. I'm like,
4: chicken.
2: No way she's going to be a cleanse. If she drinks a raw egg and all the spice, she's going to blow it out the other end.
1: So now I ditch this.
2: Now you go and pour it down the sink, discard it. She put it in the toilet and she flushed the toilet 3 times and didn't look at the egg the entire time.
1: I do have a pee in me. I could take it to the bathroom.
2: Okay, take it to the bathroom. Don't pee on it.
1: What if Tony Street sees me dipping a salty egg into the toilet? I'll be embarrassed.
2: Streety's all over the egg. I reckon Streety's doing the egg cleanse.
4: Why is Mike Hosking using the female bathroom?
1: Mate, the amount of times I've seen him in
2: he
1: there.
2: He sits.
1: Yeah, he sits.
2: Dude sits to pee.
1: And when the men's are busy and there's only urinals, he's like, no.
2: Yeah. Okay, so now you've got to go get rid of that egg, flush it and be gone. That's the egg cleanse.
1: And so my anxiety, clinical, medicated, will be gone.
2: Gone.
1: Into this egg.
2: Stop your medication. Stop your medications.
1: Raw dog
2: your medications.
1: Wow.
2: I'll pop around later on. This is the thing. First egg free. Wow. Now my eggs start getting expensive.
1: Right. So you're charging a service now for this
2: now
1: egg
2: I'm
1: cleanse.
2: Charging to stand over and watch this.
4: This is the most cleanse. Ridiculous thing I've ever seen in my life. And people are doing this for real?
1: Yeah. Yeah. I mean,
2: I think that this woman that was doing it was really like saying all of her problems out loud. And I think once you say things out loud and address it and give it some specific thought, you can not let go of something a little bit more.
1: If it makes you feel better because you are sort of in your head letting go of something.
2: Into an egg.
1: As a process. The egg
2: and the egg looks like a head. So really you're just putting your head problems
1: your egg
2: into another head. And now you've got to go flush it in the toilet quick before it escapes back into you.
4: Next on the show,
1: let's talk about Miley Cyrus, or just Miley.
4: Ella Langley, Tucson, Texas, on ZM.

0: Ella Langley on ZM, Fletch Vaughan and Hayley. It's 20 past 7. Your chance to win free fuel is coming up at 8 o'clock. 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
1: That's right, Fletch. It is.
2: She flushed the egg. She flushed the egg.
0: Oh, wow. Listen to her. She's all woo-woo now.
2: Yeah, she flushed the egg. She
1: Namaste.
2: Said, yeah, no, I'm
1: Namaste. Now, I'm just trying to head to, I've spelled official wrong, official.com. MileyOfficial.com is the new name of Miley Cyrus's website because just quietly, there's whispers that there's new music inbound, which we love Miley on this show. Love Miley. And on her website, MileyOfficial.com, she's dropped the Cyrus. She's dropped Cyrus from her name. It's just Miley as the branding.
2: She's also changed her like handles and stuff. How hard would it have been for her to get that?
1: Pretty hard, I guess.
2: Whoever had at Miley, she probably would have had to pay them a fortune for it.
1: Yeah.
0: Or Instagram would have just kicked them off.
1: Yeah.
2: Oh, they wouldn't dare.
1: Because I know that there's been contention, right, in the family. Like, she was first kind of fighting with her mum and then not fighting with her mum and then parted ways with her dad, like, publicly for a couple of years. And then I believe there was word that she has reconciled with her dad. Did she have a photo with him recently or something like that? And obviously they would have been brought back together with the death of our dear and beloved Dolly Parton, her godmother, and obviously a very good friend of her dad's. But she's rebranding. She's doing a Zendaya. She's doing a Madonna. And if you go on her website, it just says Miley, no Cyrus in sight. And then everyone's like, new music? But is there's no official word on the new music, Vaughan, you were just looking up?
2: No official release date. Fans are speculating could be as early as like early September, which, by the way, happy
1: today.
2: September.
0: Yeah, happy 1st of September.
2: Happy September!
1: Remember the 1st of September. And reportedly, but not from her official team, a 10-song album is on the way, follow-up to 2025 Something Beautiful. That
2: That's
1: obviously
2: light.
1: Had flowers on it.
2: That's light. 10 songs. I don't know. Are people doing... I feel like if your songs are now sitting at 2 minutes, 2 minutes 30, you should be making 18-song albums.
1: I think a 20-minute album's sick.
2: We used to call that an EP.
1: You know what I mean? You could just do the whole thing. We could do the whole thing in one break.
2: Yeah.
1: So she's with the Atlantic Records. They haven't...
2: Because she was with Sony.
1: Yeah.
2: From like Wrecking Ball days.
1: Yeah. And she's like re-signed and maybe this would be the first release under Atlantic Records.
2: Mm-hmm.
1: I mean, it's all hearsay for now, but the gossip, everyone's like, what does this mean? The website's changed. All of the things have changed. She's just Miley. Does that mean she's like wanting to separate publicly from... her dad and
2: the
1: her
2: Cyrus.
1: Mum and whatnot.
2: I think she's just famous enough. There's no other super famous Miley's, so she probably didn't need it.
1: Yeah, I know.
2: Much.
1: Go on her socials because there's lots of Easter eggs being dropped.
0: 7:23. If you would like to play word tennis,
1: yes,
0: give us a call right now. 0800 dials it in. We've got up for grabs 2 premium terrace tickets to the men's semi-final at the 2027 ASB Classic. It includes flights, accommodation, and $500 spending money. You've just got to be our word tennis champion by the end of the week. So if you'd like to play, 0800 dials it in now.
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5: 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Good morning. State Highway 1, moderate to heavy citybound Linden through to Johnsonville. State Highway 2, moderate to heavy and patches citybound Upper Hutt through to Putsawney. It is heavy coming in on the Uber Motorway citybound from Hill Street through to Everton Terrace Overpass. New and used EV and hybrid deals this Saturday at Brendan Foot Supersite, Lower Hutt. Time saver traffic.
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1: It's such a fun day. I've been for the last couple of years, I think, and it's so much fun. I haven't been in these nice seats. Now, we have playing today Holly. Hello, Holly.
17: Hello, good morning.
1: And up against Holly is Ange. Good morning, Ange.
17: Good morning.
1: Now, you two. We're at the women's tennis here. My preferred matches.
2: Your preferred
1: it's a lot gender. Of fun. Now, this is how it goes. We're going to name a category. Today, we're going to start easy. It's our first go.
2: Yeah.
1: And you guys are going to have a rally back and forth, one for one. So we'll go Ange, Holly, Ange, Holly. I'll decide who's serving before we start. If you hesitate, repeat an item from that category,
2: or
1: you are out.
2: Say something we don't deem to fit into that category, you're out.
1: This is Vaughan, by the way, our umpire here. He's going to be keeping a close eye on things. You'll be out, and then our champion returns tomorrow to defend that title. If you make it all the way to Friday, those tickets are yours.
2: Okay, so Ange, you're going to go first purely out of alphabetical order.
1: Yeah, beautiful. You're serving, Ange.
2: You're serving, and the topic is?
1: Fruit. Ange, you may serve.
17: Pear. Banana. Apple. Strawberry. Kiwi. Mango.
1: That's a hesitation,
2: that's
1: Ange!
2: Too long, Ange.
1: Oh, Ange! Polite claps.
0: There are so many fruits.
1: I know.
2: Yeah.
17: Kiwi was my next.
1: Ange, you are out, meaning that, Holly, you are making it to the next round tomorrow
2: morning.
1: So we'll
2: see you tomorrow. You're one day closer.
1: Love this. It's that easy. It will be a new category tomorrow.
0: It will be. Join us tomorrow for another round of ASB Last Serve Standing. Coming up, your chance to win free fuel at around 8 o'clock. 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
1: Next on the show, though, yesterday we talked about the grossest things you've seen at restaurants. 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

0: Temper City Self-Aware on ZM. Fletch, Vaughan and Hayley, the show thanks to Animates, your one-stop shop for your new puppy or kitten. It's 26 minutes away from 8.
1: Well, yesterday, on the back of the fact that someone... What was the precipice of the... Not the precipice.
2: It was the rotten catalyst. Fruit in the display jar.
1: That's
2: on the
1: right.
2: Bench.
1: And yeah, someone and the guy washing their feet.
2: Hey. Yeah, the guy... Porridge Bran remembered something.
1: Did you take your fish oil?
2: Fish oil? No, I can't do the fish oil because of the burps.
1: Oh, mate.
2: Really got to somehow get those omegas without the fish oil tablet.
1: You should just have salmon.
2: Salmon.
1: 8 minutes in the air fryer.
2: 8 minutes in the air fryer, great way to cook it.
1: So, yes.
2: Just going to write that down because I'll never remember.
1: Yeah. Fish oil.
2: Fish oil because I can't because of the burps.
1: We can't. We just don't have the time for this.
2: Bum, bum, bum.
1: So, yesterday, yes, we talked about this, right, Fletch? We were the gross things... that you've seen at restaurants, kind of aimed at the restaurant. I think we need to flip the coin.
2: Yeah.
1: Because our lovely friend Jesse Mulligan, who we adore and respect, but I am trying to start beef with him.
2: Did you see the video he put up yesterday on his social media? You should find it. He's cycling in Paris.
1: Is he?
2: And he's trying to get a selfie of him on his bike with the Eiffel Tower in the background. Falls off.
1: Eats
2: shit.
1: Wow.
2: I think as the Parisians say, eat poupou.
1: Yeah. Mange le poupou.
2: Mange le poupou.
1: Well, he did an interview. He was asking around hospo workers to actually see what bad behaviour of customers.
0: Yeah, because if you don't know, he does a lot of reviews for Viva, doesn't he? All the restaurant reviews.
1: He does. And so while he was there, he was asking them, you know, what's the craziest thing you've seen within your establishment? It was everything from failed proposals, kids playing with electrical sockets with forks. there were law firm partners scouring the kitchen for whipped cream. Oh.
2: For nangs.
1: They were looking for nangs.
2: So they were law firm
0: lawyers,
2: partners.
0: Eh?
2: I thought a highfalutin law firm partner wouldn't be ripping a nang.
1: Yeah. There was a guy who went into a restaurant and he requested of the restaurant that his entire meal was served completely raw. And someone was so sick they left a line of vomit across the restaurant all the way to the toilet.
0: Okay.
1: And so this is what we want to know. Hospo workers, what is the grimmest customer behaviour you've seen? It's time for you to get your say. Let's flip it. Immediately, straight out the gate, our first message through. Barista here. Now, coffee. Delicious. Toenails on a plate and phlegm in a cup.
0: Yuck.
2: Phlegm in a cup, go out and if it's that bad, have a spit in the gutter, you know?
1: Or
0: into a serviette or something. I don't know, chuck it in the bin.
2: Spitting's an outside activity to me. I don't spit inside.
1: It's crazy.
0: Really?
1: Crazy.
2: I mean, come on.
1: All right, Vanilla Vaughn's back.
2: Spinning's back.
1: So, but where are the toenails from? Did you come with them in your pocket? Or have you...
0: Or did you clip them in the cafe? Or
1: are you
0: disgusting.
1: Fingering them off? You know, you rip them.
0: I'm
1: so sorry for that,
0: okay.
1: Tester.
0: Okay. 0800 dials and M is our number. You can text through 9696.
1: What is the grossest customer behaviour you've seen?
0: Olivia Rodrigo, Drop Dead. It's 23 minutes away from 8.

0: Drop Dead.
1: Olivia Rodrigo, Drop Dead on ZM. Fletch Vaughan and Hayley Freefuel coming up just before 8 o'clock. 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
2: Yesterday we talked about the grossest things you've seen at restaurants. Today we are flipping the coin. We want to hear the other side of things. Jesse Mulligan asked a lot of hospo places the grossest customer behaviour. And some of it's unacceptable. We've kicked off our first text, toenails on the plate and phlegm in a cup. What is the grossest customer behaviour you have seen? Ella, good morning.
3: Good morning.
2: Now, what kind of hospital do you work in?
3: I work actually just at a pet store.
4: Oh, okay, so it's sort of animal hospital.
2: Oh. Well, is it going to be that like a dog pooped? Because it's kind of what they do.
3: Not quite. So this lady came in one day and we have sort of an outdoor area with aviaries. And she had walked in, came to look at sort of some of the birds and decided that she would take a few poos next to the aviary.
4: Wait, a few poos, not just the one poo. A few?
3: No.
1: Like nuggets?
3: There were three.
4: There were three distinct poos.
2: What? Yes.
4: How far apart were the poos?
3: A few metres.
4: Metres?
2: Wait, so she pooped and then
4: walked.
2: Moved.
4: Waddle, waddle, waddle.
2: Yeah, walked.
4: And pooped again.
2: Okay.
3: Correct.
2: Okay. And then did she buy a bird?
4: Yeah, a cock-a-poo.
3: No, she did not.
2: So she really wasn't there looking at the birds, was she? She was there to take a couple of dumps and then leave.
3: Yeah.
2: Who had to clean it up?
3: Much.
2: Ella?
3: My manager had to clean it up. I told him I was not cleaning
4: that
3: up.
4: Yeah, you're not paid enough. That's not under your jurisdiction.
1: Yeah.
4: As a standard employee, under the standard employee contract.
2: Well, Ella, thanks so much for sharing that. Didn't think we were going to get there so early on. Nikki, what was the gross customer behaviour you saw?
5: Yeah, so we had a couple check in for a romantic night away at our hotel.
2: Oh, okay. You work at a hotel, yeah.
5: The next morning, I had a housekeeper go around and check all the rooms and ask people to park, and there was a lovely distinct smell coming out of the shower, and upon investigation, we found that someone had pooped in the shower and squished it down the shower drain.
4: Oh, they waffle stomped.
2: It's called waffle stomped.
5: Exactly, a total waffle stomp.
2: Oh.
1: Lucky.
2: Now, you're not cleaning it, are you? You just get in a hot
4: get
2: shower
4: the manager.
2: On that.
4: Yeah.
5: Oh, no. To be fair, we have to clean it because obviously we have to restyle the room and stuff. But we document everything and we send it to the client to say, hey, you've been charged a cleaning fee. The guy had a tanty and phoned his mummy. And his mum then phoned our owners and threatened them with,
4: legal action.
5: And, they ended up taking us a small claims court and getting it. The judge laughed and threw it out and said, just don't poop again.
2: I'm sorry, but if I shat in a shower and then stomped her, I'd be like, let's not draw
4: any
2: more attention.
4: I'm not going to a government-recognised court of law to defend myself for pooping in a shower.
2: Ew.
4: I'm just like, I'm so sorry.
5: Most strangest thing in 10 years of running a business that I've ever seen in my entire life.
4: So you personally have to attend the small claims court hearing?
5: No, luckily it was all through emails and stuff like that, but we did have a video conference with a judge post the fact, because obviously you've got to kind of like do the small bits and pieces, and he was laughing so hard. He's like, in his time of doing this, he's never had anyone come to court with a poop claim.
4: That must be so nice for a judge who's dealing with, horrible things and people being ripped off and businesses,
5: The thing is, though, it's not the first time. Like, it's happened multiple times posted, with corporate travellers and stuff. I think it's a weird fetish.
4: It's a fetish.
2: Yeah, it's intentional, eh? Wow, okay.
1: So you got no money out of the small claims?
2: Did we lose Nikki? Oh, sorry. You're back.
4: Do you get no money out of the small? Who got the money awarded out of small claims?
5: Oh, we got awarded the money. He got nothing.
4: Oh, good.
2: Can you tell off here? Just want to know the room number. I do travel a lot, so
4: I don't want that.
2: Nikki,
4: I reckon you're best not to even think when you check into a hotel about what else has happened in that room previous.
2: Don't even.
4: No.
2: Because I know what I've done.
4: Yeah.
2: You know what I mean? And I'm white.
4: Yeah. It was Nikki, no waffle stomp, but it'd see you in small claims.
2: Yeah. Nikki, thanks so much. Amber, what is the, I'm almost afraid to ask, what is the abhorrent customer behaviour you've witnessed?
6: Long time listener, first time caller.
2: Oh, ding, ding,
4: that's
2: ding.
4: Great. I've
2: there
4: got blind
2: is.
4: Bowness.
2: Wow.
6: Look, I'm not wanting to jump onto the poop train.
2: Oh, for God's sake, we can't have three poops.
1: Not another one.
6: I know. I used to work at a fast food restaurant that has playgrounds. I won't name names.
2: Oh, okay. Well, ooh.
4: Oh, oh, how are we? Oh, yes. Oh,
2: oh,
4: who could it be?
6: We didn't find out that a child had had a blowout going down the slide until that family had left and another child had...
2: No! Oh, that's a free mop-up, though, isn't it?
6: Yeah,
2: you know what I mean. That second kid,
1: because that poor kid's never
4: might not be
1: that.
4: A mop up, might be a smearer. Might just come through and smear it down the entire slide. Yeah, yeah, third or fourth, fifth, maybe sixth kid, send them down, right. Sitting on a few paper towels.
6: We chose to give the kid a bit of grace and just assume it was an accident.
4: Close the slide. Yeah, close. We're going to put clothes on that slide.
1: Horrible. Oh, thank you. Some messages in.
4: I work in a cafe. We had a lady absolutely destroy our toilet. She wasn't even a customer. She said she was going to buy something on the way out, and then she sheepishly like skidded out, and we went in and we were like, oh, my God.
2: I'm just trying to sift through these to find ones that are not thematically...
4: I've got a vomit.
2: Okay, yep, please.
4: Served a lovely family who seemed to thoroughly enjoy their meal. It wasn't until they left I discovered a linen napkin over a soup bowl filled with vomit to the brim. No mention of it happening and no tip on the way out. Always tip your waiter staff if they're going to have to deal with your vomit.
2: I had a customer come into the bar that I was working of in the middle of the day. He was looking at the menu and a tooth fell out of his mouth and he just left it there, kept looking and read his order.
4: I was working in retail. A customer came into the men's section, walked up to the till, pulled his thing out and started having a foo-foo right then and there. The girl who worked at the till grabbed the tip jar and slammed it on it.
2: Oh. Anonymous, please. Flight attendant here. A business class customer hoiked and blew his nose into his hand and then wiped it onto the napkin. Started during meal service, but he hung onto that napkin the whole flight and it carried on.
1: Yuck.
2: Oh, God.
4: If that fast food place that lady mentioned before was in Green Lane and it was about 2001, I'm sorry, it was my kid. I panicked and bolted.
2: Oh, my God, we've connected the dots.
4: But if it's not, it's happened more than once.
1: Can we have a follow-up from that caller just to confirm the location?
4: Yeah.
2: Not hospo, sorry, but I do work in a pharmacy and a customer had to bring back a whole poo and just put it on the counter. They thought that we do the bowel screening test in store.
4: Wait, but the poo was unbagged.
2: No, it would have been in like a bag.
4: In a bag. I had a customer in the middle of ordering have two teeth fall out of their mouth. And he was like, whoops, and just put them in a little pile.
2: We've had multiple teeth. Ooh. My friend who owned a cafe came across a cut-off dreadlock on a plate when clearing the table.
1: Jar bless.
2: And actually, jar bless, Rastafari.
4: It must be horrifying when you're a Rastafarian and you start balding.
2: Because
4: it's not like us, we just started losing it in

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1: Do you?
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5: 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Good morning, State Highway 1, moderate heavy city bound Linden through to Johnsonville. Then again from Newlands, State Highway 2, moderate to heavy in patches coming in from Upper Hutt through to Naranga. The Urban Motorway is heavy city bound from Hill Street through to Everton Terrace Overpass. 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
2: 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I went out there and I nailed it myself. She needs my help. And actually, Eclipse have come on board and we're putting our fate in the date. So if you have someone single that you think would be a good match for our Brookie, a friend, a family member, a workmate, you can go to ZM Online and register them with their date of their Eclipse months. And she's got hers as well. We're going to see if they match. And then, I believe very soon, we're going to get people on. I've been looking through some of the entries and there's definitely some goodies there. We're going to start matching them with Brooke.
15: Nice. 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

0: It's Jelly Roll on ZM. Fletch, Vaughan and Hayley coming up on the show after 8 o'clock this morning. Vaughan has his super sucky vacuum cleaner in.
1: We've got
0: storage bags, and we're going to use those to... What? Like, I don't even know how to explain why we're doing this and how.
2: Hang on. There's this Karcher on the go. I need to get me one of those again.
1: We couldn't afford one of those Russian pneumatic presses that these guys are always crushing everything with. So we thought the cheaper, easier version is to buy those vacuum seal storage bags.
0: Yes.
2: Yeah.
1: That you, Fletch, you famously will pack your winter duvet into that.
2: Yes.
0: And then slide it under the spare bed for summer.
2: That's
1: today's
2: beautiful.
1: First day of spring, you must be due for a duvet change.
0: It will be soon. I've been getting quite hot already.
2: No, it's still chilly. It's still chilly. I don't do that change. I add a blanket, remove a blanket.
1: Okay, you're a blanket girly.
2: Anyway, we've got Pavs, rolls, marshmallows, candy floss, lamingtons, bread, and a late entry.
0: Yeah. Oh, okay. Well, that's after 8 o'clock on the show.
1: Now, I've just been reading that Starbucks in the US is now selling 3 cold drinks for every 1 hot drink.
2: Oh, wow. That's a big change, right?
1: And cold beverages...
0: It's not... Just because it's their summer at the moment, or that's just all the time?
1: No. It's annually, the cold beverages are making up more than 70% of the US drink sales.
2: The frappes.
1: Yeah.
2: The iced lattes.
1: So, and they're putting this in the hands of Gen Z, 1997 through 2012.
2: Kia ora.
1: So they like to be able to order their tailored drinks with all their bloody this, that, and the other.
2: The
1: and bits
2: syrup
1: and
2: that, yeah.
1: See, this syrup, that syrup, but they like them cold.
2: What, and is there a reason why, or we're just liking them?
1: Well, apparently Gen Z,
2: I say we,
1: hot drinks make them nervous and and anxious.
2: So, like, I've got anxiety, and if I have a hot coffee, like I did this morning in my new cup that I actually found at an op shop yesterday, a beautiful branded cup from my favourite coffee brand, Fags. I've just literally poured it on myself.
1: Why did you just...
2: I've literally just slopped. I didn't even know there was coffee in there.
1: That is, by the way... I think that's the third time Hamish is pushing the buttons while Fletch is in our new Plymouth studio. That's the third time he's passed you napkins.
2: It is. Sorry.
1: Just constantly
2: handing. She's sloppy.
1: Sloppy girl.
2: You know, I found a great coffee cup. But if I have hot drinks, it's the heat that makes me anxious. If I have a cold coffee, I don't get anxious.
1: But if you have a hot coffee, you do.
0: Even in winter, you'll do an iced drink.
2: Hot drinks, just make me feel sick.
0: Yeah.
2: Grow down, actually. Because we Gen Zs, we don't play around with hot drinks. They're for old
0: Hayley,
2: people.
0: You're 36.
1: You're like right in the middle of that millennial. You're right in the middle of that millennial group.
2: I couldn't be more millennial.
1: You're right in the middle of it.
2: Me and Swift.
1: But you know the, like, Frappuccinos are always frozen, right?
2: With ice,
1: that's what the FR stands for. Frozen. Yeah. Am I right?
2: You're correct. That? Crazy.
1: What about the ball tea? The ball with the balls in it.
2: Boba
1: tea. Yeah. That has to be cold, right?
2: Tapioca.
1: Otherwise it'd melt the balls.
2: Oh, hot tapioca, yuck.
1: Okay, what about matcha? Can that be hot and cold?
2: I don't care. It's dirty.
1: I don't know. Yeah.
2: I'm just excited. I'm just done with this. There's a pie in the oven heating up.
1: Yep.
2: We've got food. We've got a camera set up to film it all.
1: Quick 9696. If you're reheating a Big Ben pie and it's in one of those plastic wraps, do you leave it in the plastic wrap when you chuck it in the oven? Because I was putting it in the plastic wrap in the oven. I thought that was a sort of heat proof plastic. Shannon's like, what are you doing? I'm like, I thought you just left them in there.
2: Yeah. And I said, no, you only have them in the bag for the warmer to keep them warm. And he said,
1: how do you cook them then?
2: In the first place, how'd they get in the bag?
1: How did they get hot enough to be put in the warmer?
0: They must have to stay in the bag.
2: No, they would have baked them, then bagged them. But then they'd be steamy and moist.
1: But then the warmer wouldn't be. The warmer, doesn't cook. The warmer simply keeps warm. 9696, do you take it out of the bag? Do you leave it in the bag? How do they cook them before they get them in the bag? All these questions.
0: Either way, we're going to be vacuum sealing some foods next.
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7: Take meal planning off your plate with My Food Bag. It is heavy coming in on the Urban Motorway. Citybound from Hill Street, State Highway 1, heavy citybound Tawa through to Granada Drive. Heavy again from Newlands. State Highway 2, moderate to heavy in patches, citybound Upper Hutt through Tanaranga Interchange. While you're thinking about traffic, leave dinner planning to My Food Bag. 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
1: ZM weather. Queensgate, late nights every Thursday until 9 p.m.
2: Scattered showers for Wellington, clearing this morning. We've got light southerly winds, 14 the high, 9 overnight. Tomorrow fine, then showers in the afternoon, 15 degrees.
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2: Atamaria, good morning in this update. About one in five schools are struggling to get on top of truancy, with the Ministry of Education flagging 539 schools needing help, most of them primary. Fully reopening the facilities at the base of Mount Maunganui could cost up to $38 million after the fatal landslide. A new report going to Tauranga councillors says the Mount will continue to be an active landslide risk area. Nepal's facing a massive clean-up after last week's deadly flood on the border with China, with the death toll now above 950. Thousands are still missing, including five Kiwis. The ABC's Rachel Drayton.
3: They're usually able to rebuild. Everything is gone. There are no roads, there are no footpaths, there are no electricity poles. Some people come back to the disaster site and had no idea where their home used to be.
2: And Donald Trump is pushing Apple to rename Lake Ontario as Lake America on its Maps app after Google did. The move follows an executive order from the US president, but Apple hasn't said whether it'll do the same. And that's news. I'm Bryn Rudkin.
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4: Hello, good morning. Welcome to the show, Fletch, Vaughan and Hayley. Now, coming up in studio...
5: The idea just came across whimsically, and Fletch asked, I wonder what would happen if you vacuum packed a sponge roll. And we thought,
6: it's primarily air, of course.
5: We just thought, wonder yes. No more. It rolled. You can go see the origin story on our socials, I believe. But yesterday, we just made it happen. I got given the company credit card. I got vacuum bags. I've got the food that we tossed around, plus a late entry. And Vaughan's brought in his... Powerful Karcher
6: workshop vacuum.
5: And next we are going to vacuum pack foods to see, I guess, what they look like.
6: Yeah.
1: Fuel up with ZM's Rewards Rush. Thanks to BP.
4: Yes, thanks to BP. There's more to score at BP, and the BP rewards will start climbing. The longer you wait, the more you win. But you can lose it all if you're too greedy.
5: Yeah.
4: Now, who's playing today?
5: We have Brooke on the phone. Good morning, Brooke.
7: Good morning, guys. How are you?
5: Well, I'm good, but the price of petrol, tell you what, it's hard, isn't it?
7: It is. It's actually come at a really good time because my range has quite literally just turned off on my way to work.
6: The range where it's like, you've got 55 kilometres left.
7: Yeah, literally.
4: Oh, no. Okay.
5: Okay.
4: So, all right, well, let's see how much we can give you. You say stop at any time before the buzzer to lock in that amount of BP rewards. Are you ready?
7: Yes, I am. Thank you.
4: Here we go.
8: $37. $139. $179. $211. $257. $293. $320.
5: Stop. Oh, my gosh.
4: Oh!
5: $320.
4: Oh my god.
5: Brooke, you were really leaving that.
4: That was insane.
5: She's like, okay, bitch, I'm on empty.
4: Locked in $320, a lot of range of kilometres there. Let's see how high it would have gone.
5: Oh my god.
4: You are good. You're good, Brooke. You're good.
7: Thank you guys so much.
5: You nailed that so
4: congratulations.
5: Hard.
4: Congratulations. $320, all thanks to BP Rewards. Another chance you'd play tomorrow morning at 8 o'clock. But next, we're back with the vacuum cleaner, the seal bags.
6: Yeah. We're vacuuming food. See what it looks like when it's squished shut.
4: See you in a Spyro ZM.

0: Sienna Spyro on ZM, Fletch Vaughan and Hayley the Show. 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
1: I don't know if Chemist Warehouse wants to be involved in what we're about to do. I don't think they want to be connected to the silliness. This is our job.
2: Yeah.
1: I thought this yesterday when I was at Pack and Save, getting the goods that we discussed that we want to vacuum pack, the foods. I was thinking, this is part of my job. What a cool life. So yesterday,
0: it all started because I questioned what a sponge log would look like if you put it into a vacuum bag.
1: Yeah, that's right. And we thought, you know, the big vacuum bags that you actually get the vacuum cleaner on. And we thought, why wonder? This is what being an adult is. We can just make it happen.
2: Do this sort of thing.
1: So
2: we've got a loaf of super soft.
1: Super soft. I went thick.
2: The fluffiest of reds.
1: Yep.
2: You've got 6 mixed flavoured meringue lamingtons. That sort of indicates there might be more than 2 flavours, but there's only chocolate and raspberry, of course.
1: Yeah, it's in a grid.
2: We've got a sponge log, which was the original. In my head, I'd pictured a chocolate sponge log.
1: And I just want to shout out, we all pictured a chocolate log, and I do apologise, but actually that was the only one available.
2: That's okay.
1: But for $5.29, I'm not mad.
2: We've got some jumbo marshmallows, a bag of candy floss, a full pav, a pie, and a latecomer. We're going to vacuum pack an egg.
1: In its shell, to see if it
2: breaks. Because, you know, eggs, very, very strong on the vertical, not so much on the horizontal. So we're going to see if it breaks.
0: Yeah.
2: We could be creating art here.
1: I think this is beautiful. Okay. I just want to paint the picture as well for our listeners at home. The bags are quite big, like half
2: large.
1: A metre big.
2: Because,
1: you know, we're not doing it with the vacuum, like the actual food vacuum sealer, because we don't have one of those. And that's not in the budget. So these are just from Bunnings, I believe.
0: Storage bags.
1: Storage bags. And we're going to start now by Vaughan. You're just working out your attachments, Hon.
2: Yeah, that's the one.
1: Okay,
2: I'm
1: that's
2: after,
1: good.
2: Actually,
1: by Vaughan doing the loading of the bags. But 9696, which ones you want us to see first?
2: I mean, we're saving the sponge for last, right?
1: I think sponge
2: is it fair to say that's the champion because that was the original idea.
1: Yeah, I think
0: I think the loaf of bread would be good
2: first
0: to see. I think that will. Do you think it will flatten or will it not?
2: We're taking the entire loaf out of its bread bag.
1: Yes,
2: and putting it in the
1: owl bag. Like that. Oh, that looks
0: and
1: nice.
0: Of course,
1: can we have a slice?
0: I will just say that no food will be wasted. We will be giving this to ducks at a lake.
2: No, we don't give bread to ducks. That's no good for them.
1: Our duck, our in-office duck, Shannon, who has been sniffing around this mince and cheese pie. It's a Big Ben's, and she knows quality when she sees it. That okay.
0: Right.
1: If you hear that.
0: Oh, this is exciting. Okay, now, just a reminder for the listeners that obviously this is a visual medium, the radio, but later today on our socials, FVHZM, there will be a full montage of all of these foods being vacuum sealed and flattened.
1: And 9696, if you didn't have to go and, you know, live an adult life today, what would you be vacuum packing? Just 9696 there. So the bread's in. I think we could do marshmallows and candy floss in the same bag.
2: I was going to say, we've got 6 bags and 8 things.
1: Mm.
2: So we are going to need some double ups.
1: I think we do marshmallows, candy floss in the same bag.
2: Could we do Pav kind of needs its own bag.
1: Pav is its own bag.
2: I'm wondering, does pie hop in with bread?
1: No, that's insane.
2: No,
1: that's hot.
2: No, pie doesn't hop in with bread.
1: Bread's
2: its
1: own thing. Cough.
2: I've just got to seal. Okay,
0: I'm just excited to see what happens to the pavlova, to be honest.
1: I will say it. Oh, shit!
2: Oh, Hayley's dropped the pav! Fletch!
0: Hayley, I saw it.
2: Pav.
0: Look at that. Oh, God, you've made...
1: My apologies to NZ
2: Mate. How did that happen?
1: I'm not going to apologise for calling this out. Flimsy. Flimsy container. It's okay.
0: Okay.
1: I'll clean it up. Okay. I will say the pav is eggy and meringue-y and perfect for
0: It's going to go flat.
1: Me,
0: it's going to go real flat. It's going to go real flat.
1: It's going to go really flat. I'll do a bit of a clean up.
0: Right.
1: On
0: so
1: this
0: how
1: situation.
0: Are we going to do this? Are we going to come back next?
2: Yeah, we're going to
0: and then start.
2: We're going to bag over
0: everything.
2: The
1: fourth time Hamish has had to give me napkins.
0: We're going to come back next with everything bagged, and we're going to do this.
1: Yeah. We're going to suck the air out of these bags and see how flat they get.
2: Taking my jacket off. We're packing.
3: We're serious.
0: We mean business. Okay. 18 minutes
1: Don't
0: past 8. Somba, Home Wrecker, ZM.

0: 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Fletch, Vaughan and Hayley, it's 8:21.
1: What you did not witness, lovely listener, is the frantic energy in studio as we collectively bagged up all of our goods in our vacuum seal bags. They are ready to have the air sucked out of them. And the text machine is most excited, I believe, about the marshmallows.
0: About the marshmallows?
1: Really? To go first.
0: I would have thought sponge log.
1: No, we're, that's headlining.
0: Okay, that's our last.
2: I'm completely ignoring the people. The loaf of bread's already on there.
1: Yeah, that's fine. So we've had mixed messages for what people want to go first.
0: Okay.
1: All right, we're going to
2: do. Are we ready?
1: We are ready.
0: Yeah, we're ready.
2: No time like the present, baby.
1: We are starting off by vacuum packing the super soft. Here it goes. Okay, it's shrinking. It is. Oh, can you see that, Fletchy?
0: Yeah, I can see that on the Zoom.
2: I always like about these, you think, oh, it sucked all the air out of it, and then it finds some more to suck.
1: Whoa!
0: Okay, is it? Because did you think the bread would go flat?
2: It's kind of gone flatter.
0: Into each other, hasn't it? It's gone in.
1: It's created a solid kind of log mass.
0: How would you describe that shape? Yeah, it's okay. Interesting.
1: Quite dense. I think, yeah, turn that off. Okay, we're just going to pass it around. We've vacuum packed an entire loaf of super soft bread.
2: This is dense. Do you know, this reminds me of when you're a kid and you'd go supermarket shopping with mum and you'd roughhouse the bread. And she'd get so angry because it wouldn't bounce back.
1: Or when you're with an amateur bag packer and they put the loaf at the bottom and then your watermelon on top, you get it home and it's like this. And you're like, what am I supposed to do?
0: Yeah,
1: because it's so moist, it's really done a dense log.
0: Okay, what are we doing
2: interesting.
0: Next?
1: I think we should go at satisfaction out of five. I would give that a three.
2: Three on the satisfaction of the vacuum.
0: I'd agree.
1: Okay, next, we're going to eat that, by the way. Next, we're going to do marshmallows and candy floss in the same bag.
0: Now, I think this is going to go super flat.
1: Yeah, we're hoping it's going to go super, super flat.
2: Engaging vac.
0: Okay, engaging vac.
1: Here we go. Now, these are right. Oh, wow, the air sucked right out of that immediately.
2: We've had a marshmallow grab the vent.
0: Oh, it's clogged the hole.
1: The marshmallow.
0: You might have to finger that away.
3: Yeah, I might have to. You know what I'm going to do? I'm just going to switch the glow.
1: Oh, it's going to blow. Wow, these things really do it all.
3: No, we've got a marshmallow in front
0: of the vent, which is preventing the suction.
1: Now, just some messages in on the text machine. Can I have the PAV?
0: I think the PAV's going to go really flat.
1: Yeah, me too. Okay, we've unclogged the marshmallow from the vent.
3: Resealing
1: with a double slide.
0: We're going to watch that in the future.
1: Okay, here we go.
0: So angle away, Vaughan. Angle away to the side, yes.
1: Yeah, angle to the side. Fletch wants. Oh, wow.
0: That's already high on the satisfaction level, isn't it?
2: The marshmallows are expanding. Marshmallows, technically, they look like they got bigger.
1: They became more powerful in the sack.
3: They're melding together.
1: They've actually, I would say they've sort of formed one large mass.
0: Okay, how are you feeling on the...
3: It's not as exciting.
1: Oh, it looks cool, though.
2: It kind of looks cool, but I expected flatter.
1: Yeah.
2: They've got a real rubbery feel
0: two?
2: To them.
0: Yeah. Two?
1: Right, chuck into me.
2: PAV next.
1: Yeah, that's a two. I think we get the PAV in there.
0: I'm excited for the PAV. What was your satisfaction out of five for the marshmallows and candy floss, Hayley?
1: Two.
0: Yeah, same. Well, it wasn't what I expected, to be honest. Okay, now for the PAV. I'm very excited. A lot of people on the text machine excited about this one too.
1: Yep, the PAV has been
0: a Kiwi classic. It's not going down as much as I thought it would.
1: No, just stand by. You've called it prematurely there. That's getting real flat. What? Oh, a little bit of a helping hand from Vaughan there.
2: There was some air trapped in that.
1: George has just walked in. She's looking at us like we're absolute idiots. I'm sorry, this is A-grade radio, you know. You can't take this idea for your show.
3: Squeeze some more air out.
0: Now, that was a really tall PAV. How many inches do you think that is? Is that even an inch?
1: I'd say that was a 10-centimetre tall PAV. Now one.
2: 1 centimetre. What do you think?
1: That's a disc. That's the best
0: flat,
1: one. Yeah, that's a 4.5 for me, man.
0: Okay, that's definitely a 4 for me. Yeah.
2: What do you reckon next, pie or Lamingtons? I feel like the Lamingtons are similar in the sponge. Should we go a pie?
1: Yeah, go the mince pie.
2: I don't think the pie's going to do much for us.
1: I reckon suck it and then smash it.
0: I reckon it'll go squishy.
1: Yeah.
4: It's going to squish.
0: Okay, now we're just going to take, we're going to vacuum pack now, Kiwi, another Kiwi classic. Engaging back. And how would you describe that, Hayley?
1: I think
0: keeping
1: if
0: its shape.
1: Yeah, it's keeping its shape really solid and structured from Big Ben's there.
2: You know what I actually think the problem is?
1: All right, we've had a glitch.
2: You know when you stuff a duvet in?
1: Mm.
2: The duvet, like, I feel like the plastic bag is sticking to the other side of the valve because we've got nothing in between the two sheets of plastic. So we're
0: that's why I told you you've got to angle so that the valve's on a 45-degree angle.
2: It sucks out, though, as soon as you...
0: Right. We're just going to move the pie closer to the valve to see if that changes anything there.
1: Yeah, someone said Shirley will be submitting this to the New Zealand Radio Awards. Surely.
0: I would imagine so.
1: Yeah, I would absolutely imagine so. Yeah.
0: A very visual thing here on the radio.
2: Sucking the cheese out of the pie.
1: Oh, yuck! The cheese has been sucked out of the mince and cheese.
0: And is it going flat? It's not really, is it? It's keeping its shape well.
1: I think if you just give that a fist, Vaughn. Yeah, give that a smack with the fist. Let's see how flat we can get the Big Ben's.
2: I've squirted the pie out the side.
1: Okay, the mince has exploded out the side.
2: I've got a little bit of mince in the vacuum there.
1: That's okay. That's what the couch is for, wet and dry.
0: I'm going to say this is a two. This is a two for me.
2: Yeah, that's not... Nah.
1: That's a two.
0: That was disappointing.
2: A lot of the sponge.
1: Okay, we've got three more left if you're keeping count.
2: Joining us.
0: Okay.
2: Stay tuned.
1: Okay. Radio Awards, here we come.
2: Lamingtons.
1: All right, Lamingtons.
0: Okay, Lamingtons. Now, for me, the Lamingtons are going to go... I'm excited about these. I reckon they're going to go very flat.
2: Do you think I should put a Lamington by the valve? Maybe surround the valve with Lamingtons?
0: Yes, I think
1: circle
0: so.
1: Circle the valve with a Lamington. Yeah, that's it. That's it.
2: Okay, we're learning.
0: Okay.
1: I tried to
0: engage back there.
1: As small of bags as possible.
2: Okay, engaging back.
1: Okay, engaging back.
0: Okay.
1: Non-spawn.
2: Engage Karcher. Here we go.
0: Yeah, wow, look at that. They've really shrunk, haven't they, the Lamingtons?
1: I'd say they've gone to small bricks.
2: Well, yep. It's still getting smaller.
0: Yeah, it's good stuff.
1: That's the thing, you always think you're done, and then there's a little bit more room in there.
0: Okay.
2: I'd say that's
1: good. That's a good. Four.
2: That might be a four.
1: That's a four for me.
0: Yeah.
1: They halved
0: spongy
1: in size.
0: They look like shriveled up, shrunken Lamingtons.
1: Now, we need to reuse one of these bags, don't we?
2: For an egg. See, I don't think if we put it on the egg, maybe the egg. Sponge log.
1: So just a bit of...
0: Log. We've got the sponge log. Similar to a Lamington, obviously. Lamingtons are sponges. There's cream in this. It's a plain vanilla sponge log.
1: I just want to pause. I've actually taken the loaf of bread out of the bag to see it out of its seal. Can you get a bit of audio on that? That's a solid
2: hard,
1: mass.
2: Yeah. It is a solid mass.
1: It really is. We're going to have to sort of, I think we could gut this and put cheese in it.
0: It hasn't bounced back then.
1: No,
2: Engaging back.
1: I
2: told you it was going to bounce back. Christine used to get furious with me if I manhandled the bread.
1: So this is the impetus behind it all.
0: The sponge log
1: with cream and
0: that
1: jam.
0: That we've waited for.
1: We wondered if it would go flat or if it would go kind of noodle-like.
0: And it's gone into it. It's kept its shape. It's just shrinking.
2: It's retained its shape.
0: You would say.
1: Almost like we need a more powerful device.
2: Well, you're not going to get more powerful than the Karcher.
1: Non-spawn, by the way. That's his personal Karcher.
0: Non-spawn from Karcher. They do a great wet vac, though.
2: I think it might be quality of bag.
1: Yeah. Someone just said, can we bring back Chess Week? I don't know what they mean by that. We've got one more. Here's the egg.
2: The sponge has gone quite hard, condensed.
0: It's gone very solid. But it did keep its shape, which was the original question when we first raised vacuum packing foods.
1: That's right. That's what
0: started
1: this
0: the last
1: all.
0: Item
2: the egg.
0: Is an egg.
2: It's not going to crack the egg. I don't think it's going to break
0: I don't think
2: egg.
0: It's going to crack the
1: not
0: egg.
1: Not with that attitude.
2: It's waiting for the egg to break. I don't think there's going to be a broken egg this morning.
1: Because I'm sealing it up, making it nice and tight. Here we go.
2: Oh, careful. Engaging back.
1: Here we go.
0: Final step, sealing the vacuum sealing the egg.
1: Is
0: and
1: it powerful
0: so
1: enough
0: far, the
1: to
0: egg
1: crack the egg?
0: It's kept its shape. It hasn't broken.
1: If you crack it, will it just go up the Karcher?
2: I don't know.
0: Well, there's only one way to find out.
1: It's not breaking. Oh, he's. Oh, yeah, the egg is being sucked through the hole. And
4: oh, I can feel it going up the Karcher.
1: It's
4: don't
1: in the Karcher.
4: Actually, have it set. It's a set up for a dry bag at the moment. This is ruining my Karcher.
1: Yeah. Someone said, guys, I've just tuned in. What's going on? We are vacuum packing food.
4: Oh, there's yolk all over the valve.
1: All right, kill the bag.
0: Okay. Well, our winner today, what would you say in a satisfaction score?
1: Miles ahead. Probably with a 4.5 out of 5 is the Pavlova. Went from 10 centimetres tall to a centimetre tall.
0: Yeah.
1: That's absolutely brilliant.
0: Fabulous vacuum pack.
2: You could hang the broken egg in some sort of art thing and just be like, you know, it's a reflection of society sucking the life out of you. And
1: represents war.
2: Yeah.
1: Yeah.
2: War and famine and,
0: sure.
2: And it's gooing yolk out the hole.
1: Yeah.
0: Okay, well, the Pavlova winning our vacuum-packed foods segment today, and we'll have a video up later today.
1: Yeah. Thrilling stuff, actually.
0: Was it as thrilling as you expected it to be, visually?
1: No, not at all.
4: Horrendous letdown, actually. Horrendous letdown.
0: It was, yeah.
1: I'd say we probably could have done this in our own time.
4: Yeah. I know we've wasted everybody's time.
1: Yeah.
0: We've wasted everybody's
4: money. Company's money.
1: Yeah.
0: We've had fun, though, haven't we?
1: That cost $35, that bit.
0: God.

0: Zara Larsson on ZM, Fletch Vaughan and Hayley the Show. Thanks to Animates making happy happen for pets. Right now it's time for...
1: Fact of the day, day, day, day, day.
2: Fact of the day is brought to you by St. Pierre's. Fact, today's sushi of the day is 8 pieces of salmon supreme. For $8.40.
0: Wow, he remembered.
2: I remembered because about 30 seconds before we went in air, Carwin said Vaughan, and I spun around and she did this like, I'm looking at you. She said, St. Pierre's lighter, don't forget it. So I didn't because it was only 30 seconds.
3: And look how seamless we made it.
2: Yeah, and didn't sort of like bodge it up afterwards by saying I was just reminded to do it. On June the 8th, 2016, a monkey climbed onto the roof of the Gitaru Power Station in Kenya. This was East Africa's largest hydropower plant and fell into an electrical transformer.
3: What? A monkey?
2: A monkey.
3: What is an electrical transformer? More than meets the eye.
2: It says electrical transformer.
3: Dead.
2: R.I.P. We lost Optimus Prime last week. Last week was a bad week for losing people in their 80s.
3: Really bad.
2: So that tripped safety systems and other generators overloaded and cut out too. And Kenya lost power in a nationwide blackout.
3: Mm.
2: The monkey survived.
3: What?
2: When the people went to investigate what caused this massive power outage at the Gitaru Power Station, the monkey was still in there, shocked but not dead, and like freaking out and like, how am I going to get out of here? So they handed it over to the Kenyan Wildlife Service.
3: Love their monkeys.
2: They love their monkeys. So the entire nation, today's fact of the day, we're going to be a quick one because we wasted so much time,
3: money, energy,
2: and everything.
3: Yeah, totally. But what?
2: Well, so we don't have to hurry it. But
3: where is the monkey?
2: The monkey was handed over to Kenyan Wildlife Service and re-released into the wild.
3: And was it? Did he go back to his tribe and be like, guys,
2: you're not going to believe what happened?
3: Holy,
2: and they were like,
3: shit.
2: Hold on, Kevin, the monkey.
3: Yeah.
2: We'll talk to you in a minute. Just the power's gone out. The Wi-Fi's down. We're wondering what's gone on.
3: Yeah, Kevin's that like, was me.
2: Just hold on, Kevin. We're just trying to sort it out.
3: That's what I'm talking about.
2: Said, just Kevin. Crying out loud. Just, it's not all about you, Kevin. We're suffering a power outage.
3: Gosh.
2: We're trying to charge our phones.
3: Yeah, I was involved in that. That's what I'm saying.
2: Okay. Well, we'll hear from you soon. So you probably went back and told them all about the time you fell into and wiped out 180 megawatts of power. To Kenya.
3: How long did it take to get back?
2: Hours and hours and hours.
3: And then they got it back.
2: Yep,
3: it was fine.
2: They got the power back. Yeah, they reset all the transformers and stuff. And they have since closed that bit over so that, fool them once, monkey in the power transformer. Fool them twice, probably unforgivable the second time. You're not going to get a cheesecake. Exactly, as the old saying goes. So today's fact of the day, in 2016, a monkey fooling around, as monkeys are wont to do, caused a nationwide power outage in Kenya.
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2: 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The urban motorway is heavy from Hill Street, northbound moderate to heavy from Evans Bay Parade through to Mount Vic Tunnel. State Highway 1 is heavy city-bound Tawa through to Granada Drive, again from Newlands. State Highway 2, moderate to heavy coming in from Upper Hutt. 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
18: Like we have done with Katie. Good morning, Katie.
19: Good morning.
18: Now, what does dad smell like?
19: Well, I asked the kids on the way to school and they said he smells like welding fumes, steel, energy drink, sweat and love.
18: Aww.
20: Welding fumes.
21: I like the smell of welding fumes.
18: Yeah.
21: Sounds nice.
18: Is it his job or is he a tinkerer?
19: It's his job.
17: God, right, so he'd be living on the white monsters too.
1: Oh, he might wouldn't be afraid of it.
19: Well, no, he's more of a Red Bull guy.
11: He's always a classy, welder.
1: Classy welder.
17: He wants wells. Hey, well, congratulations. Chemist Warehouse is the real house of fragrances this Father's Day. We've got a men's fragrance for you that you can gift him for Father's Day and a $100 gift card as well.
18: Next on Oh, yes, thank you, Katie. Actually, no, good manners there. I cut you off. You're welcome. You're very welcome. Now, next on the show, we want to know, when did you nearly miss out on your partner? Sliding doors moment, perhaps, or you said no. This is from Gemma and Richie McCaw. Nearly weren't the first couple of New Zealand. Exactly.
17: Dominic Fike, ZM.

0: It's Dominic Fike, Baby Doll, with a 1:36 song, which is really, is that even trying?
1: Like, Dominic, at least copy and paste. Give it a loop.
0: Yeah, copy and paste a chorus, mate.
1: Loop and fade, loop and fade.
0: Sometimes somebody wants that streaming money.
1: Someone needs to pee, and we can't pee in a 1:36 song, can we?
0: No, definitely not.
1: I mean, it's a bot, but yeah, just loop
2: and
1: fade.
2: Yeah, 1:30, and I'm looking at, 1:38.
1: That's crazy.
2: I thought there was a longer verge.
1: Oh, yeah, like we've got a short version. Nah, that's the full thing. Loop and fade. Anyway, we want to know right now, give us a call, 0800-DIAL-ZM. We'll give a text, 9696. When did you nearly miss out on your partner, the one? Because Gemma McCaw was being interviewed on Between Two Bears, our lovely friends, and she's a former Blackstick member, if you don't know that, but she is with Richie McCaw, former All Black. But she said she received a message from Richie, a DM.
0: Yeah.
1: She said, from a guy called Richie McCaw. He said, hi Gemma, really nice to meet you in Hamilton, full stop, and then said, good luck for the Olympics, full stop.
3: Wow, he's poetry. That guy's Shakespeare, isn't he?
1: Yeah.
3: Nice to meet you. Good luck.
1: Now, despite these super, smooth, suave pickup lines, the All Black captain didn't have any luck. She said, I just forgot to reply. Left him on scene twice. Because she was full focus, man, Olympic. She's like,
3: well, that's what made her, you know, an amazing Blackstick, is that she was focused fully on the
1: She said literally
3: task at
1: not
3: hand.
1: Having a partner and being able to give everything at that time was really important. So she was like, nah. Left him on scene twice. Almost missed the boat. And if he hadn't pushed for a third time, being like, you know, what do you think? Then they wouldn't have had a beautiful marriage and kids and the beautiful future that they have.
0: These stories are crazy because they happen all the time. These people that are like, they find their one.
1: Yeah.
0: And they nearly let it go.
1: Yeah, or you're like, oh my, you know, I nearly left the country or nearly missed my flight. And, you know, if it hadn't have been for this thing, we would have never met.
2: If she hadn't replied after the third time, we never would have had the Good Health Turmeric Complex ad that they did together in 2018.
1: And what a loss.
2: What an ad it was.
1: Turmeric.
2: I need to be taking more turmeric.
1: Anti-inflammatory.
2: Yeah.
1: Incredible. We've a message to get us started if we want to start things off.
2: Yeah, let's get the ball rolling with some cute, what do they call it?
1: Meet
2: Serendipitous meet cutes.
1: Yeah. We want to know, when did you nearly miss out on your partner? I was in the early stages of dating someone else who I was not into and met my now husband at a house party. I sat next to him and we chatted and I thought he was so cool. I broke things off of the situationship and added my husband on Facebook, messaged him, nearly missed it because I was with someone else, but here we are, years later.
0: Amazing.
1: Cute.
2: I met my now hubby pissed at the Cobb in Palmy, and the next morning he messaged me and I thought, you're too keen, bro, calm down.
1: The and then his keenness, his perseverance.
2: The Cobb. And then he's checking in and he see how she was. She was a bit rough at the Cobb the night before. She's like, calm down, mate, bloody hell, give us some room to breathe.
1: Oh, these are going to be cute messages, guys.
0: Okay, well, give us a call. 0800-DIAL-ZM is the number. Text right through to the studio, 9696.
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6: 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Now the Urban Motorway is heavy coming in from Murphy Street through to Garsney. State Highway 1, moderate to heavy.

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10: 7 minutes away from nine.
11: We're asking right now, when did you nearly miss your partner? You maybe didn't give them a chance to begin with and then found love. Richie and Gemma McCaw. Apparently Richie was... not hounding, but, you know, gave it a few goes, left on C.
12: Three in a row is verging on a hounding.
11: Three left on C, but now, obviously, very happily married, family, the work. She nearly missed it because she was too focused on the Olympics.
12: Well, we're getting so many messages and calls about these serendipitous little moments.
11: Amy, how did you nearly miss your one?
13: My best friend was living in London, and it was 2004, and they had the old family clunky PC in the living room that everyone shared.
11: Yeah.
13: And someone had logged in. I thought it was her because they had automatic sign-in back then. And I was like, hey, girl. And he was like, no, it's her cousin. I've just broken up with my girlfriend. I'm flying back to Wellington today. I was like, oh, well, at the time I had a boyfriend, but I was like, oh, don't be a stranger. Here's my number. And... Yeah, 3 weeks later, he came down. He got a cell phone because back then you had to kind of save up to get it.
11: Yes.
13: And texted me, and this October we're celebrating 22 years together.
11: Wait, so you just didn't even know that you were logged in? Like, you just went and...
13: He didn't, sorry, because he had logged in under her family computer at her house.
11: Oh, yeah, copy. Oh, wow.
13: Yeah. We had met in passing, but like, yeah, I mean, I had to get rid of the boyfriend.
12: I was going to say, so the boyfriend was kind of like, that's what we're getting a lot of these messages if they were with someone and they knew they weren't the right person. So when the right person presented themselves, the other situation got the flick.
11: Yeah.
10: A bit of an overhang there, an overlap.
11: Yeah. A bit of an overlap, but that's
12: monkey barring.
13: Monkey barring, exactly.
12: Monkey barring.
11: Well, sometimes you got to have a good grip on the next bar before you got to let go of the one you're already on. I get it, man. Thank you very much, Amy.
12: How's this one? It's actually crazy how we met. I was just about to delete the dating app because I was leaving Auckland. Then I got a message from her.

0: literally, as I was like, I'm probably going to delete this dating app because there's no point having it if I'm not going to be in Auckland, I get a message. We decided to catch up, not knowing where it would lead, and I ended up leaving Auckland, so we started dating long distance for a while. It definitely wasn't easy, but we both wanted to see where things would go. Somehow it's worked out. We live together now in Papamoa.
1: Oh.
0: We recently got engaged in Spain, and sometimes I think about how easily it could have never happened if I had deleted the app when I first thought about it, rather than staying on and getting her message.
1: One little hold down for longer.
0: Yeah.
1: Someone said, I nearly missed the one because I thought I was a lesbian this whole time until he came along. Wasn't even looking at men. I'm a lesbian.
0: A man comes along.
1: Yes, and he presented himself.
0: Yeah.
1: So many messages to get through.
2: Okay, keep your texts coming in, 9696.
1: When did you nearly miss out on your partner?
2: 4 minutes away from 9, Sienna Spyro, Great Expectation on ZM.

0: Sienna Spyro, Great Expectation on ZM. Fleach, Fawn and Hayley.
1: Oh, wait. Someone's just messaged in the studio. I actually like the show better when we were all of the opinion lovers dead.
2: Oh, sorry about that.
1: I'm sorry, look, 2025 was the year of love's death.
2: I know.
1: There has since been a resurrection.
2: And then we had people messaging us saying, don't be so miserable. And now we're happy. You're like, be more miserable.
0: You can't win.
2: Fletch believes love is dead. We're balanced.
1: No, he believes love is fleeting.
2: Oh, yeah,
1: sort fleeting. Sort of like one short afternoon hookup at his house and then...
0: An hour, 30 then, minutes
2: yeah,
0: sometimes.
2: Yeah, 30 minutes if you're lucky. And then why are you still here? Yeah, it's 4 o'clock, that means dinner.
1: I've actually got stuff to do.
2: Yeah.
0: Depending on how long they've paid for parking, you know.
1: Yeah. You don't want to get a ticket.
0: You know, the rates are quite expensive.
1: Oh, yeah, they start adding up.
2: Some of these are amazing messages. We want to know right now, when did you nearly miss out on your partner? This message, I nearly missed my chance at finding my husband. I swiped left on Tinder because I thought he looked too short. Eventually, I gave up on Tinder and I joined a different dating site. A few months later, he was the very first person on there, so I clicked on him. Rest is history. 9 years of marriage today.
0: Wow. Love is alive, guys.
2: Love is alive. Happy anniversary.
1: My friend met a guy and they said, you're really like my friend. So the guy texted me and I told my friend off for giving my number to strangers and I ghosted him. I was single for 8 years and I did not want men in my life. Then some other friends met him when riding motorbikes. And they said, you give this guy a chance. Riding motorbikes. Did I say road and motorbikes?
0: You did,
1: I got my tenses all confused there. Road, of course, the past tense of ride.
2: I would have said roading as well because it was road.
1: On the road.
2: The motorcycle was road.
1: Road. Yeah. Then my best friends met him while riding motorcycles. They said, give this guy a chance. He was actually really nice. I texted him and said, do you want to go for a wine? Had my friend ready to call for an emergency in case the first date was horrible. Went on the date. At 11 a.m. 11 a.m. wines. Red flag there from her.
2: Yeah, crazy. Crazy.
1: He left 6 p.m. We're getting married next month.
2: Oh.
0: Amazing. But you could have had 9 other years with him.
2: Yeah, you could have. But you know,
1: I think she meant she'd already been single 8 years.
0: Oh, right.
1: When he popped up and didn't want and thought that was her life. That was the card that she'd been played. Went to my local EB Games to meet with my friend who was finally going to ask out. One of the workers who I also got on with really well was there. Is EB Games where you used to go for a hookup?
2: Yeah, man. Well, the friend was there, so I guess by visiting the friend who you have a crush on, you're also seeing this other person.
1: Well, they were going to meet them there and trade in second-hand games, get another one. And he joked, the guy who worked at EB Games that I got on with really well, jokingly said, you never give me a hug like you give your crush a hug. So I gave him a hug, and the minute I hugged him, it felt like I was home.
2: Oh,
1: we've been together 13 years now.
2: Oh, with my forever
0: nerd. Sounds like he was pressing up something there.
1: Do you reckon he's given a hard press?
2: Oh, I reckon he was just the only one at EB Games wearing deodorant. And she's like, this is what I'm...
1: She's like, is this what they're supposed to smell like?
2: That was mean. I'm sorry.
1: I wonder if they were sad when EB Games shut down.
2: Yeah.
1: It's kind of like where they met, right?
0: Yeah.
2: So many people miss it, like just having, you know, when you've got a few on the burner and just having someone on the back burner messaging on Tinder and kind of like pursuing other people and then being like, yuck, and going, I wonder if that guy's still floating around on here. And they're like, married, babies, everything. It's cute. Don't delete the app.
1: First date with my now wife almost ruined it for me. I wore fingerless gloves.
2: Oh, what are you about to rob her?
1: And I talked about shopping for shoes with my mum. Which apparently gave her the impression that I was a homosexual.
2: Yeah.
1: She goes to me for 2 weeks before my persistence won me a second date.
0: Excuse me, Vaughn, I know a few homosexuals. I've never seen any with fingerless gloves.
2: 9696, are you gay and do you wear fingerless gloves? We'll just do a quick, quickie little poll.
0: I mean, they
2: here.
0: Are good to touch the screen with, but you can get gloves now with a tech fabric.
2: A tech pad. Yeah,
1: no,
2: tech pads on
1: I think
2: pads.
1: Tech pads on the fingertips is more gay than a fingerless glove.
2: Tech pads are gayer than gloves.
1: I think tech pads are gayer than a half fingered.
0: Well, no, it's glove. You don't have to take off your glove to
1: I've
0: press
1: actually
0: your phone.
1: Seen gloves even that are gloves, and then you peel back. I guess you would call it sort of a glove foreskin.
2: Travis said he's heavily gay and fingerless gloved. So
0: really, so maybe that is true.
1: Is the fingerless glove the new earring in the right ear?
0: Glory hole.
2: The gay ear. Yeah. What is fingerless gloves in your glory hole? You've taken a leap there. That's too big of a leap.
1: I like to take my gloves off while engaging.
2: Okay.
1: So anyway, I got a second date, convinced her I wasn't gay. 2 kids and a happy marriage. Definitely not gay.
2: Well, that's a way to convince them.
0: You keep saying it.
1: Keep saying it. Who are you trying to convince? Us or yourself?
2: Definitely not gay. Better for the strip pole, Travis says. You get a good grip on it, he said.
0: Really?
1: I just warm up the pole so there was no need for gloves on the strip pole.
2: Yeah.
1: Unless he's talking leather fingerless gloves.
2: Well, that's
0: he could be using a street sign pole too. We don't know if he's actually got one in his house or he's using a public one.
2: Yeah.
1: You can't get a tick finger on Possum Merino. Do they mean dick finger?
0: A tech finger. Yeah, right.
1: Yeah,
2: yes, you can. You just cut out a small hole in the possum and stitch around the tech pad.
1: Right.
2: You can get it on anything.
1: Yeah. I'd been dating bad boys, and I got it with my now husband because I've been dating these bad boys, and he was really nice. He asked if he could kiss me before he did. My friend told me I was being stupid and luckily made me invite him around for board games night. Once his competitive side came out and he was a bit of a dick, I fell in love with him.
2: Oh, cute. Well, isn't
0: love
2: that
0: nice? Like,
1: I'm not falling in love with him until he shows me he can at least be a bit of a dick.
2: Yeah, love that. Yeah. Beautiful story.
0: Next on the show.
2: Therapists have shared the 13 things they wish they could tell you straight to your face. I'm going to share the best of them next.
0: Post Malone, Morgan Wallen, ZM.

0: take Fletch, Vaughn and Hayley to work with you.
1: I hear what you're saying, guys. I say let's take this offline, circle back once we've socialised it with the wider group.
2: What does that even mean?
3: It means nothing.
0: Plays it in.
4: Another

0: Fender, Olivia Dean on ZM, Fleach Vaughan and Hayley. The show thanks to Chemist Warehouse, EHP Labs has landed. You can shop 20% off the range today. It's 11 past nine.
1: Now, as someone who, I love me a bit of therapy, I'm back in therapy with the lovely Virginia. And God, they give great advice, a great way to see things from a different perspective, maybe decatastrophize things in your head a little bit.
2: Decatastrophize?
0: You once famously clocked therapy.
1: In one sesh.
2: So I thought, but then it turns out there was a DLC, downloadable content, where
0: it's
2: sort of a patch
0: pack.
2: Update from the studio that developed my life, and the patch update meant there probably needed to be some more.
1: Yeah, didn't clock it really the second round.
2: Dipped a toe, but then couldn't afford the micro package to buy within game.
1: Yeah,
2: oh, so I had to pause it. I'll go back to it at some stage.
1: So your
0: character's just in a windowless, doorless room, basically,
2: just waiting to be played.
1: Dug and Rugendahl. We've taken all the doors off.
2: Yeah.
1: You're stuck in there.
2: Somehow I'm on fire.
1: You're on fire and there's no ladder in the pool. Well, this was amazing. This was a journalist got 13 therapists together and asked them, what is it that you want to just say to your client but you feel like you can't? You know what I mean? Because they kind of have to, a lot of the time, I mean, 9696, text in if you're a therapist as well, if you agree or there's something that you want to just say to clients. Because they do have to try to get you to find things yourself, you know, so that's your discovery. Yeah. Some of these are really interesting.
2: Okay, I can't wait to hear these.
1: Do you want to know the most common or save that for last?
0: Save that for last.
1: Okay. Here's one I like that I've seen in people I know. Seems like you're just here to complain and not actually make a change. Wow, right?
0: But they would never say that to you.
1: No, because you're going like, this is for people, I guess, that would be like, well, I'm in therapy. You want me to go to therapy or I'm in therapy, right? But you just want to go there, moan, have them say to you, yeah, you're right. That's actually a bit of a them problem, or like you're not really the problem. Or, yeah, that's right, and just talk it out and not then do the mahi to change. So if you, they say, if you want to vent, get a diary. They're cheap.
0: You know, I thought you could say a dairy because then you could
1: that's
0: have
1: a
0: lollies.
1: Business. That would be too expensive.
0: Okay, sorry.
2: No, because your customers are coming and you'd be like, ding, oh, thank God you're here, Kevin. Oh, boy, do I have so I could have.
1: He was like, yeah.
0: He's just like, I just need some ciggies and some milk, mate.
1: If you want to vent, get a diary. If you want to do some work, get a therapist. Okay, here's. I'm not going to can't say them all. I wish you could see yourself the way I see you. Therapists routinely watch intelligent, kind, capable people just sit on a couch and tear themselves down.
2: Oh yeah,
1: I'm this. I'm not good at this. You know, I'm terrible at this. And a lot of therapists saying they wish they could just almost give them a shake and be like, shut up, you're great, you know, but they've got to kind of work it out and get to the bottom of why they're saying that. Here's one I literally got told by my therapist last week. You know what to do, you're just not doing it. So when I was saying to my therapist...
2: I thought this was the list of things that therapists aren't supposed to say to you.
1: No, that they wish they could say, but I've got a nice open relationship with my therapist that when I go and I sit and they complain about, you know, my anxiety's been quite bad recently and I'm not feeling 100% and my mood's sort of up and down and crashing, and she was like, and so you're watching what you eat? Are you exercising regularly? Are you going for walks? Are you writing things down? Are you doing this? Are you doing that? Are you doing nice ways? Are you nice things? Saying nice things to yourself? I said no. And she was like, okay, well, are you breathing properly? Like, because you have actually paid money to learn how to breathe. I said no. And she was like, sort of like,
2: you know what you should be doing.
1: You know what you
0: sounds
1: need
0: like
1: to
0: she's
1: do.
0: Had enough of you, doesn't
2: yeah,
0: it?
2: Yeah, sounds like she wants to see me again, doesn't she?
1: Oh, she did say hi. My love to Vaughan. And I said, yeah, he can't afford to see you. She's like, oh.
2: One day.
1: This is an interesting one. The things that therapists wish they could just say straight to your face. You are playing the victim. So a lot of people coming in, not taking accountability. And then wanting their therapist to be like, oh, you know, that fix sounds that. Horrible. Yep. I'll fix that for you.
2: Yep.
1: But you actually, what I'm hearing is you're just being the victim. And it's hard just to say that to people because they don't want to hear it. Stop drinking is one of them. That's really
2: stop
1: like.
2: Stop drinking. Water.
1: Because people, no, darling, alcohol. Because people will go in and they'll say all these problems, all these things and incidents that arise and all feelings and stuff.
2: I'd have so many more if I didn't.
1: Ups and downs. And then the question will be, how much are you drinking? And the answer is a lot to try to solve these.
2: A text on 9696. I'm actually on my way to my therapist right now and mine has said so many of these things to me already.
1: Well, that's good. You want this. You know, this is the most common response when this journalist asks therapists, what do you wish you could just outright say? Like, let's not dance around. Let's not waste this time. Leave them. Leave your partner. Leave them. I
2: actually know someone that went to couples therapy, and after the therapist said to them, "Do you know what? I think you guys are done."
1: Yeah,
2: you've just got to learn how to pull up, separate this sort of thing without, you know, destroying everything on the way out.
1: You've got to like work with them, I guess, to find that decision themselves. But a lot of the time, they can see it coming. They know it's happening. If you could just say, "This isn't going to work," like that, just leave them. Whoa, just have a lot of money.
0: 16 past 9 next, we're going to talk jealousy. Alex Warren, Jelly Roll, ZM.

0: take Fleetwood and Hayley to work with you.
1: Do you guys know where they keep the courier bags?
2: No, why?
1: Just wanted to send personal mail on the company expense. Didn't mean to say that out loud. Got to send something to a listener.
0: Play ZM.

0: Ariana Grande on ZM, Fletch Morning, and Hayley, the show thanks to Animates making happy happen for pets. It's 9:23.
1: Been reading an online article about a woman who has written into sort of an agony aunt situation.
2: Oh, yes.
1: And she said that her and her partner have been together for a while. Previous to this, she's never been in a mahogany relationship, which is a rich,
2: monogamy.
1: Strong wood.
2: Beautiful wood, but no, it's wrong use of the word there.
1: Right, monogamous relationship. So she said for a little while he wasn't like into it, but it was kept saying he was open to it.
2: Being non-monogamous. Yeah.
1: And anyway, agreed to go on an adult cruise.
2: Ooh.
1: Where things happen on the cruise ship.
0: With other couples on
1: other
0: the cruise.
1: Other couples, yes.
0: Okay.
2: Emphasis on cruise.
1: Cost them a lot of money. He initially saw it and said it was like, you know, a good way of dipping the toe into this world that he hadn't dipped a toe into.
2: Mm.
1: And so they went on the cruise. The minute they got on the cruise, he was just like, no. And got real jealous when guys looked
2: jealous.
1: At her. Got jealous when she was looking at other people. Hated it. But of course, when you're on a cruise, you can't get off the cruise, can you?
2: Everyone thinks a threesome's a fun idea until you're there and you're the one that's getting left out.
1: The third. Yeah.
2: You know, you realise you're number three and you're like, no.
1: Yeah. You're the third wheel on the bike.
2: And you're like, this is so fun, eh, guys? This is so
0: Who
2: fun.
0: Did we know that wanted an open relationship and then it was their idea, they pushed for it, and then she got all the attention and he got none.
2: That's right.
1: It's always guys that want to try it and then they realise that they were the minger in the relationship because they're not having any luck with their partners just getting inundated with attention.
2: And then
1: pretty quickly want to close that relationship right back up again.
2: Yeah. Mm. But I think also, like, I mean, this is a pretty like major, not major, but like a very bold way, and of course jealousy would be part of it, but people get jealous over like the smallest of things.
1: That's what we want to know this morning.
2: What made them jealous?
1: What made them jealous?
2: Yeah.
1: A little thing or something you did made them jealous.
2: Yeah.
0: Like even you're just out with your partner and the barista looks at your partner funny or like in a cute way and you're just like, oh, great, okay, fine. Why don't you just go marry the barista?
1: Yeah,
2: exactly. Like I get a bit jealous of my boyfriend because my cat will never sit on my lap if he's at my house.
1: Right, so that makes you jealous.
2: Yeah, and I'm just like, man, who saved your life? No, this bastard, he's new. He's just flopped up here and now you're all happy and everything and I've raised you from a wee one. I get a bit jealous of that.
1: That's your jealousy.
2: Yeah, I know. Don't get jealous really about relationship stuff.
1: No, I was
2: going to
1: say everything
2: stuff.
1: Else you're kind of like all good about, but it's just that.
2: Sometimes I'll
1: just
2: see a woman walking by and her hair will blow in the wind and I'll see that her hair is real, it's her hair, and I'll be like, man.
0: Jealous.
2: Jealous as.
0: Okay, so we want to know now. Give us a call, 0800-DIALS-ZM. You can text us into the studio right now, 9696.
2: What made them jealous?
0: Benson Boone, The Time of My Life on ZM.

0: Harry Styles on ZM, Fleach Vaughan and Hayley, it's 9:32.
1: What made them jealous? That's what we're talking about right now. A guy in a relationship with a woman who said she'd never been in a monogamous relationship before. Said, no, I'm cool with that. And then a few months in, they booked on a cruise, an adults-only cruise. Read between the lines.
2: Yeah, yeah, pineapples
1: everywhere. Packed a sad, got jealous and didn't want her doing anything or going anywhere or seeing anybody. So we want to know what made them jealous. We asked this on Instagram. When a female coworker said, I love blueberries too, after I mentioned my favourite fruit and my ex got jealous. I also love blueberries. How does that make you feel, bitch? Guess what? Heaps of people love blueberries. That's why blueberries are so popular.
2: Yeah, that's literally one of the most delicious fruits. Yeah. Like, yeah. That's not like quirky and cool.
1: Anonymous, please. I left my adult fun toy on the vanity and my husband got really jealous as if I was cheating.
2: Oh, I hate that. That would be the biggest red flag. I'm sorry.
0: Yeah, but it might have been one of those Whopper ones, you know?
1: Yeah.
0: With the plug into the mains,
1: oh,
0: you know.
1: But
2: if you're doing enough of what you've got, like, there doesn't you know, no need to be jealous. Yeah. Not about the size.
1: I was going to a work meal at a pizza place. So to show me, he ate two large Domino's pizzas. So he's jealous that I was getting to go out for pizza.
2: Like, you get pizza? Yeah, I'll eat two myself.
1: Stay-at-home mum here. I get jealous when my partner gets good food at his work birthdays and I don't get to go.
2: Oh, yeah. You get the joy of raising two.
1: Three, four, three, five. Four.
2: I mean, why?
0: Eight.
2: Yeah, lovely.
1: My ex got jealous when he found condoms in my drawer. I had purchased them for us to use, so I don't know why he was...
0: Weird. Okay.
1: Jealous of the condoms. Wow. Some messages on 9696. My ex used to be very jealous of the relationship I had with my brothers, especially after we lost our mum, we got really close. Safe to say that relationship ended very quickly after one of my brothers had an accident and the ex had a tantrum that I was going to pick him up from the hospital.
2: This segment needs a rebrand of just like red flags, red flags.
0: Yeah, that's like, get rid of him.
2: Yeah, so they have, by the way.
1: Yeah, gone.
2: So, because you were bonding as a family over a traumatic event, they just didn't get enough attention.
0: Mm. Yeah.
2: See, I'd be like that, I imagine, if... not on that scenario.
1: Guys, like, imagine if your boyfriend... totally be like that?
0: Imagine if your new boyfriend got jealous every time you kissed your dad and brother on the mouth.
2: Listen, if you've just joined the show, I do kiss my family on the mouth. All three members of them. And we call each other babe. And Fleach finds it weird.
0: It's very weird. It's extremely weird.
2: I don't know if Mike's clocked the mouth kisses. He hasn't really been around a lot, you know, to see that.
1: Mm.
2: Well, when I see my brother next...
1: Does he come from a mouth kiss family? Mouth kiss understands mouth kiss.
2: Yeah, maybe he does and it's just not abnormal to him.
1: Mouth kiss begets mouth
2: 9696
1: kiss.
2: 9696 as well. If
1: you want
2: to kiss your brother on the mouth. My ex used to get jealous if I liked a song with female voices.
0: What?
2: She is.
0: That's nuts.
2: That's crazy, man. Wow. Women, eh? Women be crazy.
1: Yeah. What about a feminine sounding male voice in a song? Would she get a little bit jealous of that? Sort of, yeah.
0: Like if a jockey had a number one hit.
1: No, I was thinking just a more feminine male voice.
0: Oh, right.
2: Yeah.
1: Okay. Like Adam Lambert, powerful, but there's a feminine aspect to it.
2: Yeah,
1: just get a follow-up there, 101? Adam Lambert, did that make you jealous? Powerful, but, you know, a little bit of a feminine touch to it.
2: We've got a lot of messages in, but it's just really problematic dudes who are just getting jealous when they've got, like, male friends and stuff, which to me is pathetic.
1: Yeah. Somebody said that they got jealous because all my friends are guys. I've got like two or three female friends. I had this conversation with them prior to us having a relationship. I said, some if not all of my mates are guys, and you should know that because you're one of them. And you've kind of stepped up to the next level, and you've always just got super jealous and wanted them out of my life.
2: If there's one thing I know, you can have a platonic relationship with a man and not be sleeping with them. This is
0: one
2: thing
0: I didn't
2: know.
0: Not what I read on Reddit.
2: Have you been on Reddit, have you?
1: All right.
2: You've been reading Reddit.
1: It's not the gospel.
2: Nick just texted, I'm sorry, but kissing your brother on the mouth is crazy. I'm not hooking up with him. It's just like actors do it. The creatives do it.
0: No tongue.
2: Kiss him on the mouth. No tongue. For God's sake, I wish
0: disgusting.
2: I didn't even have to say that.
0: Even a peck.
2: Just
0: no.
2: A family kiss.
1: Just a hug.
0: Just do a hug like normal people.
1: Just do a hug. Don't linger on the hug.
2: We're not lingering anywhere.
1: Why are you lingering? Why are you lingering on the mouth kiss?
2: You have made this weirder than it is.
0: Next on the show, the age of pillow talk.
2: I believe it is the age that we are leaving. It's a recession of sorts.
0: We'll discuss next. Is it him? Tell me a story from all of the places.

0: Fleet. Ray on to them. Fleet, Vaughan and Hayley.
1: Now, apparently we're in a kind of recession, and I don't mean a financial one. They're calling this the Great Pillow Talk Recession. It is a sign of our times that after a bit of, oh, that was nice, adult fun times, we are not doing pillow talk. I wish Morgan was here because she, you know, she's a big fan of afterwards remaining connected and having a little chat. We don't need to break down what just happened because sometimes in the light of day, I can't believe I said that.
2: I know, yeah, we've talked about that post-coital clarity where you were like, I don't, just for the record, that's not what I stand by.
1: I don't.
2: Those aren't my political leanings.
1: I am a feminist.
2: Yeah, I
0: oh, well, you're
2: really
0: doing that
2: like,
0: act role play again.
2: Yeah. Pretend you want to see David Seymour. Strip to it and do a minimum and, you know, blame everybody but the problem.
1: Yeah,
2: you know, that sort of thing.
1: Billionaires
2: are going to save us all.
1: Yeah, it's weird. And then afterwards you're like, I'm so sorry.
2: Yeah.
1: But just connecting afterwards, like having a little chat. There are numerous studies on my desk actually at the moment, one of which is weirdly from a nicotine pouch brand. So just flagging that this is a company, not an academic place. But 29% of Brits that they surveyed said that they regularly do pillow talk after sex. Everyone else is saying like basically never. We're done. And we're not really chatting. And then a huge majority of people asked are wishing there was more emotional intimacy after doing the act.
0: And so then, they all want it, but they're not doing anything.
1: They're not letting
0: about it.
1: And do you know what we're doing? You can guess.
2: Washing going up, to sleep. Going wheeze, having a shower.
1: Should be
0: TikTok.
2: Always go wheeze.
1: We're picking up our phone. You should wheeze. But then we're picking up our phones.
2: No.
0: Wow. Okay.
1: Now, we touched on this ages ago, but 1 in 5 people admitted to checking their phones, not only after, during.
2: Yeah.
1: Little quick.
0: Yeah, that's
1: sorry.
0: Not good.
1: Yeah, someone's texting, you know, little look like that. 71% of people.
2: The security cam's gone off. Someone's coming down the driveway. You know, you've got to check.
1: Oh, yeah. I don't want them interrupting. Who could it be?
2: Yeah.
1: 54% of people, this is from a different survey, said that they'd rather be on their phone than spend time with their partner.
2: That's a sad.
1: Yeah,
2: sad,
1: pretty bad. Yeah. Gen Z, they're the least chatty post-coitus. Only 20%, 32% of younger millennials, such as ourselves. And then it gets kind of, you know, as expected, I guess older people are not reaching for their phones so immediately. And therapists and sex therapists, the relationship therapists are saying, this is bad. This is bad news. I know Morgan would say the same, right? You've got to like if your nose is immediately
2: in the phone. Got to have that connection.
1: You got to have that connection. A little hooey afterwards with some cuddles, some tickles, some little chats, maybe watch a movie or something together. Not just straight
2: Fletch
1: on TikTok.
2: Just looks confused at this stage.
1: Well,
0: why am I confused?
1: Do you know this was mostly relationship based, but they said 46% of hookups leave immediately to avoid awkwardness. They don't like awkwardness. I'm being like, why are you hanging around?
2: Comments, thoughts? Please.
0: Sorry, oh, the line just cut out there, guys. Sorry
1: about that.
2: That's actually what he says to them just before he kicks them out, too. The line's cut out. You gotta
1: just looks at them blankly and is like, why? Sorry, the line's...
0: The song's playing.
1: Oh, damn. We couldn't get into it more.
0: ZM.

0: Teddy Swims on ZM, Fleach Vaughan and Hayley. That is our show today. If you missed any of the show, catch up on the podcast, on the iHeart app, Apple, wherever. Spotify, wherever you podcast.
1: On the homophone, on the, in the car, just wherever. Sup, Georgia? Georgia, Georgia is here, but she's having a moan about that the studio smells funny after our 8 o'clock break in which we vacuum packed a whole bunch of foods.
2: Yeah, guys, honestly, I don't even know where to posy myself right now. But also, you know what would have gone really well? Muffin splits. But you didn't take up my offer.
0: Georgia, your stupid idea of muffin splits.
1: You could already
0: dense and flat.
1: Exactly. The things that were too dense were unsatisfactory. The pavlova was really the only winning one on the day. Wouldn't you agree, Vaughan?
2: Actually, pie looks all right.
3: Pie squares. I kind of punched the pie.
2: Mm. I'm just going fisting things these days.
0: Later today, there will be a video of us vacuum packing these delectable, squishy, soft foods.
1: That's right.
0: So looking forward to that on the socials. What have you got coming up, Georgia?
2: If you've rated our ZM playlist and you put yourself in the draw to win a JBL Party Box 130. Yeah, literally with the lights. 15 hours of battery. Oh, my God. I know everything off by heart.
1: Yeah, you do.
2: I could be calling you back before 3 o'clock today.
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Becky Reed on Zidim's Jam-Packed Workday with Georgia. It's over romantic. Bringing those spring vibes to the 1st of September and the first day of spring. I feel as though the last couple of days around the country have absolutely been bucketing down. It's been freezing. People have had their fires on. And now that switch has already happened. I'm looking at the weather, seeing that it's mostly fine in the likes of Napier-Gisborne, the Marlborough-Canterbury region. There's some showers on the west coast and the lower South Island. But Auckland and the rest not looking too bad for the first day of spring. This is what we've been waiting for. This is what we get through winter for. It's Cat's Eye Animal on Zed.

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1: What y'all know about this?
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0: It's been far too long and so much has happened in that time, but Bruno's coming back, baby. He is going to be here for the Romantic Tour, Eden Park in Auckland on Saturday the 13th of March. Not only is Bruno coming, but he's also got Tyler as his opener, and Anderson .Paak will be DJ Pee-wee, but then join him for a special Silk Sonic set. Silk Sonic Live, now that is goals. This is a bucket list show to go to. You've got to get all of the pre-sale registration and ticket information, livenation.co.nz. But put these times and dates in your calendar now. Tomorrow at 11 a.m. is the artist pre-sale. 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ZM Online has all the details. Here's Cody. It's Lay Your Hair.

0: We can officially say she's in the country next month. It's Olivia Dean, The Hardest Part on ZM. You've got Georgia with you. I couldn't really stomach this chat from Fletch, Vaughn and Hayley this morning, and I'm only going to play one story that came through of the things that you have seen at work, because the rest, oh my God.
1: Barista here. Now, coffee, delicious. Mm. Toenails on a plate and phlegm in a cup.
2: Yuck.
3: Yes. Phlegm in a cup, go out and if it's that bad, have a spit in the gutter, you know?
2: Get it. Or into a serviette or something. Oh, and then, yeah. I don't know, chuck it in the bin.
3: Spitting's an outside activity to me. I don't spit inside.
1: It's crazy.
2: Really?
1: Crazy.
3: I'm at that. Come on.
1: All right, Vanilla Vaughn's back.
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0: More of your stories and the rest of the show, iHeart the app for the Fletch, Vaughn and Hayley podcast. Also, keep an eye on their socials because they were vacuum packing food this morning and it was a lot, you know, a lot went down. How did the mince pie go? How small did the pav go? You're going to have to see at their FVHZM Insta. 660's on tour in South Africa with the All Blacks and something unforgettable happened after the latest match. Details next.
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She's given us an album, Stella Lefty, Lean In, Kiss Me on ZM's Jam Packed Workday with Georgia. 660 currently on tour with the All Blacks in South Africa. And after the most recent game, the boys decided to go out to a pub. And they went to a local pub, and when they were there, they kind of got the look of people being like, what are you lot doing in here? Found out they were Kiwis, they were 660, they did the national anthem, and next minute there's photos everywhere, arm in arm, people arriving just to see those boys. It doesn't matter where you go, people love Kiwis. This is We Made It on ZM.

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0: Alright, we know that every group chat has its rogue name or its niche or it's something that if someone said, why have you got that name? 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So do that now. ALPS, A-L-P-S, to 9696.
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It is Sabrina Carpenter, Man Child, the first song we ever heard from her album, Man's Best Friend, which has officially been out 1 whole year. She put up a post reminiscing, saying, 1 year on Pretty Girl Avenue, Man's Best Friend holds a special place in my heart, and these songs have brought endless magic to my world. Such vivid memories making this album, and now continuing to make memories with you all every single day. Thank you. I am eternally grateful. Isn't she such a sweetheart? The kind of thing that Alex Warren would do, you know? ZM.

0: if the American girls weren't happy enough to have Harry Styles actually in America, he had to go and make this statement, didn't he?
1: Madison Square Garden, home of the world champion New York Knicks. And they also do weddings.
0: Oh, just listen to the scream. Home of the world champion New York Knicks. And Madison Square Garden also does weddings. Oh, does it just? 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

0: Kendrick and SZA on ZM. You've got Georgie with you for the jam-packed workday. I don't know if you know about this, but our ZM's late show, Brookie, is putting her fate in the Eclipse Mint's best before date. 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
5: 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It's a disease my mum is battling. So rather than writing an ad, I thought I'd share a memory. I remember watching sport with my mum. 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The crowd was loud. The commentators were loud. But my mum stayed silent. I've never heard silence so loud. Let's remember, September is Alzheimer's Awareness Month.
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9: 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On the train back to
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It's new music from Adela called Ain't in LA on ZM. You've got Georgia here. I can't believe that it's literally 46 days. 46 days is the official countdown for Olivia Dean to be in the country, for you to have learned all of her songs so that when she's up on that stage, you can sing every single word to every single song back to her. And if you want to learn her dancing, it's pretty jazzy. So I would get amongst all of those videos and be ready. This is a couple minutes on ZM.

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2: 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I can't

0: Kiwi artist Luca George. It's Grow Down on ZM's Jam-Packed Workday with Georgia. Nearly lunchtime, and in the next 30, your lunchtime game where I give you three facts about an artist. You've got to figure out who that artist is and then text it to 9696 along with the song you reckon I've added to the playlist.
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0: 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World-class tennis takes centre stage in Auckland, January 4th to 16th. 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
14: Scattered showers for Wellington clearing this morning. We've got light southerly winds, 14 the high, 9 overnight. Tomorrow fine, then showers in the afternoon, 15 degrees.
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14: In this update, the government's pushing back a planned fuel tax and road user charge hike, with the Transport Minister admitting the election was a big factor. Chris Bishop says instead of a 12-cent jump next January, motorists will see a smaller 5-cent increase a year later.
15: Well, there's no doubt that going into an election campaign promising to put up fuel tax by 12 cents a litre on the 1st of January, as we've said for months now, is a pretty unpalatable prospect.
14: The Privacy Commissioner wants clearer rules around smart glasses like Meta's Ray-Bans and Oakleys, which can secretly record video, photos and location data. Michael Webster says a ban isn't on the cards, but regulations are needed to make sure people's privacy is protected.
16: So there's questions about the current coverage of the Privacy Act, which doesn't apply to individuals, it applies to organisations.
14: A learner's licence is now required to ride an e-scooter and e-bike in Queensland, with solo riders needing to be 16 or older. The state says the move is aimed at cracking down on reckless behaviour. And Waiwera Hot Pools is a step closer to a comeback, with resource consent granted for the site to reopen in 2028. The popular water park closed in 2018 for renovations that never eventuated, and the old complex was demolished in 2023.
17: Tampa City.
18: Throwbacks.
19: This is Dua Lipa.
13: The hits and throwbacks. Play ZM.
20: He said, tell me a story.